cintura.

0: We give you thanks tonight, God, for all you've done in our lives and for all you're going to do. Hallelujah. Psalm 100 says to enter his gates with
1: thanksgiving.
0: What was that again? To enter his gates with
1: thanksgiving.
0: And his courts with
1: praise.
0: And that's what we're going to do here tonight. Hallelujah. God, how we thank you for what you've done in our lives. And tonight we want to thank you in advance for all you're going to do. We thank you for the healing that we do not yet see. We want to thank you for the financial provision that's coming. And by faith, we lift our voices and thank you tonight. We want to be thankful people, God. So we do it by faith tonight.

0: We give you thanks for all you've done and for all you're going to do. We've come to bless your name tonight, Lord.
1: Rise in the midst of your people. 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

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I thank you for giving us your word.

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0: We give you thanks tonight, God, for all you've done in our lives and for all you're going to do. Hallelujah. Psalm 100 says to enter his gates with
1: thanksgiving.
0: What was that again? To enter his gates with
1: thanksgiving.
0: And his courts with
1: praise.
0: And that's what we're going to do here tonight. Hallelujah. God, how we thank you for what you've done in our lives. And tonight we want to thank you in advance for all you're going to do. We thank you for the healing that we do not yet see. We want to thank you for the financial provision that's coming. And by faith, we lift our voices and thank you tonight. 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
1: Lord.
0: You fight all our battles,
1: 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Yes.
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1: tukuyimusa waguru
0: hosani de yesu
1: you are the Jesus
0: hosani
1: what is the lamb
0: hosani de
1: yesu what is Jesus
0: yemoseme kona jomo
1: just uplift those holy hands
0: hosani
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0: hosani
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0: hosani
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0: Ekisaakyo kingi.
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0: Ekisaakyo kingi.
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0: Worship you. 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
1: Tukusinza.
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1: Tukusinza.
0: Give you praise.
1: Tukusinza.
0: Give you praise.
1: Tukuwa matendo.
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1: Tukuwa matendo.
0: Blessed be.
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0: Muri nyaliya Mukama fe Yesu.
1: In the name of our Lord Jesus.
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1: We are going to come around 6 in the evening.
0: Minyele mukama fe Yesu.
1: In the name of the Lord Jesus.
0: Hallelujah.
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1: We thank you, Lord. For this day, for your word, we thank you, Lord, because you have gotten our destiny. 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We thank you, Lord, you lead our destinies today. 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Take your glory, Lord. 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
0: Lord.
1: We glorify you. You are worthy. You are worthy. 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You are worthy. 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
0: Ogena kujangwe wayo nenga tuimbo limba lulu.
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1: nga Katonda anatunyweza,
0: there must be a journey.
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1: Oh Holy Spirit.
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0: Gabikule.
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1: I understand what you're
0: Nsomesa.
1: Speaking. 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
0: 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Amina.
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1: We welcome the Holy Spirit club for him.
0: Hallelujah.
1: Amen.
0: 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Wetusomye.
1: Where we've read.
0: Bible yagamba bwet.
1: The Bible says.
0: When Israel went out of Egypt.
1: Israeli weyava mu Misiri.
0: Misiri nsi Katonda yagitonda.
1: Egypt is a nation the Lord created.
0: Ne Israeli yabeerayo olw'ensonga emu oba endala.
1: But Israel was there for one or more reasons.
0: Obudde butuuka.
1: Time came.
0: Mukama n'asitula omutindo.
1: And then the Lord raised the standard.
0: Endagaano yakola ne Ibrahim.
1: Remembered the covenant he did with Abraham.
0: Abantu abo bajeeyo.
1: Redeem those people.
0: Era ne bavaayo.
1: And they all were redeemed.
0: Yordan n'ekola ki?
1: Jordan
0: had
1: it. What it did, it dried up.
0: Buwabao Katonda chakola.
1: Whenever the Lord is doing something,
0: akole chintu echi anamiriza.
1: He does something exaggerating.
0: Kati njagala nsoke njogere ku chintu echi aletere guru okuyanamirira.
1: I want to talk about something that made the heavens be exaggerated.
0: Singa cha manyi cha magero cha buyiza cha chitibwa.
1: And it was manifested on the earth very great, very marvelous, very big.
0: So each time God is bringing a transition,
1: buli Katonda wakola okuchusibwa,
0: there are mighty things that he does.
1: Wali webintu ebikulu byakola.
0: When God was getting the children of Israel
1: Katonda
0: from Egypt,
1: Katonda ngajaba n'Abaisraeli okuve Misiri,
0: the was a shaking.
1: Wali wokukankana.
0: The hand of God came out to heavy on Pharaoh.
1: Omukono gwa mukama ne gutula ku Farao.
0: Until he released the people of God.
1: Era nata abana ba Israeli.
0: Hallelujah.
1: Amen.
0: Praise the Lord.
1: Kama yebazwe.
0: As if that was not enough.
1: Echo chali nga chitamala.
0: Judah was on his way to becoming a sanctuary of God.
1: Yuda yali mu lugendo lw'okubeera watukuvu wa Mukama.
0: Now when God wanted to make you a sanctuary,
1: katinga Katonda yagala okufuula watukuvu we.
0: He did something so astonishing.
1: Waliwo ekintu kyakola ekyanamiriza.
0: That had never happened before.
1: Ekitabangawo.
0: Do you know what he did?
1: Omanyi kye yakola?
0: He sent his only son.
1: Yasindika omwana we omuyeka.
0: He sent his only son.
1: Yasindika omwana we omuyeka.
0: Donna bakitegeera n'esooka okikubire mu ngalo tugende buziba.
1: You've not understood it, but clap for God and then we go deeper.
0: Eggulu lyakiraba ne lyewuunya.
1: The heaven saw it and it was astonished. What is this?
0: Adide kabaka musindise munse dugala bweti.
1: He has bent our king to be taken to
0: the malaika ne bavayonga bayimba.
1: And the angels came about and singing.
0: Kubanga kabaka wechitibwa zalibwa kunsi.
1: Because the king of glory has been born on the earth.
0: Chalite chiwulirwangako.
1: It had never been heard.
0: Ngate chiberangawo.
1: It has never happened.
0: Neba sebo neba nyabo.
1: But ladies and gentlemen,
0: wali wechatukawo.
1: There was something that happened.
0: Olunaku Yesu lwazalibwa kunsi.
1: The day Jesus was born on the earth.
0: Emunyenyezavu nama.
1: The stars bowed down.
0: Hallelujah.
1: Praise the Lord.
0: Ejeri abamalaika lyayimba ku nsi kuno.
1: The angels sang on this world.
0: Ne Farao nagamba ani azalibwa.
1: And then Pharaoh said, who has been born?
0: Abagezigezi ne bakimanya ne bakiraba.
1: The wise men saw it.
0: Ne bagamba kino kyamanyi tulina okukirabako.
1: This is great, we have to
0: kukijulira.
1: We have to testify.
0: Ne banoonya.
1: They saw.
0: Ne babale munyenye.
1: They counted the stars.
0: Omwe mtukufu n'abakulembera pake batuuka eri kabaka.
1: The Holy Spirit led them unto the king.
0: Zambu.
1: They were taking treasures.
0: Ngabakutte byomuwendo.
1: They were holding treasures.
0: Kubanga bo babekulirwa.
1: Because they were revealed to
0: Yesu teyali wa bulijjo.
1: That this was this unusual.

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0: The child is born and is given gold. The first miracle that I got.
1: Ngakafuna mtabani wanga asoka.
0: When I got my first born.
1: Twali mu dwaliro.
0: We were in the hospital.
1: Omusajja nava mu district bajita yebugiri.
0: A man came from Bujiri.
1: Ngaze kulaba mutabani wanga asoka.
0: Came to see my first born. Elabo
1: yanda babwat.
0: And when he saw me.
1: Nalaba no mwana.
0: And saw the child.
1: Nakwata munsa unaje mitwale eji.
0: God's money brought 50,000.
1: Naunga.
0: I was astonished.
1: Ningambo bedda bajjo okunda babajja ne 15 bajja.
0: These ones have been coming. They gave me 5,000.
1: Yajja ne mitwale eji.
0: But he brought 50,000.
1: Nemmanya ndi kakati bills kati zimaze okusasulwa.
0: I knew now the bills were settled.
1: Hallelujah.
0: Praise the Lord.
1: Sigama nti no.
0: I'm not saying that.
1: Sente mitwale 5 kyali kyamanyi nyo.
0: 50,000 was too much.
1: Nena kitunuliranga nange sisobola kukyalira muntu ngaazadde mwana ebiseera ebyo.
0: By that time I couldn't visit someone has given birth and give him or her 50,000.
1: Hallelujah.
0: Amen.
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0: Amen.
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0: But hear this.
1: Bana abagezigezi.
0: These wise men.
1: Bajja nekyo muwendo.
0: They brought treasures.
1: Nga bakireetedde Kristo Yesu.
0: When they brought it for Jesus Christ.
1: Abaagalwa.
0: Brethren.
1: Teri mwana azaalibwa.
0: There is no one who gives birth.
1: Abagezigezi ne bava mu nsi y'ebuvanjuba.
0: And the wise men comes from the east.
1: Ne bajja mu Isirayiri.
0: They come to Israel.
1: Nga tewali kyamaanyi.
0: When there isn't anything mighty.
1: Hallelujah.
0: Amen.
1: So kakati olugendo tulutandise bwetuti.
0: So we've started this story like this.
1: Tuli ku lugendo lw'okola ki?
0: We are in the journey of
1: olw'okunywezebwa.
0: Of establishment.
1: Hallelujah.
0: Praise the Lord.
1: Now if you are going to have a year of establishment.
0: Bonabera nomwako gw'okunywezebwa.
1: We have to understand this concept.
0: Oyina okutegeera ekintu kino.
1: Bikula Yokana 3:16.
0: You open John 3:16.
1: Yokana 3:10 meka.
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1: Kanyanjule bwanjuzi leero.
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1: Wetunaatuukira.
0: By the time we reach.
1: Tulina omwaka mulamba.
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1: Hallelujah.
0: Amen.
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1: Olugendo lw'okukyusibwa.
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1: Lutandika na kwagala kwa Mukama.
0: Begins with the love of God.
1: Hallelujah.
0: Praise the Lord.
1: Teri muntu asobola kukyusibwa.
0: There is no one who can be transformed.
1: Nga Mukama tachikiriza.
0: When the Lord has not accepted.
1: Bwe yayagala ensi.
0: How he loved the world.
1: N'awaayo omwana we.
0: He gave in his only
1: ensi
0: son.
1: Ensi gy'ategeeza bantu abali mu nsi.
0: The earth is saying are the people that dwell in the earth.
1: Bali mu nsi.
0: They are in the world.
1: Kubanga ensi gye balimu.
0: Because the world they
1: si dwell bali in. N'okuba.
0: That is not where they are supposed to be.
1: Bali n'okubeera mu nsi.
0: They are supposed to be in the earth.
1: Naye nga bakyusibwa.
0: But transformed.
1: Era Kristo atugamba.
0: And Christ tells us.
1: Mwe muli mu nsi.
0: That you're in this world.
1: Naye tebuli baki.
0: But you don't belong to the world.
1: Kati ensi eno yonna.
0: So this old world.
1: Yayagalwa Katonda.
0: Was loved by God.
1: Kubanga mbi nnyo.
0: Because it is terrible.
1: Ekisa kyakanwa n'okwagala kwa Katonda.
0: The grace and the love of the Lord.
1: Kwe kukyusa ensi.
0: Transforms the world.
1: Okuyita mu bantu abagirimu.
0: Through the people that dwell in it.
1: Naimira ku kukyusa ne mbagamba n'ensi mbi nnyo.
0: I told you this world is so bad.
1: Jo twabadde wano.
0: Yesterday we were here.
1: Ku Hope for New Life Church wabadde embaga.
0: Hope for New Life Church had a wedding.
1: Nayo nga batwagalayo.
0: But they wished us to be there.
1: Atenga big church in Kasubi.
0: Even big church in Kasubi.
1: Mukanisa.
0: In church.
1: Ngamulimu omulambo.
0: There was a corpse.
1: Nayonga twetagisibwayo.
0: We were also supposed to be there.
1: Twabadde wano.
0: We are here.
1: Natujaguza amazaliwa gwa Foundation of Truth.
0: When we were rejoicing over the
1: Nenjagalo kutegeza wabadde abazika.
0: But they were people who were buried.
1: Kati nsi yetabudde tabudde bwechi.
0: So the church is entangled.
1: Jajja omwana afa.
0: The grandmother is dying.
1: Omuzukulu azaala.
0: But the grand is also giving birth.
1: You know, waliwo ali emmere.
0: Someone is eating.
1: Emmanju waliwo ali mukabuyonjo.
0: Someone is taking it out.
1: The very time.
0: Mukasera kekamu.
1: Era Katonda atunuulira ensi.
0: So the Lord looks at the world.
1: Ngagiraba ng'ekisassalala.
0: Seeing it as something that is garbage.
1: Kati kisingokole njawulo maaso ga Katonda.
0: The only that makes a difference before the Lord.
1: Obubiwe bubeera obungi.
0: If the worst becomes worse.
1: Ebirungi bibula.
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0: I want you to be God if you just only look at the world like this in your hand.
1: Olaba obulungi, olaba obubi.
0: You see good and bad.
1: Kiki ky'osalawo okukola?
0: What do you decide to do? You cannot be God.
1: Hallelujah.
0: Amen.
1: Ne ulira.
0: But listen.
1: Katonda okwagala kwe.
0: God is love.
1: Kwe kwabika kunsi.
0: Cover the world.
1: Nasindika omwana we muyeka gwe bayita Yesu ani.
0: And sends only his begotten son.
1: Nasindika Yesu Kristo.
0: Christ Jesus.
1: Ali okafirira ensi.
0: To die for the world.
1: Adira abali munsi.
0: To make these ones that in the world.
1: Adira abali munsi.
0: To make the ones in the world.
1: Abalete mu kanisa.
0: Bring them to church.
1: Munsi mulimu ekanisa ya Yesu.
0: The church in the world there is church of Christ.
1: Hallelujah.
0: Amen.
1: Nyiriri nyingi nyoze tujja okulaba.
0: There are many scriptures that we'll see.
1: Ezokubera mu kanisa ya Yesu.
0: First being in the church of Christ.
1: Kakati.
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1: Chichi ne chikole njawulo.
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1: Ngatali munsi.
0: But yet he's in the world.
1: Na yata chizibu nyo.
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1: Omuntu okubera munsi.
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1: Na ingire kanisa.
0: And enters the church.
1: Wate kukubera wo transition.
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0: There has to be transformation.
1: Hallelujah.
0: Amen.
1: Bible yatugambia Isirayiri.
0: The Bible says that Israel.
1: Bwe yakwate kubo.
0: When it took the journey.
1: Neve Misiri.
0: Went out of Egypt.
1: Neva wa.
0: Where?
1: Waliwo ekyatuukawo
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1: neva mu bantu ab'olulimi olugwira
0: was taken away from the foreign people olwo
1: Yuda n'alyoka afuuka weema
0: and then Judah became a tabernacle.
1: Hallelujah.
0: Amen.
1: Nafuka sanctuary.
0: It became a sanctuary.
1: And Israel became a dominion.
0: Era Israeli nefuga
1: kati Israeli
0: Israeli
1: ye kanisa ya Mukama.
0: It is the church of God.
1: Je yafirira je yagala
0: that he loved and died for.
1: Bwe yali ekyali mu nsi
0: when it was still in the world.
1: Ite sobola kuba na dominion.
0: It couldn't have okufuga.
1: Ah.
0: No way.
1: Wabula yalina okukiriza.
0: But it had to accept.
1: Na buli akiriza.
0: And everyone who believes.
1: Ngali wano mu nsi.
0: Who dwells in the world.
1: Alyokafu n'obulamu obutagwa wabufunira eno.
0: Has to get internal life.
1: Wano tewali bulamu butagwawo.
0: You cannot get it from here.
1: Wano kavuyo.
0: There is confusion.
1: Mukama yebazibwe.
0: Praise the Lord.
1: Wano kavuyo.
0: There is confusion.
1: Kati omuntu ye kafu no bulamu.
0: Anyone who gets internal life.
1: Yashimatu kanava wano.
0: Goes away from this line.
1: Na ingire kanisa.
0: And enters into the church.
1: Awe tutandikira.
0: That is where we start from.
1: Mentality ya Misiri.
0: Endowoza of Israel.
1: Efa.
0: Comes.
1: Nechiuka.
0: Changes.
1: Omuntu bajja wano.
0: Anyone who comes here.
1: Naye ate kisobokera ddala.
0: But it is possible.
1: Okuja wano.
0: For you to come to church.
1: Noja ne mentality eno.
0: And you come with endowoza ya Misiri.
1: Bible cheve yogera mu Barumi 10.
0: That is why the Bible says in Romans 10:12.
1: Katutandikire uje bisokera 12 olunyo lusoka.
0: 12:1.
1: Egamba etya.
0: What does it say?
1: Jemvamba kolantia. Mbega irira boluganda.
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1: Ye system y'omubiri efuga.
0: It is the system of the body that governs.
1: Kacho inajibukamu.
0: So you have to go out of it.
1: Okusobola okubeera mu kanisa.
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1: Mark you.
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1: Akoma okutwala ki?
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1: Akiriza kuchusibwa bwongo.
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0: To believe the word of God and is cleansed.
1: Chebaito kukiriza Yesu.
0: So that is why they call believing in Christ.
1: Hallelujah.
0: Amen.
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1: Olugendo lwa kunywezebwa le bayita the way of Christ. The way of what?
0: Ekubo lya Kristo.
1: 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Dear, you know one.
0: That is the way.
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1: Bwe tumala okukyusibwa ne tujja eri Yesu
0: transformed to come to Christ. Tujja mu kanisa. We come into the church.
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0: So in the church that is where Christ does a work in us.
1: Hallelujah.
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1: Tuli mu process ekyuka.
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1: Lino kkubo wasebo ne banyabo.
0: Ladies and gentlemen.
1: Tedina ntandikwa tedina nkomerero.
0: Doesn't have a beginning and the end.
1: Kubanga Yesu agambye nze kkubo n'amazima
0: nachi. Because the Bible say that I am the way, the truth and the life.
1: Eri kitange wabula ng'ayise mwani.
0: No one comes to me unless it passes through me.
1: Akati kambabulie ko wano.
0: Now let me tell you this.
1: Wajja mu kanisa.
0: You came to the church.
1: Ne wajja n'enkola y'ensi.
0: But you came with the earthly mind.
1: Tosobola kujinyweleramu.
0: You cannot.
1: Tosobola kunywelera mu kanisa.
0: You cannot be established.
1: Ng'olina enkola y'ensi.
0: When you have the works of the world.
1: Walokoka.
0: You got saved.
1: Walina akawala mu P5.
0: You had a girlfriend in P3.
1: Naye olumusajja mukuru okyakalowoozaako.
0: You're still thinking about that. You got married.
1: Oba wawasa.
0: You got married.
1: Okyali kali akawala ke mwatulanga nako.
0: But you're still thinking about the other boy or girl.
1: Tewachuka.
0: You didn't change.
1: Ekirala.
0: The other thing.
1: Wajja mu kanisa.
0: You came into the church.
1: Nyuchawolere gwanga.
0: But you're still revenging.
1: Tosonywa.
0: You don't forgive.
1: Olwana ntalo.
0: You fight battles.
1: Omegana nono, omegana noli.
0: You fight with the other one.
1: Oli mu kanisa okuto situde.
0: You're in the church holding.
1: Ene kanisa tujja kusobola jimiriramu.
0: You'll never be established in this church.
1: If you want what we call a transformation center, but transforming center.
0: Ngo yagala okuchusibwa.
1: This is a transforming what? Center. Hallelujah.
0: Amen.
1: Here.
0: Wano.
1: Bwova wano mu nsi.
0: When you leave the world.
1: Enkola y'ensingo ogyeganye.
0: And you denounce the
1: you come here.
0: No genda wano.
1: nga tomanyi.
0: When you don't know.
1: Chovola bakristo teyatuita nga bamanyi.
0: That is why that Christ didn't call us as people who know.
1: Yatuita.
0: He called us.
1: Okutuyigiriza.
0: To teach us.
1: Okola kutya. Yatuita okutuyigiriza.
0: He called us to
1: Yagamba,
0: be taught.
1: Muje jende.
0: Come unto me.
1: Eyo Matayo.
0: That is
1: esula
0: Matthew.
1: Esula ya nya.
0: 4.
1: Onyirwa 19.
0: Verse 19.
1: Nalio kagamba Yokana.
0: Called told John.
1: Petero.
0: Peter
1: ne Yakobo
0: and James
1: batabani ba Zebede
0: the sons of
1: Zebede
0: that come and follow me
1: nange naba fula abachi
0: I will make you fisher of men
1: mujemba fule wano
0: you come I make you here
1: hallelujah
0: amen.
1: Kakati agenda maso na yogera.
0: He comes on saying.
1: Mumatayo.
0: In Matthew.
1: 11:28. Agamba atia.
0: What does he say?
1: Mujejendi mwenaba koze batia.
0: Come unto me all you who are heavy laden.
1: Naba sito weredua.
0: Heavy laden.
1: Nange nakola chi.
0: I will give you rest.
1: Naba umuza. Kakati inumusite tu umurira yo.
0: Here we don't have rest in the world. No way.
1: Hakukona nao kola chi.
0: You kick the one who kicks you.
1: Ninawo nomchala kati musumba.
0: I have a pastor.
1: Yava wana mukanisha.
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0: They planned with the husband to go to disco.
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0: They went to disco.
1: Mu disco watu kelinga banywa mukenge.
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1: Omanyaba yayebo mu disco.
0: You know those people who live there.
1: Ataba vubukanga bajjawo.
0: The youths would come.
1: Luza mwami anywanga nnyo.
0: The man could
1: agende okugira bwati ngataba yayi bazina na mchala we.
0: They
1: atenga ajaye ngumi.
0: Then he started fighting.
1: Bakoma wo balwanagana.
0: They come back fighting.
1: Omwito otyo yo.
0: How do you call that one?
1: Kati twagenze kusenyuka.
0: We went to
1: eno musiteri kuumula.
0: There is no rest in the world.
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1: bali ne misambu eno munsi.
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1: Eno musiteri kuumula tebasikiza.
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1: Tosobola kola business eno munsi.
0: You cannot do a business in the world.
1: Natoyina ko chirubali.
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1: Josamira.
0: That you
1: tosobola kuba muchika munse eno.
0: You cannot be in the world.
1: Natoyina chokozesa.
0: When you don't have anything you
1: what
0: use.
1: What eko kubayo?
0: There has to be.
1: Olaba na abana abata abasoma.
0: Even those students at school.
1: Bana bafe ku university bakubuza if you don't have a girlfriend or a boyfriend.
0: Wobato ina
1: at your age,
0: ku miaka jo.
1: You are mad.
0: Oli mulalu.
1: Oli kapere yenyine awedde emirimu.
0: You are so foolish.
1: Oli kafero. Toina boyfriend.
0: You don't have a boyfriend.
1: Ateno mukanisa bagamba batia.
0: And in church they say no sex before marriage.
1: Bagamba batia. Fornication is a sin.
0: Obwenzi chibi.
1: Eno mukanisa bagamba batya.
0: In church they say.
1: Paka Yesu goyaleta.
0: Until Jesus brings.
1: Bagamba batya.
0: How do we say?
1: That na sister yava mudwaliro.
0: I have a sister.
1: Nanga msumba result zizino.
0: That these are the results.
1: Bangambi.
0: They told me.
1: Kumyaka jange.
0: At my age.
1: Bwesizala.
0: If I don't give birth.
1: Mpedde.
0: I'm done.
1: Namugane yole mufumbo nti a.
0: Are you married? No.
1: Mukama ibazi.
0: Praise the Lord.
1: Kati lindira mukama.
0: Now wait unto the Lord.
1: Ali mangazi no tuma zigenda kula.
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1: zigenda
0: muga
1: zikule.
0: Let them grow.
1: Oba bazirongosa bakolechi?
0: If they operate, they operate.
1: Ata ina center akola mu banka.
0: Has money. She works in a bank.
1: One of the
0: money
1: is a big one, big banker.
0: Munene mu bank.
1: 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Akola mu banka.
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0: And then you go to heaven.
1: Na yeri ndi ila mukama.
0: But wait until
1: ajakulo
0: the Lord.
1: Ajakulo kwagala kwe. Ene liyo government ya anja uloneno.
0: This government is different from the other one.
1: Hallelujah.
0: Amen.
1: Eno government yeno.
0: The earthly government is different.
1: Ono ye mukama wafe.
0: That one is our master.
1: Ya afuga ya yogera.
0: He reigns and speaks.
1: olugendo lw'okunywezebwa luli wa?
0: Where is the journey of establishment?
1: Lwe lugendo nga tunyweredde mu kkubo.
0: That is when we are established in the way.
1: Lwe lugendo nga tutuukiridde maaso ga Mukama.
0: That is when we are righteous before the Lord.
1: Because they are saying,
0: Isaiah 54,
1: nti mu butuukirivu mwe munayima ng'okola kutya?
0: That in righteousness you shall be established. Hallelujah.
1: Naye obutuukirivu,
0: but righteousness,
1: bukuumibwa buli lunaku.
0: Is kept,
1: bukolebwa buli lunaku.
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1: Ate,
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1: buvunanyizibwa bwaffe.
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0: You who is holding something.
1: Wekume. Omubi aleme kola ki?
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1: Laban,
0: it away. I'm coming.
1: Nempera yange mungalo.
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0: Praise the Lord.
1: Bankole yakalala kam.
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1: Wano tetunnaba kwogerawo.
0: Here we've not talked about
1: one.
0: It. Here.
1: Bible ya Uganda.
0: The Bible says
1: Yokana
0: John
1: 18:15 bikula kawo tulabe. 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
1: Ndi wajidukamu.
0: That you let it out.
1: No yingire wa Yesu.
0: And you came to Christ.
1: Bobo yagala okukola olutalo.
0: If you want to do a war.
1: Ewamwe mukikeri abasamize.
0: In your clan with the sorcerers. If they know that you've gotten saved.
1: Bobo fuka mu seventh agenda.
0: If you're becoming a seventh Adventist, you go.
1: Chigenda.
0: If you're becoming a Catholic, you go.
1: Ni bobo wasaze kubo nolokoka.
0: But if you decide to get saved.
1: Bobo tandisa olutalo.
0: That is a war.
1: Ne Bible tugambi ensi bwe ekola ki?
0: But if the world hates you.
1: Mumanye nti yasooka nze.
0: Get to know that it hate me first.
1: Nogenda mu kika.
0: You go into your clan.
1: Ne bakuyita musiru.
0: And they call you a fool.
1: Ako musiru ayambala nga nze n'agolola.
0: Does a fool dress like me?
1: No, simply we are having a different kingdoms. We are operating on a different levels. They cannot understand you.
0: Tu yino wakabaka wanjawulo wetubeera mutibaso akutegeera.
1: Nje waliwo muyanzi bayina ngamba naye kakati.
0: There is someone who told me now you.
1: Mvuka jango ina bakazi bameka.
0: How many women do you have?
1: Na to siri walanga mvubuka.
0: Don't be a fool like that.
1: Tobiranga mu abana bo mukazi omu.
0: Don't raise children with one woman.
1: Naye akati ono.
0: Now this one.
1: Angamba sisiri walanga.
0: Telling me not to be a fool.
1: Ati wakatonda.
0: But with God.
1: Yatonda Adam nani?
0: Only created Adam and Eve.
1: Yesu abasomesa ku bufumbo.
0: When Jesus is speaking about marriage.
1: Mateo 10 na gamu sajja kya vangale kani.
0: That the man will leave his
1: kolatia.
0: Home.
1: Negatene muchala we. Babili ne bafuka atya?
0: Two will become one.
1: Kati atense gambo bobusiru.
0: And the world is saying that is foolishness.
1: Eno government indala.
0: This is a different government.
1: This is a transforming center.
0: Wano we wachusibwa.
1: Mulokole bolemwa ngo kuchusibwa mu kanisa.
0: When you fail to be transformed from church.
1: Okutegeera Katonda.
0: You understanding God.
1: Omanya nti bijja kuba bizibu.
0: You will get to know that things will be hard.
1: University je wajamu.
0: Here the university that you came
1: nuno ya Mukama.
0: Is to teach you the principles of God.
1: Hallelujah.
0: Amen.
1: Era wano.
0: Here.
1: Engule wegenda kusanga.
0: This is where you'll be crowned.
1: Mukama fajja kutikira engule wakola
0: ki? Our Lord will come and
1: wategeera
0: crown you. You understand?
1: Wagala kwani.
0: The will of God.
1: Hallelujah.
0: Amen.
1: Tujja kuogerako wano.
0: We shall talk about here.
1: Tudeyo ko wano.
0: And then we come back again.
1: Ate tutambulirengako na wano.
0: And we also going to
1: kubanga bikorebwa wano.
0: Where things are done here.
1: Bye wetaga.
0: That is what you need.
1: Hallelujah.
0: Amen.
1: Bye wetaga era customer lo kumanya nti wano wakuchusiza ngo oli wano.
0: After getting to know that you've been changed and you're there.
1: Binebya wano.
0: There he this has three things. You don't need them.
1: Omubiri te gulina chegukola chi.
0: The flesh is not vital.
1: Omoyo yaleta chi.
0: It is the spirit that brings
1: buli ababera wano.
0: Whoever dwell here.
1: Tujja kudda mndoza. Bana basande school balinza akantu kano. ku Sunday twali badde ne board, white board.
0: Sunday we would wish to be with the white board. Ebintu bino.
1: Kimanyi tubimanyi bya bulijjo.
0: I know these things are common.
1: Hallelujah.
0: Amen.
1: Ngambira kwenye nti bwatyo mukama bwe yayagala ensi.
0: How the Lord loves the world.
1: N'okuwayo n'awayo omwana we.
0: And he gave in his only
1: buli amukkiriza.
0: Whoever believes.
1: Aleme okubula.
0: Will not get lost, but have everlasting life.
1: Oh, yes,
0: do you have any question? Whoever believes.
1: Soko joba diseyo, baningiza lingiza ako. 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
0: 10 years.
1: Luko ze.
0: It has done a lot.
1: Mukama feba zibwe.
0: Praise the Lord.
1: Bwe yayagala ensi nokola kutya.
0: How he loved the world and
1: soka we kubile kwa mungalo mukirasi tuvuddeyo. 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Thank you very much. Mukama yebazibwe.
0: Praise the Lord.
1: Mukama yebazibwe.
0: Praise the Lord.
1: Hallelujah.
0: Amen.
1: So this what happens.
0: Chino chechibao.
1: Obulamu bonna buzalibwa mukwagala kwa Katonda.
0: All the world is birthed by the will of God.
1: Olugendo nalo tutambula.
0: All the journey that we walk.
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0: Has a foundation called love.
1: Tewali kwagala kusinga kuno.
0: There is no love more than this
1: one. Omuntu okuwayo obulamu bwe kulwaki?
0: Someone to give his life for someone.
1: Akati Katonda yawayo obulamu bwe.
0: Now the Lord gave in his life.
1: Jukira olugero mukama Fero yayogera.
0: Remember the story that the Lord told us.
1: Omugagga yalina ennimiro ye.
0: The rich man who had a vineyard. Who had a garden.
1: Na munsemu.
0: In the one world.
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1: Naye n'atumanga yaba abakozi.
0: But used to send workers there.
1: Bajjeyo ebibala.
0: To get fruits.
1: Oba bajirabira bulungi.
0: Because they used to look for
1: bana abali mu nsi ne bakwatibwa obujja.
0: When these ones became jealous.
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1: Naye lwali lumu.
0: But one day.
1: N'agamba naye kantumeyo mutabani wange.
0: Said now let me see my son. If they see him.
1: Banamuwa respect.
0: They will respect him.
1: Bagambe boss aweleza na mutabani we.
0: Said the boss has sent his son.
1: Kati bwe yatuuka yo.
0: When he reached there.
1: Ku Sunday tujja kulusoma lero katuogere
0: lwogere. Sunday we shall read it.
1: Bwe yatuuka yo.
0: When he reached there.
1: Abayayo manyiche baagamba.
0: Do you know what those people said?
1: Ono yagenda okusikira ennimiro eno kati tumufunye.
0: This one is going to inherit Bosi, this garden now
1: ono
0: we've got him.
1: Tumukwata ne tumutte kitegeeza tuba tujiwambi.
0: If we kill this
1: ennimiro,
0: one, the garden.
1: Ate boss alina omwana ogu.
0: And the boss has only one son.
1: Obusika tubufunye.
0: So we've got the inheritance.
1: Omwana nga tasonze.
0: So the
1: omwana nga atuuka. Kye baakola nga bakwata basiba kandooya.
0: So they
1: nga bafumita batta.
0: They killed him.
1: Naye Bayibuli egamba Yesu yennyini yayogera olugero
0: luno. It is Jesus saying this parable.
1: Ye mwennyini ne yejjira.
0: That he himself came.
1: Omulaba nga atuuse.
0: Do you see him?
1: Omanyi kye yakola.
0: Do you know what he did?
1: Yabagamba atya.
0: What did he tell them?
1: Nti n'alyoka abakwata.
0: He caught them.
1: N'abakasuka mu bunya.
0: And put them in the pit.
1: Obwaka n'akabiriiti.
0: Of fire.
1: Okulumwa obujije mirembe jonna.
0: To be in pain for all their lives.
1: Singa bali bategedde mukama wabwe kye yali ayagala.
0: If they had got to know what their Lord or Master had loved,
1: they would have
0: done the expected, but they didn't know.
1: Hallelujah.
0: Amen.
1: Bwe tuba twogera ku bigambo by'obwakabaka basebo ne banyo.
0: When we are talking about the words of the kingdom, ladies and gentlemen,
1: tuba twogera kukuteekateekebwa.
0: We are talking about preparation.
1: What are we here for?
0: Kiki kitulese wano?
1: Bwe nkambuze wanani agenda okumala emyaka 12.
0: Who is going to spend 120 years here?
1: Nzi nekyenda bwe njituukako saagala kweyongerayo.
0: Me, I don't want to exceed 90 years.
1: Niwe bampadde kinana mugamba weebale.
0: Even if he gives me 80, I'll say thank you so much.
1: Waliwo abalongo be naziika bannaku ezi.
0: There are some people that I buried for 2 days.
1: Ne bampita musumba jangu ziika abalongo bano ne ngaba n'enjiri ngenda kubuulira eriwa.
0: Now, which gospel am I going to preach?
1: Ne ndyoka mbeera ku ntaana.
0: And then I went to the graveyard.
1: Ne mbagamba nti bano mbalaba.
0: Now you see these ones?
1: Kyabawandiikibwako balina kubeera nnaku bbiri.
0: It is written upon them that they're supposed to spend 2 days.
1: Era bazeere yabayita.
0: They've gone to whom?
1: Ne mbagamba kati mmwe abaliwo.
0: Now you who live.
1: Emyaka gy'olina gyonna gy'egyo gyaki.
0: Now the years that you have are for what?
1: Agifuniramu wa.
0: How does he gain from those years?
1: Hallelujah.
0: Amen.
1: Njagala kubuza kibuzo lwaleero.
0: I want to ask a question today.
1: Foundation of truth.
0: Omusingi ogwamazima.
1: Mukama atuwadde emyaka 10 mu kifo kino.
0: God has given us 10 years in this place.
1: Ejaki.
0: For what?
1: Yakulwanagana.
0: For battles.
1: Jakuyomba.
0: For quarrels.
1: Jakusika muguwa.
0: For pulling ropes.
1: Oja kumusinza.
0: All for worship.
1: Kubanga fetwali tutwagamba nti Mukama.
0: Because we say the
1: Lord, eno,
0: this house,
1: n'abanajiberanga mbona,
0: and the ones that dwell in this house,
1: n'abaliddawo,
0: even those that will come,
1: banasinzangani,
0: they will worship your holy name.
1: Mulinnya lya Mukama fani.
0: In Jesus' name.
1: Katutandisa olugendo lwa myaka 10 nga lwakusinza lwakuweereza Katonda.
0: So we've started another journey of worship.
1: Ate kuddaala ki?
0: To the another level.
1: Tutandika na mwaka guno twagutandise.
0: We've already started with this year.
1: Hallelujah.
0: Amen.
1: Tutandise nga Abaisiraeli.
0: We've started like the Israel. Because their year begins in March.
1: Nabagambo bakwera kadisa cha ko nkalete nkasome wano. 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
0: But our year has begun.
1: Yesu analyoka abagamba nenze n'ennyumba yange tunakolanga
0: tutya. And then Joshua said that me with my house we shall always serve the Lord. Amen.
1: Basebo ne banyabo.
0: Ladies and gentlemen.
1: Olugendo afuru okunywezebwa.
0: Our journey of establishment.
1: Tutandise na kwagala kwa Katonda.
0: Has begun with the love of God.
1: Tutandise na kisa.
0: He has begun with the grace.
1: Abefeso 2 onyirwa mukaga.
0: Ephesians 2:6.
1: Lwe luchogerere ekigambo ekyo paka ku lwa 10 na lumu.
0: Up to 11.
1: By grace we have been saved.
0: Oretsa twalokolebwa.
1: So that no one can boast.
0: Waleme kubeerawo yenyumiriza.
1: No one can boast.
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0: We shall start from there next week.
1: Linnya lya Mukama ffe Yesu.
0: In Jesus' name.
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0: You have spent 10, 20, 30 years.
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0: Maybe you've ever seen all the gospel that I've preached and the scriptures.
1: Nefunamu ekikwongerayo.
0: But get something that takes you
1: further. Webuze wentuuse ndiwa.
0: And also ask yourself, how much do I
1: know?
0: Where am I going?
1: Era kiki kyanjagaza.
0: And what does he need?
1: Lwaki yandeeta wano?
0: Why did he bring me here?
1: Ogenda kufuna ekyokuddamu.
0: You will get an answer.
1: Yimusa omukono gamba ayi Yesu.
0: Raise your hand and say.
1: Ayi Yesu.
0: Ayi Yesu.
1: Olunaku lwaleero.
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0: In Jesus' name.
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1: neka cake kamu.
0: And a cake.
1: Twebaza Katonda.
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0: But they all perish.
1: Naye twebaza Katonda.
0: But we thank the Lord.
1: Mukama yebazibwe.
0: Praise the Lord.
1: Hallelujah.
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1: Kama yebazibwe.
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2: asigala akyali mulungi akyakola obulungi nekaakati era akyawonya buli muntu yenna that is oppressed by the devil. Ayiganyizibwa Satani. You know the devil does not need invitation. Omanyi Satani teyetaaga kuyitibwa. The Bible says the thief cometh to kill and to destroy. Bible egamba nti omubbi ajja okubba okutta n'okusikiriza. 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
3: Chino che chitufu, kavuna chitegera nti omulabi.
2: They run.
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2: The Bible talks about it in Revelation chapter, is it 3:20? It says he knocks on the door.
3: Mukubikira Bible gamba nti ndi kumutima gonkonkona.
2: Whoever hears my voice,
3: buli awulira eddoboozi lyange,
2: and opens for me,
3: nanzigulira,
2: I'll come in,
3: nja kuyingira,
2: and when I come in,
3: era kavuna malo kuyingira,
2: we shall dine with him,
3: tujja kulira wamu naye.
2: Hallelujah.
3: Hallelujah.
2: What you have to
3: choino lwalero
2: is to say yes to Jesus.
3: Wegugamba iwe wawo Yesu.

0: okuyingira
1: it takes you straight
0: ayingira ddala
1: to the dining
0: naatulira ddala oku dining
1: you eat with him
0: notaniko okulya wamu naye
1: you eat with him
0: olya wamu naye
1: and you can never eat with the king of kings
0: era tosobola kulya wamu ne kabaka wabakabaka
1: and you eat what is not present to you
0: notalyeche kirungi
1: You are about to eat the life of God.
0: You are
1: about to eat the grace of the Lord.
0: You
1: are about to dine in the favor of God. Why? Because he loved you. The Bible says in the book of Romans chapter 5 and verses number 8. Can we read there?
0: Katugenda tusomeyo.
1: Can we read there?
0: Katusomeyo.
1: I have not yet started my message.
0: Sinaba kutandika kubulira.
2: Balumi 5:8.
1: Yes.
2: Yagambye bweti. Naye Katonda atenderezesa okwagala kwe jetuli.
1: But God demonstrated his own love towards us.
2: Kubanga bwe twali nga tukyali n'ebibi.
1: That while we were still sinners.
2: Kristo natufiirira.
1: Christ died for us.
2: Ka olw'omwenda. Kale okusinga ennyo kaakano.
1: Verses 9. Much more than having now.
2: Bwe twaweebwa obutuukirivu olw'omusaayi gwe.
1: Having been justified by his blood.
2: Tugenda kulokoka mu busungu ku bubwe.
1: We shall be saved from the wrath through him.
2: Olw'ekkumi.
1: 10. For if when we were enemies, we were reconciled to God through the death of his son. Much more having been reconciled, we shall be saved by his life.
2: 11.
1: Not only that, but we also rejoice in God through our Lord Jesus Christ, through whom we have now received the reconciliation. Praise the Lord.
0: Yebaziwe mukama.
1: Praise the Lord.
0: Yebaziwe mukama.
1: The Bible is telling us here.
0: Bible yetugamba wano.
1: It was a demonstration.
0: Kwali kwolesa.
1: It was a demonstration.
0: Kuno kwali kwolesa.
1: Not a demonstration of power.
0: Sikwolesa manyi.
1: Not a demonstration of wealth.
0: Sikwolesa bugaga.
1: Not a demonstration of size.
0: Sikwolesa size yo.
1: It was not a demonstration of figure.
0: Sikwolesa kafiga yo. Kafiga kako.
1: Miss Uganda.
0: Miss Uganda.
1: Praise the Lord.
0: Praise be to the Lord.
1: It was not a demonstration of weapons.
0: Because
1: these days nations demonstrate weapons.
0: Enaku zino amawanga galaga ebyokulwanyisa byago.
1: To show their strength.
0: Okulaga amaanyi gaago.
1: So they demonstrate. They demonstrate the strength of their power.
0: Kakano, bore sa amani gabo gebaina.
1: By blasting all those nuclear
0: ngazi nyukiria bazo banezibwa tukamu banga.
1: They blast them.
0: Nezibwa tuka.
1: To tell America.
0: Okugamba America.
1: America, what are you talking about?
0: America, chicho tugamba.
1: We have the power also.
0: Nafe tuina amani.
1: We have the nuclear plants also.
0: Nafe zinyukiria tusirina.
1: So. Here,
0: kakano wano,
1: it was not a demonstration of power.
0: Te kwali kwolesa manyi.
1: It was a demonstration of God's love.
0: Kwali kwolesa kwagala kwa Katonda.
1: So the Bible has told us here.
0: Kakano Bible yetugambye wano.
1: God demonstrated his own love.
0: Katonda waffe yayolesa okwagala
1: kwe. His own love towards us.
0: Okwagala kwe eri gye tuli.
1: That while we were still sinners.
0: Bwe twali nga tukyali bononyi.
1: Christ died for us.
0: Kristo yatufiirira.
1: So for Christ to die for us, it was a demonstration of God's love. Because as a matter of fact, we were sinners. We were stuck. We were doomed in our sins. We had no redeemer. We had no savior. And according to the scripture, the Bible says, according to the scriptures, the Bible had already said it. That every soul that sinneth, every soul that sinneth shall die. And when we continue to read the scriptures, we come to know that for all had sinned and had fallen short of God's glory. All of us, we had committed the sin. And actually, our sin was known by the reason of our actions. Our sin was in the blood. It was in the blood. Our blood. Our bloodline was already contaminated. That's why the doctors are still fighting.
0: Yes, they're
1: trying to do whatsoever they want to, they can do to fight HIV. Because it contaminates the blood. And the Bible says life is in the blood. Life is in the blood. When I get a gun and I shoot you, you don't die because of the blood. You die because you have
0: you have poured the blood and the system of your blood has been attacked. The more you lose the blood, the more that you lose life.
1: Praise the Lord. If I just get a leather bread and I cut this young boy and I cut the vein

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1: dda. It was contaminated by sin.
0: Gwali gwayonoonebwa dda n'ekibi.
1: You go and read the book of Romans chapter 6. Okay, let's read there. I want to show you exactly.
0: Njagala kulagira ddala.
1: Let me show it to you. Separado Coradi. Romans chapter 5 and verses number 12.
0: Abalumi 5 12.
1: The Bible says,
0: Bible yegamba.
1: Therefore,
0: kakano,
1: just as through one man is sin.
0: Okuita mukono na ko muntu omu.
1: Let me say it again. Therefore,
0: kakano,
1: just as through one man sin entered the world.
0: Orechi bicho muntu omu echa ingirensi.
1: And death through his sin.
0: Era no kufo kuita muchibi.
1: And thus death spread.
0: Era kakano kufa ne kwe yongera.
1: Spread to all men.
0: Okugenderi abantu bonna.
1: Because all sinned.
0: Kubanga bonna bayonona.
1: It was through one man.
0: Chari kuita muntu omu.
1: The Bible said, therefore,
0: kakano,
1: just as through one man sin entered the world.
0: Ngo okonona kwa muntu omu ekibi kyayingira ensi.
1: And death.
0: Era n'okufa.
1: Through sin.
0: Okuyita mu kibi.
1: And thus death spread to all men.
0: Era kakano okufa ne kweyongera okutambula eri abantu bonna.
1: Because all sinned.
0: Kubanga bonna bayonona.
1: For until the law,
0: okutusa teka,
1: until the law of sin was in the world,
0: okutusa eteka lyechibinga lyali munsi,
1: but sin is not imputed when there is no law.
0: Ere chibi techijibwa okutuka nga tewali woteka.
1: So I want to emphasize this point.
0: Njagala nteka sira kunsoge.
1: What the Bible is trying to tell us.
0: Bible webegeza kutugamba.
1: That through one man is sin.
0: Okuita mukono na ko muntu omu.
1: Which man?
0: Mutuchi.
1: Adam.
0: Adam.
1: Through the sin of Adam.
0: Okuita muchibi cha Adam.
1: Through the sin of Adam.
0: Okuita muchibi Adam chiakola.
1: Sin entered the world.
0: Echibi cha ingire nsi.
1: And because of this sin.
0: Orensonga yechibi chino.
1: Death.
0: Okufa.
1: Reigned over.
0: Nekutani kokufuga.
1: So by the time you were born,
0: olunakure walingo zaliwa,
1: you were born in sin.
0: Wazaliwa muchibi.
1: And death was reigning over you.
0: Erechi okufanga kukufuga.
1: You were a slave to sin.
0: Oli muduwa chibi.
1: You were a slave to sin.
0: Wali muduwa chibi.
1: And you had nobody to get you out of sin.
0: Erate waina muntu yena kununula kuva muchibi.
1: It's not because of what you did. Because of the blood. The blood of Adam.
0: Omusayi gwa Adam.
1: Remember, we are the descendants of Adam.
0: Jukira tuli bagoberezi ba Adam. Bazukuru ba Adam.
1: Verses number 14. Nevertheless.
0: Kuminanya.
1: Okay. Let's keep on go. 15. But the free gift is not like the offense. For it was by one man's offense. Many died.
0: Praise be to the Lord.
1: Much more the grace of God and the gift by the grace by one man, Jesus Christ,
0: Yesu Christu,
1: abounded.
0: Come on, let us bless the Lord for that.

0: 17, I'm skipping. For if by one man's offense death reigned through one, throughout that one.
1: Wechibango kolona ko muntu omo okufa kwafuga okuyita mu omu
0: osoma mu Luganda eh? Okay. Much more those who receive abundance of grace
1: era nabo abafuna okusasirwa okungi
0: of the gift of righteousness
1: olekirabe ekyobutuukirivu
0: will reign in life through the one Jesus Christ.
1: Bajja kufuga mu bulamu okuyita mundu omu ye Yesu Kristo.
0: Therefore,
1: kakano,
0: as though one man's offense judgment came to all men,
1: okubanga okolona ko omuntu omu omusango gwajje eri abantu,
0: resulting in condemnation,
1: nga kuva mu kusalibwa omusango,
0: even so through one man's righteous act,
1: era kakano n'okuyita
0: the free gift came to all men, resulting in justification of life. Number 19. For as by one man's disobedience, many were made sinners. And also, by one man's obedience, and also by one man's

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1: Of Adam.
0: Ogwa Adam.
1: In the disobedience.
0: Mu bujeemu bwe.
1: It was told to him.
0: Kyali kimugambiddwa.
1: That of all the trees.
0: Nti emiti egyo gyonna.
1: In the garden.
0: Egiri mu lusuku.
1: You can eat.
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1: But the tree,
0: omuti,
1: that is in the middle of the garden,
0: oguli masekati golusuku,
1: the tree,
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1: in the middle of the garden,
0: oguli masekati golusuku,
1: it is the tree of knowledge,
0: ogomuti gwa kumanya,
1: separating good from evil,
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1: Don't touch.
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1: Don't look at it.
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1: So that was the instruction.
0: Oko kwekwali ebiragire byabimbwe ebyamuweebwa.
1: Somebody may say, why?
0: Era wamwansolugama lwaki?
1: Because God wanted to prove.
0: Kubanga Katonda yali agala okukakasa.
1: He wanted man.
0: Yayagala omuntu.
1: To make a choice.
0: Okubeera ng'akola okusalawo.
1: Because God created man with what they call self-will.
0: Kubanga Katonda yatonda omuntu n'amuteekamu okukwesalirawo.
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0: mugwe,
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1: called self-will.
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1: You choose to do what is right and you choose to do what is wrong.
0: Osalawo okukola ekirungi oba olawo n'osalawo okukola ekibi.
1: So God wanted man.
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0: Okukola okusalawo.
1: Either to listen to his voice.
0: Oba okuwuliriza ddoboozi lye.
1: Or to listen to the voice of the enemy.
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1: God never wanted man to be in the garden.
0: Katonda tiyakyagala ko omuntu okubeera mu lusuku.
1: That man should be in the garden.
0: Nti omuntu abeere mu lusuku.
1: Like a robot.
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1: Like a robot
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1: He gave man what they call self-will.
0: Yawo omuntu ekiyitibwa okwesalirawo.
1: I need to listen very carefully.
0: Njagala ompulirize bulungi.
1: So the devil came.
0: Kakano omubi najja.
1: In the garden.
0: Muluso.
1: Found the woman.
0: Nasinkana omukyala.
1: I don't know what she was doing.
0: Simanyi ki kye yali akola.
1: Oh, she was gazing at the tree.
0: Oba yali atunulira muti.
1: Gazing at the fruit.
0: Nga atunulira ekibala.
1: And he told the woman.
0: Nagamba omukyalo ono.
1: He told the woman.
0: Nagamba omukazi ono.
1: Did really God say you should not eat of the tree?
0: Dala kitufu mukama yakyogera nti temulyanga ku muti guno.
1: Did really not? Did he really say?
0: Dala kitufu yakyogera.
1: He was trying to create doubt.
0: Ngaagezaako okumuleeta okuleeta okubusabuusa mu mukyalo ono.
1: Tiddala
0: kituufu mukama yakyogera
1: nti
0: temuulyenga ku muti guno.
1: And the woman answered.
0: Era omuky

0: ukwatako. It is the same trick the devil uses even up to now.
1: Gwe mutigwe gumu ne satani gwacha akozesa paka kati.
0: And the devil said,
1: era satani na agamba,
0: he's a confuser.
1: Oh yali okutabula.
0: He just confused.
1: Atabula butabuzi.
0: He said,
1: naye agamba.
0: The devil said,
1: satani na agamba.
0: I'm just paraphrasing because you know the scriptures. And the devil said, God knows when you eat of this tree, you shall be like him. To know good and evil. He was confusing. Because when you read Genesis chapter 1, verses number 26, even before Adam was created, I want you to mark these words. God said to himself, let us create man. Genesis
2: 1:26.
0: And God said, let us create man in our own image, according to our likeness, and let have dominion. You can stop there. God had already created man
1: Katonda yali yatonda domuntu
0: in his image.
1: Mukifananyiche.
0: Man was already like God.
1: Omuntu yali afanana nga Katonda
0: in his image.
1: Mukifananyiche.
0: In his likeness.
1: Mukufanana.
0: Man was already in the image of God. He was like God.
1: Yali nga Katonda.
0: Now the devil comes.
1: Kakano Satani ajja.
0: It twists the word.
1: Nagezako okugezako kudieka dieke chigamo.
0: God knows when you eat of the tree,
1: Katonda chimanye kavunolia kumuti,
0: you shall be like him.
1: Ogenda kubeeranga ye.
0: Ignorance of the scripture.
1: Okubulu okumanya kubya wandikibwa.
0: Even today,
1: nona kulolwa lero,
0: the devil tries.
1: Era Satani agezako
0: to hide the people,
1: okukweka abantu,
0: the truth.
1: Amazima.
0: The truth is already written in the scriptures.
1: Amazima. Tugalina mu byawandikibwa.
0: But we don't take time to read.
1: Nete tutwala budde kusoma.
0: We don't take time to study.
1: Nete tutwala budde kuyiga.
0: We don't have time for the word.
1: Tetuina budde bwa kigambo.
0: Any time,
1: akasera kona,
0: any day,
1: oruna kurona,
0: the devil may come to you and
1: Satan asobola kujja joli nasobola kudieka dieka.
0: Praise the Lord.
1: Yebazibwe mukama.
0: Praise the Lord.
1: Praise be to the Lord.
0: Omuntu already yali mukifanani kya Katonda.
1: Already man was created in the image of God.
0: Satan wajja namugamba,
1: the devil came and told man, once eat of this forbidden fruit, you will be like God.
0: By his choice, he made a decision to listen to the words of the devil than listening to the word of God. Even today, it is. You choose either to obey and follow.
1: No goberera.
0: It is by your choice.
1: Chiri mukusala woko.
0: So through Adam is sin.
1: Okuita mukono na mchibicha Adam.
0: All of us.
1: Fena.
0: Sin entered our blood. But we thank God for the blood of Jesus. We thank God for his blood. When he shedded the blood, he dealt with the power
1: power of sin
0: na lumbagana amanyi gechi
1: once and forever. Now it is up to you to accept the gift of God, to accept the gift of God, to receive the gift of God. What is the gift of God? The gift of God is Jesus Christ, the Savior of our souls.

0: we needed a blood
1: that
0: had no condemnation. And when Jesus shed that blood, when we believe, when we believe, we receive that gift. It is your choice to believe. The blood of Jesus can never work on you until when you believe. Praise the Lord. So on the cross, he demonstrated his ultimate act of love. In that he compelled, his love was compelling him to lay down his life for you and me. We now live because he died. And he died in our place. Without the cross, there is no salvation. Because there is no redemption. Our redemption is in the death of Christ. When he paid the price. So these are the implications of the cross. The results of the cross. The result of the price he paid. Number one. The forgiveness of sin. Colossians chapter 2 and verses 13.
1: Abakolisayo 2:13.
0: Tukayosomema.
2: Kolosai 2:13 egambye bweti.
0: Yes.
2: Namwe bwe mwalinga mufudde mu byonono byammwe. 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
0: You can stop there.
1: After
0: doing the forgiveness of our sins.
1: Ng'amaze okukola okwekusonyiwa kw'ebibi byaffe.
0: On the cross, when he said it is
1: finished,
0: he was talking about the price. I have paid the price.
1: It's finished.
0: Now in Christ, we have the forgiveness of sin. Without the forgiveness of sin, there is no redemption. There is no salvation. It is only in Christ that we are forgiven. So what you have to do to stay in Christ.

0: Because in Christ, there is forgiveness of sin. And without righteousness, nobody can see God. The wages of sin is death. So, my dear brothers and sisters, as we think about the death of Christ, I want you to deal with every sin and take the sin to Christ. His blood is sufficient to carry away that sin. Some of you say, you know, I have a weakness. A weakness of talking. We are talkative. Even my father is so talkative. Even my grandfather was talkative. We have a weakness. You know, I have a weakness. Sometimes I find myself speaking lies. You call it a weakness. That's why sometimes they call you on phone. Why are you? You are still in the bathroom. And you say, I am in Wandegeya on the border.
1: In the Wandegeya, ndi ku border border.
0: Or sometimes you say, in 5 minutes, I'm going to be there. In 4 minutes,
1: I'm
0: going to be there. You take 1 hour. You are a liar. You call it a weakness. But the wages of sin is death. I want you to deal with every weakness. As a matter of fact, it's not a weakness. It is a dog that the devil is using to plug you into. Destruction. You know, Pastor, I have a weakness. Anger. When I
1: become
0: envious,
1: I can beat my child.
0: Don't
1: bring to me a man. Once I become angry, I can abuse him. When I become distressed, don't tell me about my mom. I can abuse him. When I become distressed, you call it your weakness.
0: But our God is pure. The good news I have, every sin can be dealt with.
1: Okay.
0: Every sin was already dealt with. On the cross. Carry that sin on the cross. Carry that weakness on the cross. Carry that weakness on the cross. The cross has the power to redeem us from every weakness. You know, Pastor, my weakness, when I see a girl, my weakness, when I see a ball, I feel like I have no air. I feel like melting. Yes, I'm born again. I love Jesus. But when I see a girl, I feel I want to follow her. I want to follow her. I feel like it is a magnet. The girl is pulling me.
1: Mpulirango muwalo yali mukunsika.
2: Praise the Lord. There is still more grace. On the cross. I want to finish like this. Jesus dealt with your sin. It is by your faith in him. Carry that so-called weakness. And take it on the cross. Take it now. To the cross, take now.
1: Chitwale kati.
2: To the cross.
1: Kumusalaba.
2: Amina.
1: Amen.
2: So number two.
1: Echokubire.
2: Who are reconciled on the cross.
1: Kakano twa tabaganyizibwa.
2: Who are reconciled on the cross. Those are the results of the cross.
1: Ewe byava kumusalaba.
2: Who are separated by sin.
1: Sin
2: had separated us from God. On the cross, he reconciled us. The Bible says we were even enemies to God because of sin. Let me tell you, that sin which you have not dealt with
1: us
2: makes you an enemy to God. You'd rather become an enemy of this president of Northern Korea.
1: Chisinga koko kubera omulabe wa president wa Northern Korea.
2: Than being the enemy of God.
1: Okubera omulabe wa Katonda.
2: Number three. We received the freedom from the powers of sin.
1: Twafuna edembe okuva mu manyi.
2: From the powers of sin.
1: Mumanyi gechibi.
2: Romans 8:2.
1: Abalumi munana.
2: Number four.
1: Echokuna.
2: Victory over Satan.
1: Obuanguzi okuveri Satan.
2: 2 Corinthians chapter 2 verses 14.
1: Abakolisayo biri kuminanya.
2: Number four.
1: Echokutano.
2: Healing.
1: Okuonyezebwa.
2: We received our healing.
1: Twafuna okuonyezebwa kwaffe.
2: Isaiah 53 verses 5.
1: Isaiah 5 musatu. Let us read it.
2: Isaiah 53 verses 5. Let's read that one again.
1: Isaiah 5 verse
3: 3. Isaiah 5 verse 3. Olokusatu. 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
2: And the chastisement of our peace was laid upon him.
3: Era emiggo gye gye gituwonya.
2: Kidemu.
3: Era emiggo gye gye gituwonya.
2: Emiggo gye gye gikola ki?
1: By his stripes we are healed.
2: Buli we baamukubanga.
1: Every time they striped him,
2: ngofuna okuwonyezebwa.
1: You received your healing.
2: Buli we baamukubanga.
1: Every time that they striped him,
2: ngofuna okuwonyezebwa.
1: You received your healing.
2: Ora emiggo gye.
1: By his stripes we are healed.
2: You are going to be healed.
1: Kuwonyezebwa.
2: Of every affliction. Not because of the pain that you feel. As long as you believe. That he paid it all. By his stripes. You are healed already. I want you to believe for God for your healing.
1: Okirize Katonda eri okuwonyezebwako.
2: In Christ,
1: mu Kristo,
2: we receive our healing.
1: Twafuna okuwonyezebwako.
2: In other words,
1: mungeri endala.
2: Very fast.
1: Nga nyangu wamuko.
2: We had pain.
1: Twalina obulumi.
2: Our pain was exchanged by his healing.
1: Obulumi bwaffe bwakyusibwa n'okuwonyezebwa kwe.
2: For us, we had pain, sickness.
1: Twalina endwadde obulumi.
2: Cancer,
1: kokolo,
2: kabotongo,
1: By his stripes now, we received our healing. If you are clapping, you clap. I cannot forget one time I told you, thieves came to our house. They stripped us because I was the man. They bound my hands and they were paralyzed. At the end, they came and roused me, but my hand was sodden. They tied me so tightly, even the blood couldn't. Praise be to the Lord. I reached the moment when I went to the church, I could clap and I couldn't feel myself. My hand was drying up. I raised my hand that had dried up, and I said unto Jesus, I believe. What happened, you saw it and everything. You saw each and everything, but forgive those things. I condemned them for a while. What will they be seeing? But when I sorted myself in the word of God, I said, Lord, may you forgive them. Forgive them. They took away all our things, but I still have life. Say, Lord, by your stripes, the one that heals me, I receive my healing. After I had made that prayer, I told him like this. They normally tell you to clap when you do not want. The time that we get problem on your hands, you could like to clap but you couldn't. I said, Lord, may you heal my hands that I can clap for you. I said, Lord, Father, I miss your praise because I cannot clap my hands. If I told you have your hands, you come and clap for Jesus. Clap for Jesus. By the fact of the cross, come and look and clap for Jesus.
2: Amen.
1: Amen. After I had made such a prayer, just believe God that He has already started. I slept very well. Late at 3, I dreamt a dream. A man came with a white tunic. There were two men. They told me that follow us. I followed them. It was a dream. We went up to the Garden City. The spiritual realm is always first in the dream. We went to the last floor. We found there a hospital. Have you ever seen a very clean hospital? Leave alone these international hospitals. I don't talk about Chiludu. I talk about that hospital. I cannot even explain. When we reached to that hospital, we found a doctor putting on white garments. I was put on a bed. He told me Henry even knew my name.
2: Okay.
1: He said, okay. He touched my hand.
2: It's okay.
1: He told me, now it's okay.
2: You can go.
1: Osobola kugenda. By the time that I raised up, the pain was no more. I have prayed for you. You having a certain kind of pain, believe the cross. By his stripes, by the time you shall live, that pain that you came around
2: with,
1: it will be no more.
2: On the cross,
1: kumusalaba,
2: He made available grace. He made available reconciliation. On the cross, He took our infirmity. On the cross, He substituted our poverty for His riches. On the cross, He took our shame. We receive His glory. On the cross, He was humiliated so that we can be exalted. On the cross, He was rejected so that you can be accepted. I am talking about somebody. You have been rejected. You have been rejected all around. I have good news for you. On the cross, your rejection is being taken away for you to receive His acceptance. Hallelujah. I cannot exhaust the cross. It is the power of God for salvation to whosoever believes. Your work is to believe. I want you to stand up on your feet. In the name of Jesus. If you came with every kind of sickness, every kind of trouble, touch that place where you feel the pain. Believe in a minute, in a second, you receive your healing now. Let us raise our hands. Touch where the pain is. If you have no pain in your heart, pray for those people who are troubling. Father, in the name of Jesus, by faith, I am commanding, let there be healing. For we have already received.
4: About the grace that I was yet to preach, but I felt a change in me, and I cannot hold on to it. Hallelujah.
5: Amen.
4: I'm going to preach a very simple message this morning. Very simple message. I believe we are all going to be blessed. Hallelujah.
5: Amen.
4: Hallelujah.
5: Amen.
4: Let's go to the book of Joshua.
5: Katugende mu kitabo cha Yoshua.
4: The book of Joshua.
5: Kitabo cha Yoshua.
4: We all know one thing.
5: Fena tumanye chintu chimu.
4: That Joshua was a servant of Moses. Very close. And the Bible says, each time Moses went to the mountain to meet God, Joshua camped in the tent. He was always in the tent, waiting for his master to return. Hallelujah.
5: Amen.
4: And this explains the reason why the Lord chose Joshua to be the successor of Moses.
5: Mukama yalonda Yosua okubeera omusika wa Musa.
4: Hallelujah.
5: Amen.
4: Okay, Joshua chapter number 1.
5: Yosua esule soka.
4: Verse 1. Now after the death of Moses, the servant of the Lord, it came to pass that the Lord spoke unto Joshua, son of Nun, Moses' minister, saying, Moses, my servant, is dead. Now therefore, arise and go over this Jordan,
5: you
4: and all the people,
5: unto
4: the land which I will give to them, even to the children of Israel. Let us pray. Heavenly Father, we thank you for this message. We know that you're here for us. And we believe that you have a great work that you want to do in us. That's why we call upon your spirit to lead us and teach us so that our eyes will open and our ears will open to hear the direction of the Holy Spirit. We welcome you and we give you everything that we have. In Jesus' mighty name. Amen.
5: Amen.
4: Hallelujah.
5: Amen.
4: Hallelujah.
5: Amen.
4: So before I preach, let me talk to us about this text. God appears to Joshua. Why? Because Moses had died. When we talk about Moses, we simply reflect on the law and the covenant God made with the children of Israel. Moses was born in a state when God had already heard the cry of the children of Israel. So Moses' upbringing was preparation for the great work that God had to do in Israel. Because there were people crying, and there was a covenant God had already made with Abraham.
5: So
4: God could not forget the children of Israel. So Moses' birth was symbolic that something was yet to be done in the land for the children of God to be taken out of slavery. Tell your neighbor he was born for a mission. Moses' birth came at a time when all the children, the male children, were being killed. But his rescuing process was symbolic that something was yet to come out of him. He did not grow like a mere child, a Hebrew child. Though he was born of a Hebrew child, a Hebrew woman. But he was brought up in a palace. Hallelujah.
5: Amen. Praise the Lord. Praise the Lord.
4: And it happened that even before he was brought up, the daughter of Pharaoh needed someone to take care of the same child. But this is what happened. They again went and looked for the mother of Moses himself, and to come and prepare and nurture this baby. God's hand was upon this boy. Hallelujah.
5: Amen.
4: Remember the way he was rescued. The mother got the idea with the father. Instead of our boy being killed before us, because it was a decree from Pharaoh. Because the sons of the Hebrew had grown and they had multiplied in number. So they feared because they could take over the land of Egypt. And what Pharaoh said, go and kill every newborn or every young Hebrew boy. You see, by killing the male child, they are reducing the multiplication or the population of Israel. Hallelujah.
5: Amen.
4: Every time you kill a male, you are reducing multiplication. Because before God, every male represented multiplication. It represented a seed. So killing the male child was very symbolic that he was killing a generation. But God could not allow a generation of Israel to be killed. The same thing that Herod did when he Herod knew that the king was born in his land. Remember the Israel was under captivity. And the Roman Empire was ruling all over Israel. By the time Jesus was born, Israel was not in control over their land. Jerusalem, Samaria, and Judah, all over the land that was surrounded there, they were under the Roman Empire. So the people called the Herodes. Baherodi.
5: They were ruling over the Roman Empire.
4: Hallelujah.
5: Amen.
4: So Jesus was born at a time when Roman Empire was ruling over
5: Israel.
4: So when Herod heard that the king was born, he said, I'm going to kill every young boy. But still God could not permit that. The same thing that happened with Moses. The same thing happened to Jesus. Every time God is yet to do something new, the devil rises. But this time God will not allow. Now let me tell you before I teach. There is nothing that is going to happen in your life that God will not be able to afford to rescue your life. I'm here to tell you, nothing will be able to kill you because you are born with a purpose. If you didn't have a purpose, you would have been dead. Hallelujah.
5: Amen.
4: Before you execute the plan God has for your life, you will live to serve God. David said, I will not die. I will live and proclaim the goodness of God. So everyone born with the purpose of God, God takes charge. Tell your neighbor, every time you are born with God's purpose, God takes charge. Hallelujah.
5: Amen. Praise the Lord. Praise the Lord.
4: So here is Moses.
5: Musa uno.
4: Taken in the palace.
5: Ali mulubili.
4: And the Pharaoh looks for who is going to take care of the baby. They go around the country. Now the lot again falls on the mom. And they say, you mother. They even didn't know. They say, you woman. Come and take care of this baby. You know what happened? The mom knew who the baby was.
5: Mama ya manya chi omwana yo chali.
4: She just started from where she stopped. Breastfeed the baby.
5: Na yonso omwana.
4: Nurse the baby.
5: Na labirira omwana.
4: But also on salary. She was again paid.
5: Atenga asasura no kusasura.
4: What the devil. The devil intends for bad. God is going to turn it around for good. Hallelujah.
5: Amen.
4: What Pharaoh never knew, that she's again is putting the mother of the baby in charge of the baby. So Moses was brought up by his own mother. Hallelujah.
5: Amen.
4: Because there was a task ahead of him.
6: Kubanga waliwo omulimu omunene
4: maso
6: Bible egamba.
4: Moses went and did whatever he did.
6: Nti Musa yagenda nakola byonna bye yakola.
4: He accomplished whatever he accomplished. So when God was to bring the law into the world, when God was about to bring his rule in the world, because when you talk about law, it means governance, submission, or subduing.
6: Amen.
4: Hallelujah.
6: Amen.
4: Now, law requires obedience. So when God wanted the nations to obey him, he raised one man called Moses. To him he gave the commandments to govern his people. Hallelujah.
6: Amen.
4: Hallelujah.
6: Amen.
4: Now this is what happened. Time comes. Moses dies.
6: Musafa.
4: Moses dies.
6: Musafa.
4: Do you know the meaning of dying of Moses?
6: It
4: has two implications. Two implications. When Moses dies, it is a very representation of the end of the law. Because law came with
6: Kubanga amateka gajana Musa.
4: When Moses dies,
6: Musa bwafa,
4: the original vision bearer of the Ten Commandments dies.
6: Oyo eyalino kuolesa kwa amateka ekumi afa.
4: Now God raises this man called Joshua.
6: Katonda ayimuso musajjo naitiwa Yoshua.
4: Hallelujah.
6: Amen.
4: Hallelujah.
6: Amen.
4: This is what the Bible says.
6: Chino Bible chegamba.
4: Now, after the death of Moses,
6: Musa,
4: the servant of the Lord,
6: Wakatonda,
4: it came to pass that the Lord spoke unto Joshua, son of Nun, Moses' minister,
6: wa Musa,
4: saying,
6: ngagamba,
4: Moses, my servant, is dead.
6: Musa afude.
4: Hallelujah.
6: Amen.
4: Let me tell you, church.
6: Kambabuli,
4: we are living in a new covenant.
6: Tuli mundaga nempia.
4: Where the law of Moses already died.
6: Mateka ga Musa wega fia.
4: And the beginning of the ministry of Jesus Christ.
6: Entandika yobweleza bwa Kristo Yesu.
4: The Bible says.
6: Bible yegamba.
4: Christ is the end of the law.
6: Nti Yesu yenkomero ya mateka.
4: So that. Mwete mwaso me Bible yao. Yesu yenkomero ya mateka. Uyu msomesa okugwa wakili ateka we ekirala. Mukama yebazibwe.
6: Praise the Lord.
4: Webale sebo. Mukama yebazibwe.
6: Praise the Lord.
4: Now when Jesus comes,
6: Yesu waja,
4: Moses had to die.
6: Musa yaino kufa.
4: Before Moses
6: nga Musa tanaba
4: died,
6: nga tanaba kufa,
4: the law was so alive.
6: Eteka lyali damu nyo.
4: So when the one given the law
6: oye yawebwa amateka
4: dies,
6: bwafa,
4: Joshua had to be appointed.
6: Yeshua yaino kulondebwa.
4: Hallelujah.
6: Amen.
4: Mukama yebazibwe.
6: Praise the Lord.
4: And God could not speak to Joshua
6: Katonda ita subula kuogera na Yeshua
4: as long as Moses was alive.
6: Nga Musa chali mulamu.
4: The grace could not come
6: ekisajja ita subula kuja
4: as long as the law was alive.
6: Geteka lichali damu.
4: Now when Christ came
6: ekisabwe chaja,
4: the law has no power over us.
6: Eteka leteli inabuyinza.
4: Hallelujah.
6: Amen.
4: That is why
6: ensonga
4: rachi, we are believers of a new covenant.
6: Tuliba kiliza benda gane mpia.
4: We have another testament.
6: Tuina enda gane mpia.
4: The law is written on the hearts, not inside, not on the books.
6: Praise our Lord.
4: So the Bible says,
6: Bible gamba,
4: Moses is dead.
6: Musa afude.
4: Now therefore, verse number 2. Now therefore,
6: Rachel,
4: arise, go over this Jordan. You and all the people, go into the land which I do give them unto the children of Israel. Hallelujah.
6: Amen.
4: Hallelujah.
6: Amen.
4: Mukama yebazibwe.
6: Praise the Lord.
4: Kanjogere wane ebigambo ebiddako wansi malirize. Verse number 6. The Bible says,
6: Bible yegamba,
4: Be strong and of good courage.
6: Damu amani gumomoyo.
4: For unto this people,
6: kubanga gwe,
4: shall you divide for their inheritance.
6: Olisikiriza abantu bano enseno.
4: Which I saw unto their fathers to give them. Verse 7. Only be strong and very courageous. That you may observe to do everything according to the law which Moses, my servant, commanded you. Turn not from it right or right hand or left hand. So that you may prosper wherever you
6: go.
4: Hallelujah.
6: Amen.
4: Mukama yebazibwe.
6: Praise the Lord.
4: Mukama yebazibwe.
6: Praise the Lord.
4: Verse number 8.
6: Oromunana.
4: And this book of the law
6: ekitabo kino ekyamateeka
4: shall not depart out of your mouth.
6: Tekivenga mukamwako.
4: Shall not depart out of your mouth.
6: Tekivenga mukamwako.
4: But you shall meditate therein day and night. And you may observe to do according to all that is written therein. For you shall make your way prosperous. And then you shall have good success.
6: Amen.
4: Hallelujah.
6: Amen.
4: Mukama
6: Amen. This is where the message is that I brought today.
4: And the message I'm preaching is this book of the law. That is a topic for the message. This book of the law. Hallelujah.
6: Amen.
4: Hallelujah.
6: Amen.
4: Now God said to Joshua, for you to be able to accomplish the purpose I have for you, you have to present yourself in a manner that is very ready to be used. The first thing he says, do not fear. Number two, be courageous to observe everything that has been written in this book of the law. Hallelujah.
6: Amen.
4: Mukama yebazibwe.
6: Praise the Lord.
4: Every time there is succession, every time there is transfer of power, God prepares another generation to run the same vision that he began. Nobody in the scripture that stops the move of God. But God prepares. This something Elijah had. He thought was the only prophet in the land. Regardless of what he did, God still had more people that are going to worship him.
6: So,
4: every time God begins a movement, someone else is going to catch up with a vision. When God started with Moses, however much he died, there was someone ready in the tent. There was someone ready to be used to carry on the mantle to another generation. But one thing God says to whoever that is ready to carry on the move, one, do not fear. Two, be courageous. Three,

0: says
1: kino Bible chegamba,
0: in Hebrews chapter 12, look into Jesus,
1: Yesu,
0: the author and the perfecter of our faith, who for the joy set before him endured the cross. Bible, mutunulire Yesu,
1: the look unto Jesus,
0: omutandisi,
1: the author,
0: and
1: the finish of our faith.
0: Hallelujah.
1: Amen.
0: What is this? He's saying, keep the focus. So God was telling this man, keep focus. Don't deviate left or right. But stay connected. Tell your neighbor, stay connected. For this one more time, if God is to work with you, do not deviate. Hallelujah.
1: Amen. Praise the Lord.
0: Now God was still talking to this young man, because he also led the children of Israel for 40 years. And he was in the land for 40 years. Hallelujah.
1: Amen.
0: Mukama favors.
1: Praise our Lord.
0: The Bible says,
1: Bible gamba,
0: in this book of the law shall not depart out of your mouth. Tell your neighbor, shall not depart out of your mouth. I don't know what we understand by this phrase. This is a powerful phrase.
1: Praise your man.
0: He did not say this book shall not depart out of your heart. He did not depart out of your sight.
1: Mumaso go kumtima go.
0: But he said your mouth.
1: Ne yagamba mukamwako.
0: What does this mean?
1: Chino chitegezachi.
0: The book.
1: Echitabo.
0: Not a word.
1: Si echigambo.
0: Not a chapter.
1: Si esula.
0: Because Moses came with five what?
1: Kubanga
0: Musa. Five books.
1: Yajane bitabo
0: so
1: bitano.
0: It was a volume written on the tablets.
1: Echawandikibwa.
0: In those days it was stone tablets.
1: Mubitsele byo byali bya mayinja.
0: One of the writing was God's hand himself writing. Now, if you are to walk with God, one big requirement, get the book. Get the what? Get the book. Now, this is not the book I'm talking about. This is not the book. This is a dictionary.
1: No dictionary
0: of God's written books. These are books. What we call the book. The book is symbolic of the word. God told him, get the book out of the written inscriptions. Out of the so many books. Because by then, there was Genesis, Deuteronomy, Exodus, Levites, and what else? Numbers. Those were the first Deuterocanonical books. And God told this man, get the book of the law. Put it on your mouth.
2: The
1: same thing.
0: That
1: this book of the law, the man is already
0: died.
1: He has left five books. When God comes to meet this man, he tells him the book.
0: Hallelujah.
1: Amen.
0: He says
1: this book never leave your mouth.
0: Now where do we speak from? Jesus says in Mark chapter 7, what fills your heart, the mouth does what?
1: Speaketh.
0: Now God was telling him, on the mouth there is no story.

0: Storage is deep down your heart. But if you want to speak, you have to revisit your heart and let the mouth speak what you have inside of you. What we call the word is the strength, is the covenant, what we call the book. It is the relationship you have with your God. Because the book can die. But what you have inside of you becomes the truth you can stand on. Hallelujah.
1: Amen.
0: So God tells him, get this book on your mouth. Very spiritual. Very revelational. Because we don't have books on the mouth. You can't have a book on your mouth. But he was saying, fill your entire life with this book. Get everything about you. So that whatever you speak will carry the message. Whatever you speak, you'll have a basis to possess what I want you to possess. You must have a book to step in the promises. You must speak the book, what the book says. Because I'm going to give you everything that I've spoken. This is the promise. He says, I'm going to take you into the heritage of your children, and that what I spoke to your forefathers.
1: Let me say this.
0: The reason why we don't take over the heritage God has for us, you know why? There is no book. There is no book on our mouth. Why? If God is to use you, if God is to make a covenant with you, He prepares your life. He prepares your heart. So that the whole of you is consumed. What you speak on the behalf of God. Whatever you do, you don't do what you want, but according to what He wants. That is having the book. I'm not talking about books. Let this book. Hallelujah.
1: Amen.
0: Praise
1: our Lord.
0: Praise
1: the Lord.
0: Now God measures on the book.
1: Katonda of
0: God measures the bases.
1: Anti asinzira ku bitabo.
0: Let me tell you this. This is the oldest book in the entire world.
1: Kino kye kitabo kyasinze obukadde mu nsi yonna.
0: It is a book that has stood generations. This is a book. The only book which has so many books in it. It has been fought against, but no one has overcome this book. It has been there for centuries. Now, it is not just in vain that it has stayed. It has always stayed looking for who will own it, looking for who will understand it, looking for who will believe in it. Some have got hold of it and have simply hidden from the people. Hallelujah.
1: Amen.
0: When you go to Rome, Italy, this book has been put into the archives of the Roman Catholic Church. And no one was allowed to read. But they could not also take possession of a
1: read.
0: When you read the history, now when the Roman Empire came and ruled over Israel,
1: Roman Empire
0: stole everything
2: regarding on the Jewish culture. Because the Jewish culture has their roots in the book. So they denied them everything, including the book. But you don't know how the book reached you. There is power,
3: but there is power
2: in what we call the book. Hallelujah.
3: Amen.
2: Give
3: the Lord a hand of praise.
2: So God was telling this young man, forget to work with you. You must have a book. You don't have a book on your mouth?
3: I
2: have no business with you. Hallelujah.
3: Amen.
2: Number one qualification. You have to get a book. This is what the Bible says. The Bible says, and this book of the law shall not depart out of your mouth, but thou shalt meditate therein day and night. And thou shalt observe according to all that is written therein.
3: Amen.
2: For you shall make your way prosperous.
3: Amen.
2: Hallelujah.
3: Amen.
2: And you shall have good success.
3: Amen.
2: The only way you can succeed in the matters of God is to abide by the word. This is the way you are going to abide by the word.
3: We are all Joshua. We are in the generation of Joshua.
2: Duachi.
3: Why?
2: Kubanga Musa yafa.
3: Because Moses is dead.
2: Yesu nakolachi.
3: And Jesus came.
2: Eleri nyali ya Yesu.
3: And the name of Jesus.
2: Muhibru balita Yeshua.
3: Praise the Lord. Now the generation where we are. We've left the generation of the law. We are in the generation of Joshua. Where Christ Jesus is the end of the law.
2: He
3: begins with the grace. Everyone to stay in the grace. Everyone to relate with God.
2: Number one qualification. You have to keep the word on your mouth. Number two, you will meditate on it day and night. Now, meditation is a second stage in learning. First of all, learning requires to acquire knowledge. Once you acquire, you get the knowledge. Keep it in you. Meditation cannot come onto what you've not acquired. The basis for you to meditate is to call to your memory.
3: Now, you may remember or recall someone you saw, and you say he was so and so and so. You got it. But you've never seen him. You cannot remember. Isn't so?
2: Amutu watu ulanga mukirasi ngoyaga lokolele ibibuzo mukirasi yoyo. Kubanga leo jukiro musomesa engeri janyonyola de guangarangoni bave no mu due to the Shaka's expansion policy de matutangoni de masekongoni they went to the Western Africa.
3: You just remember the way your teacher was narrating.
2: So you wanted to sit in the class.
3: So
2: Mukama agamba Yoshua.
3: God says unto Joshua,
2: fumintiriza.
3: Meditate.
2: In fact, ekigambo fumintiriza.
3: Meditation.
2: Kwabaita okuzza obuki.
3: Is renewing.
2: Is to chew cud.
3: Okuzza obwenkumu.
2: Naina mkwano gwange. Sina mkwano gwange, kazini wange.
3: Aha, my cousin.
2: Twali mchalo.
3: We are in the village.
2: Katinga fed okumira kamula litu gulinga muzayi.
3: For us swallowing red paper, it was a habit.
2: Linga busatu nomira.
3: You get around three, you swallow them.
2: Katwa twakamalo okulya emmere.
3: After eating food.
2: For him, he
1: could belt, chew, and then swallow. I don't know whether he had got belt and then choose. He forgot that he had swallowed red pepper before eating food. When he belt, the red pepper came out. You see the eyes turning red. He ran to drink
2: water.
1: But red pepper doesn't just leave the mouth. Even the goat chewing cut there. It means it's first ate.
2: Now you cannot chew.
1: Tosobola kugaya.
2: What you did not eat.
1: Chotalide.
2: So when the Bible says meditate,
1: Bible yebwegamanti fumintiriza,
2: it means first taking.
1: Ekitegeza soko yingize.
2: What you can think about at night.
1: Osobola okulowooza ekiro.
2: Omuntu wa kyetulowooza.
1: Do you know why we don't think?
2: Kubanga tetulina bya kulowooza.
1: Because we don't have what to think upon.
2: Muntu ajja nakusanga.
1: Someone comes meet you.
2: Je omperekereko.
1: Tells you come escort me.
2: Tulagawa.
1: Where are we going? Tells you just come. This man abused
2: me.
1: They find you in the church. And you start hating people. Do you know what she did to me? Come, I tell you. You know that one.
2: It's
1: like sweet potato that is not ready. We shall take care of him. Order. He has not even a thought.
2: The devil has used people
1: because
2: they fail to acquire knowledge. It is this knowledge that you can ponder. Hallelujah.
1: Amen.
2: You cannot meditate on to what you don't have. So God tells him, if I'm to work with you, if I'm to be with you like I was with Moses, you have to meditate. We have
1: born against here who don't meditate.
2: Do
1: you know what you meditate? You know where the
2: stop.
1: They don't lie you. You
2: said
1: no. She was about to hit. Now we've begun when he's seated. They lied us there. That's what you know. Praise the Lord. We've meditated things that don't exist. Before I knew the truth, I could meditate things that couldn't build me. Do you know waking up at night? You start meditating. Imagine, I'm an orphan, my dad is dead. Now I don't know. You take 2 hours remembering your dad who died 10 years ago. You know, in 91 he died. But you've woken up in the midnight, in the middle of the night. You find a brother. He has woken up. He's thinking about things that went long ago. That Lord abused me. Okay, I don't care she died, but she abused you. You even think about someone who's already dead. She died a long time ago. That man wouldn't have left me with the kids. Now I'm here working for them. I have to buy everything for them. Now look at the things you're meditating. The Bible's daughters. Meditate upon the book day and night.
2: You can't meditate on God
0: because
2: there's a lot of stuff going around your head.
0: A
2: lot of unforgiveness. If you were a man, you were thinking that woman wouldn't have done that. If you a woman, is that man. You can't even say that God. Why?
0: Rachi.
2: You are preoccupied with chaff. Chaff. Bible gamba bwe.
0: The Bible says
2: bomuna yawulebyo muwendo mubitagasa. Kati obuzibu buli mukwaula.
0: Now the problem is separating.
2: Mungambiro yakulina anye sister brother yawula.
0: Get to know, separate what's good and what's bad.
2: Ochali mubiri ebitagasa.
0: You're still in
2: awful things.
0: And you want God to make you mouth like His.
2: Hallelujah.
0: Amen.
2: Tetuna yaula.
0: You don't know yet.
2: Mwali wano ku Sunday waliwo oluganda yajja n'ayimba wano ennyimba.
0: There was a brother who came and sang last time.
2: Alina omwenge omusumu maliba makadde. Hallelujah.
0: Amen.
2: I know what about Yesu.
0: He has the message of
2: God.
0: But when he sings, you see chameleon in all of. After you see that the same studios where I work my songs, that's the same
2: studio.
0: Even his second year song.
2: Butalimu.
0: Vanity. Now you say every song that you bring.
2: Kakati tulemye okwawula ebyomuwendo.
0: Now we failed to separate the precious things. And we're praying God to pray to do for us the new work.
2: The qualification.
0: Ebisanyizo. Let me show you some qualifications.
2: This book of the law shall not depart out of your mouth, but you shall meditate therein day and night, that you may observe to do according to what is written therein. Hallelujah.
0: Amen. Praise the Lord. That has been written into it. You can only observe them through meditating them.
2: Hallelujah.
0: Amen.
2: Hallelujah.
0: Amen.
2: Mungeri eno,
0: in this way, you will prosper in your way. And you will see the blessing. Where is the blessing? Where is the prosperity? It is through working with Jesus Christ. Putting the word in our mouth. I told you the mouth cannot
2: express
0: till when your heart is filled. Child of God. Fill your heart. That your mouth can speak.
2: Hallelujah.
0: Amen. The generation where we are, the covenant we are, it needs the word.
2: Tell your neighbor, and this book,
0: this
2: book, when I talk about that
0: book,
2: it is more than a book. It's more than these books.
0: Whenever
2: you talk about book, this is the meaning. It means God Himself. Because the book has the word.
0: And
2: the Bible says Jesus is the word of God. John chapter 1 verse
0: 1.
2: In the beginning was the word. The word was with God. And the word became God. Nothing that was created would be created without Him. Hallelujah.
0: Amen.
2: Now if you don't have this word, you don't have this book, you're not going to create with your mouth. Because with your mouth you create. With your mouth you make. And with your mouth you destroy.
4: Depending on what is in your heart, your mouth is going to create. Hallelujah.
5: Amen.
4: This word, this book, shall always abide on your mouth.
5: I don't know what we are keeping. Ask your neighbor, what are you keeping? What does your mouth speak? Tell him, don't sleep, what have you kept? If God is in heaven, he looks at what we've kept in a storage.
4: Hallelujah.
5: Amen. Do you know that you have a storage?
4: The Bible says,
5: Bible yegamba,
4: and a good mouth,
5: nchi omumu omulunji,
4: out of the good treasure of his heart, brings out good words. And so is justified. By your mouth, you are justified or you are condemned. Hallelujah.
5: Amen.
4: Another person that the Lord touched his mouth was Isaiah. He didn't touch anywhere. But he got this burning coal. Yakwata chisiki. Echomuliro elianda.
5: The burning coal. He placed it on his mouth. Ladies and gentlemen, as I wound up, many of us, what will hinder us to go to heaven? I speak this in born again. What will hinder us in going into heaven? Mouth. Big mouth. You speak words and people cry. You speak words and people's hearts get broken because you've made your mouth saba saba that breaks and shatters people's hearts.
4: Yet,
5: originally, your mouth is supposed to glorify the name of the Lord and building up people.
4: Hallelujah.
5: Amen. Ladies and gentlemen,
4: the only qualification
5: ministering together with the Lord in this generation of Christ Jesus, it is putting by abiding the word into your mouth.
4: Hallelujah.
5: Amen.
4: Whatever you speak attracts God or sends God away from you. Whatever you speak builds somebody or breaks somebody. Hallelujah.
5: Amen. Praise the Lord. Lift your hand up in the
4: air.
5: Ai mukama. 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
4: Na yogeranga boyogera. 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
5: Nyononye nyomo masogo.
4: Oruoko gerebiange.
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6: muri nyalya Yesu
7: muri nyalya Yesu
6: kubira mukamengaleza
7: give the Lord a hand of praise
6: hallelujah
7: amen
6: hallelujah
7: amen
6: and this book
7: ere kitabo kino
6: nafuna obubaka bune naku
7: I got this message a few days back.
6: And this book,
7: Ekitabo kino,
6: there is a specific book God speaks. It points on more than papers written by man. Failure to see this book. Failure to understand this book. You may not walk with God. Hallelujah.
7: Amen.
6: Never
7: but ladies and gentlemen, courageous. Amen. Because the Lord is going to be with you. As he was with Moses.
6: Hallelujah.
7: Amen.
6: Hallelujah.
7: Amen. But in the new covenant, he demands us the book. The book that Christ brought. We are demanded the book.

0: of the wise.
1: Kati abeita abagezi gezi.
0: Those who call themselves wise,
1: neba funa ya abagezi gezi abalala.
0: They got other people who are wise.
1: Bibaba deba nyoma.
0: Those that they were despising.
1: In fact, Bible gamba, ayimusaba nyomewa.
0: The Bible says it exalts those who are despised.
1: Naba kolasi.
0: And elevate them.
1: Mujungamba, he lifts the lowly.
0: Ayimusa.

0: Jesus does in our lives
1: Yesu wafe,
0: is to bring what we call transformation.
1: Is
0: to put us together
1: kwe kuleta tudewe jari,
0: into the original plan of God
1: teka teka ya
0: so
1: ye
0: that
1: yili.
0: We can be useful again. What happens before we come to Jesus, we are lost.

0: recevoir.
1: We are the vessels to be used.
0: So a highly effective Christian
1: will
0: discern

0: nambera mu bulamu gy'osobola kuddayo n'ogeregerenyaako
1: kiba kizibu.
0: It becomes complicated.
1: Ng'osobola okuddira embeera gy'oliyitamu,
0: you can handle over the situation a person through.
1: Ng'olukana ogamba
0: and you say, oh,
1: nga Yokana bw'agamba bw'ati,
0: as John says.
1: So the only way you can hear the voice of the Lord
0: engeri yokka gy'osobola okuwulira eddoboozi lya Mukama
1: is by relating.

0: never handle up his life with the word.
1: That is very dangerous.
0: In
1: every situation, Jesus Christ is the same.
0: Christo ye.
1: That means Jesus works and applies in every situation in our lives. Take an example. If you are a mother at home, you have backing scriptures in the Bible. If you are an orphan,

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1: The
0: Bible eyo gyositula
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0: 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Praise be to the Lord.
1: That is being highly effective.
0: Okukwe kubera ngo ogenda kubera wo mugaso.
1: Now, being effective simply being connected to whatever the system you are into.
0: Okubera wo mugaso kwe kubera ngo oyungidwa mwecho cholimu.
1: Boba musirikali.
0: If you are a soldier.
1: Babaga mbo musirikali yali effective.
0: When they talk about the soldier who is effective.
1: Ateko kubanga ulize dobozi lya mukama awe.
0: He has to listen to the voice of his master.
1: Bamugamba chuka ku right.
0: We will tell him turn to the right.
1: Takola about turn.
0: He does not make about turn.
1: Abamanya basirikali abo.
0: You know those soldiers.
1: Babira ne mundu ngasirike biso.
0: They are having guns with spear.
1: Emabega wo mumaso kwaliwa ine mundu. So
0: there is someone with a gun. You are in the line.
1: But umi de kumba genda maso.
0: They told him, go forward.
1: Katukuba uri robu bi.
0: If you don't listen well, it's like they are telling you, go back. So the behind one,
1: listened,
0: and the in front of who you
1: listen. Bagenda okugamba nti kyuka tunula mabega
0: turn look

0: Someone is in front of you, looks at the back. Together with the gun. Then you are taking up your heart. So that you want to go back. Ladies and gentlemen, failure to listen well, they bring death.
1: Hallelujah.
0: Amen.
1: You can never be effective.

0: Praise be to the Lord. Praise be to the Lord.
1: So a highly effective Christian will identify the voice of the Master.
0: Where does he identify? I told you the first level is to know and understand the word of God. Not only knowing it, but to refer to it. We the

0: origin.
1: Based on the fact that it has the origin,
0: therefore, destiny.
1: It also has the destiny.
0: Mokubo,
1: amidst of the way,
0: you have to relate
1: oina okuzgeregrenya
0: with the origin
1: obuvo
0: in reference to your destiny.
1: Ngobgeregrenya ni kumagenda ko. You understand what I'm talking about? Your life came from God. It has to mend the way with the Lord. Because it has the destiny.
0: Hallelujah.
1: Amen.
0: It implies
1: no life. You can never do something alone. There is nothing you're going to do coming from out of the blue and falls down. Everything that you do, it is written, and it's coming from somewhere.
0: Therefore, you have to refer.
1: You
0: have to make a reference with your origin.
1: Because
0: you have a beginning. Therefore, your end is properly defined from the beginning.
1: Well,
0: because the Bible says, he determines the end from the

0: determines the end from the beginning.
1: So your life is simply in a bracket.
0: Obulambo butekeddwa mutu. Praise be to the Lord. Maybe I'm just bypassing on the surface. Jesus says like this.
1: My sheep
0: endigazange,
1: hear my voice. And because they hear my voice, I know them.

0: my need.
1: Jesus says,
0: yes, why you can agamba?
1: My sheep know my voice. Just read that Bible.
0: Endigaza angizimanya eddoboozi lyange.
1: Soma uko mu Luganda, soma uko mu Luganda.
0: Abiri mu musango. 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

0: nzigoberera
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0: Let me interpret this like this.
1: The only way we can be effective Christians.

0: tell this to you.
1: God has spoken already.
0: Mukama yayogera da.
1: There is no voice that you are waiting to hear.
0: Tewali dovozi kweri olindirira kuwulira.
1: He has already spoken.
0: Yayogera da.
1: He spoke his word.
0: Yayogera ekigambo kye.
1: And the word came into being.
0: Ere ensi neberawo.
1: Hallelujah.
0: Amen.
1: By his word,
0: okuita mu kigambo kye,
1: he commanded,
0: yalagira,
1: that Jesus would come and bring salvation.
0: Yesu alijja n'aleeta obulokozi.
1: And today we are saved.
0: Era ka olunaku lwa leero tuli balokole. Is there anybody amongst you had to listen to the voice of the Lord that go and be saved?
1: Wakiriza bukiriza ekigambo Katonda kye yayogera emyaka nga kakaaga emabega.
0: You just believe the word the Lord spoke like 600
1: that
0: years
1: means
0: back.

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You see this house. Everything that is on it, it has ever. It was just made and become something different. So the doors, the windows, the bars, they were there, the mirrors.

0: coming to the iron sheets. Some applies to the bricks and the plaster, you see. There was nothing here new that was
1: ever been made. The house, the walls
0: you are seeing, they were once.
1: So, buli kimu kye tulina olwaleero.
0: Everything that we have today,
1: kyafuuka bufuusi form.
0: It was just changed.
1: Era kikyasobola okufuulibwa ekirala.
0: And can be changed to become something new.
1: Muzungu namaliza ng'agamba.
0: The Englishman winded up saying.
1: Embeera
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0: 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It can never go back to its original state. There is a one
1: way physical.
0: You can take your water.
1: Hallelujah.
0: Amen.
1: Similarly,
0: even in our life, there are some things which can never return to their original state. They can never return to the original. Give me one thing.

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1: nga

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1: what we mean to in Bible
0: that you can never understand
1: yota
0: until you have known where you come from.

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0: we have no destiny,
1: tetuyina magenda.
0: Should
1: I repeat it?
0: Failure to identify with the already existing voice of God,
1: fe okulemwa okutegeera n'eddoboozi lya Mukama waffe already liriwo. 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
0: As much as we have highly effective people in church,
1: we

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1: The response towards the written
0: word of God. 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
1: Is what makes us effective or ineffective.
0: Kye kitufuula okuba ab'omugaso oba obutaba na ba mugaso.
1: Hallelujah.
0: Amen. 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
1: 2 Chronicles chapter 16 verse 9.

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1: Kati wano wetuli.
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0: 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Hallelujah.
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0: In other words, mungeri endala, the best quality of a highly effective Christian is obedience.
1: Ekinyonyola omukristaayo w'omugaso bugongo.
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1: era ne bagoberera.
0: Hallelujah.
1: Hallelujah.
0: Every time they follow,
1: buli mulundi we bagoberera,
0: I give them what?
1: Mbawa
0: eternal life.
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0: amen.
1: Mukama yebaze.
0: Praise be to the Lord.
1: Kubanga buna butuwa tugoberera.
0: He gives in to us when we follow.
1: Takolagana nabayimiridde.
0: He doesn't deal with those who are standing.
1: Tuina abantu mukanisa basebo ne banyana.
0: We have people in church, ladies and gentlemen.

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0: because of it, yeah.
1: If he's dead, if he didn't have the concept
0: of eternal life while here,

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0: Yes, Wagamba. 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
1: Jesus says, "Tewali ayinza kuwa kuva

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0: kubanga nze ne kitange tuli omu.
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1: a combination tewali asobola GBT.
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1: No one.
0: Tewali muntu.
1: The combination of Jesus and the Father.
0: Combination ya Yesu ne kitawe.
1: Together in our lives.
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0: Obeera mu Kristo.
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1: Praise the Lord.
0: Kumi na nya Bible egambye bweti.
1: The Bible said like this.
0: Therefore the Lord himself will give you a sign.
1: Katonda mwene anabawa kabonero.
0: Behold, the virgin shall conceive.
1: Mtemberere nebo olubuto.
0: And bear a son.
1: Era atzaala omwana.
0: And shall call his name Emmanuel.
1: Era alimuita erinnya lye Emmanuel.
0: Hallelujah.
1: Amen.
0: Hallelujah.
1: Amen.
0: Obaka bonjagala okugabanako naffe
1: to share with us this evening.
0: Babuita Emmanuel.
1: It is called Emmanuel.
0: That is a message I want us to share today.
1: Emmanuel
0: is a Hebrew name,
1: Chigambo cha Reblania,
0: that God gave to Isaiah.
1: Katonda chewa Isaiah,
0: that in those days
1: ntimubirebyo
0: a virgin will conceive.
1: Emberera enebo lubuto.
0: This will be a sign. That I will come in the world through this son. And his name will be called
1: Emmanuel.
0: There was no single day Jesus was called
1: Emmanuel.
0: Not even anywhere in the New Testament. But we had names like Son of David.
1: Twaina manyanga omwana wa Daudi.
0: Son of Joseph.
1: Omwana wa Yosefu.
0: Lamb of God.
1: Omwana gwendiga wa kwa Katonda.
0: And so many other names. But there was no single day.
1: Ne waliwo lunaku luno lumu.
0: There was no single day that Jesus was called by this name.
1: Yes, we are it's wearing Yadino Emmanuel.
0: Maybe I need to do more research.
1: Maybe Okongero Kuno Nyereza.
0: Why am I saying this? Why am I saying this?
1: Rachingamba Chino.
0: The name Emmanuel.
1: Echigambo Obedinya Emmanuel.
0: Has a meaning.
1: China Makuru.
0: That God is with us.
1: Katonda ali wamu naffe.
0: When Jesus was born,
1: Yesu bwe yazalibwa,
0: it was evident.
1: Bwali bukakafu.
0: It was evident.
1: Bwali bukakafu.
0: That God himself had come on the earth.
1: Nti Katonda mwene yali aze ku nsi.
0: Now this name could not work anymore.
1: Erinnya lino lyali terijja kukola nate.
0: Because it was.
1: Kubanga yali.
0: It had come to pass. Hallelujah.
1: Amen.
0: It is now, these days, when the name works. We even see people naming themselves after
1: Emmanuel.
0: It is not bad. But when Jesus began to speak, he said, that whoever has seen me has seen the Father. I am in the Father. And the Father is in me. Hallelujah.
1: Amen.
0: So the word Emmanuel,
1: ekigambo Emmanuel,
0: was simply a phrase,
1: chalinga, yali phrase
0: that introduces God in the world.
1: Yali eyanjula Katonda munsi.
0: Praise the Lord.
1: Amen.
0: Praise the Lord.
1: Amen.
0: This way I'm saying
1: chino chengamba,
0: that the name Emmanuel,
1: nti elinya Emmanuel
0: was not for the few Jews.
1: Nti teliali li abayudaya abatono.
0: It was not for some prophet.
1: Teliali li abanabi.
0: It was for everyone who believes.
1: Teliali li abuli muntu yena akiriza.
0: Hallelujah.
1: Amen.
0: It came from the mouth of a prophet that preached and prophesied more about the coming of Jesus Christ. And
1: he
0: said, behold, a virgin will conceive. Already the virgin conceived and bore a son called Emmanuel. Now our focus should be on the name
1: Emmanuel.
0: If the prophet said in those days the son was to be born, the son was born. The Bible says he lived among us. He grew among us. But he died and left the Holy Spirit. Hallelujah.
1: Amen.
0: One time Jesus preached and said, with the words I've spoken to you, the words I've spoken is spirit.
1: The words I've spoken to you is the spirit.
0: This was to confirm. This is in John chapter 6. You can even read from verse 36 downwards. The words that I've spoken to you are spirit. Hallelujah.
1: Amen.
0: Now this simply means that Jesus was confirming that God is already with us. He is not with us in flesh, but
1: he
0: is with us in spirit. The word or the name
1: Emmanuel
0: was to come in existence after the birth of Jesus Christ. So today we don't focus on the name. We want to focus on the reality of this name. If God is with us, then something has to be shown. God has not simply come and leaves the place anyway. When God is with us, there are evident signs. They are tangible things that prove God is existing. When the Spirit of God reigns, there are things that really people see. There are things that we don't only be told, but there are realities of life that have to change to prove that God is. Hallelujah.
1: Amen.
0: When the word Emmanuel is spoken, you don't defend it. You don't. Nicodemus came to Jesus.
1: Nicodemus
0: says, surely what you do is enough for us to believe that God is with you. There are things that you do when God is with you, and the things you don't do when God is not with you. Hallelujah.
1: Amen.
0: Church,
1: Kanisa,
0: I want us to prove this phrase. I want us to prove this name. If God is
1: Emmanuel,
0: then let us see
1: Emmanuel.
0: Hallelujah.
1: Emmanuel.
0: If God is Emmanuel,
1: Emmanuel,
0: let us rise up faith
1: to
0: provoke God to act for Emmanuel to be.
1: Emmanuel okubera.
0: Hallelujah.
1: Amen.
0: Mukama yebazwe.
1: Praise the Lord.
0: When the Spirit came down on the day of Pentecost, it was evident.
1: Chali chilabibwa.
0: Very evident.
1: Ngachilabika.
0: Basebo ne banyabo.
1: Ladies and gentlemen,
0: tukoyo kusitula erinnya.
1: We are fed up of carrying
0: a
1: name that we don't mean. We are fed up of carrying Bibles that is not visible. We are fed up of talking about God that it doesn't work. We have to uplift the faith. And we tell people that Emmanuel, when they believe and accept that it's true.
0: We don't simply carry name Jesus.
1: The Bible
0: says he was given a name above all. And in this name, every knee bows and every tongue confesses that Jesus is Lord, to the glory of God. Hallelujah.
1: Amen. If you leave the name called Jesus, the Bible says like this, that my people that have been called my name, that's different. Let me try to be clear.
0: Emmanuel,
1: the words of Emmanuel, they mean God is with us. God is with us. The one with you, he's with you. Ladies and gentlemen, the God we are speaking about, when he's with you, there is nothing impossible. Jeremiah
0: 23:7.
1: If you are with God, I want us to make a difference. I want to challenge you this praying. Let not be a casual prayer. We want to be manifested with Christ. We see his promises and what he is being manifested in our lives. The God we are talking about,
0: he
1: is the maker of heaven and the earth. He spoke a word and he came to be. He separated land from water.
0: Emmanuel.
1: That's the God we are talking about, Emmanuel. Paul says, when he is on our side, who is our enemy? Who could be our enemy? God to be with us, and we stay the same. There is a question mark. God doesn't come and things remain the same. When he is to come and things remain the same, he doesn't come. Let me repeat it.
0: If God is to come and things remain the same, he will not come. Every time he comes, he makes a difference. Even the Bible says, the entire creation groans. The entire creation eagerly waits for the manifestation of the true sons of God. Now, true sons of God are manifested because they have a difference. Hallelujah.
1: Amen. I want you to make a prayer and tell the Lord to make a difference on you, to put a symbol or a sign on you that separates you from anyone else.
0: Hallelujah.
1: Amen. God to put a symbol on you that's
0: going
1: to show that you're a child of God. When you're different from different from any other person.
0: Gideon, Katonda we yamusanga.
1: When God met Gideon,
0: Judges chapter 6. Judges chapter 6. You are going to find Gideon. He He was so scared, so confused, terrified, in a hideout. The enemies were disturbing and distorting all their crops. So he was among those people that hid because the enemy had risen. But when God met him, he proved that he can never leave him the same. And because God spoke to him and called him a mighty man of valor, that was verse number 7. Gideon said, give me a sign. Give me a sign that you have spoken with me. Hallelujah.
1: Amen.
0: But seven ever nyabu.
1: Ladies and gentlemen, if we are to think
0: that
1: we shall remain casual people.
0: Mukama yebazu.
1: Amen.
0: Katonda bw'abana akola.
1: When God is to work, He wants to change things from the usual things.
0: Njagala tusitule okukkiriza.
1: I want us to uplift faith and make a prayer and say, Lord, let your hand be manifested today. If you are with us, be manifested. If you are with us, make a difference. If you're with us, let things work out for us. Let things change. Be manifested.
0: Hallelujah.
1: Amen. Are you in
0: life?
1: When you take one step, the world takes you back two steps. Whenever you try to rise up, the world judges you.
0: The world seems not to see progress in us. Seems not to see. They think when we come here, we come to waste time. They think when we come here, it is a normal thing.
1: But let's pray to God to put a difference on us. In this world we are, go to make wonders, go to do miracles, go to do great things. Let His hand be manifested so that our enemy doesn't celebrate for us.
0: Hallelujah.
1: Amen. The enemy to sit and say that. We thought he is caught up. That person. We saw him like any other person. Things change. And the world bowed down for the name of the Lord.
0: Hallelujah.
1: Amen. The people who sleep with the rentals, they think we are the same. But God is soon raising a symbol.
0: He
1: is soon uplifting a label.
0: What
1: the name of the Lord to be manifested. If the Bible says that every knee must bow down, we want them to start bowing down for them in the name of Jesus. Now His name cannot be bowed for unless He does something beyond. Let me tell you something they call worship. It's like sharing food. And you see this one is given more. That one is more than the other one. And you say, really, this guy's food is too much. That's why they call giving beyond. That's where we get the word. We want the world to understand that our God is beyond.
0: Oh yeah.
1: He's beyond rich. He's beyond power. He's beyond glory. When He doesn't share His glory with anyone, now He has to do that in you. He has to manifest that in you. When His power is in you,
0: When
1: his glory is manifested in you.
0: And they will say there is a
1: God who is beyond.
0: This man, this
1: woman is the one that
0: he worshipped.
1: They will live and say, for real, you are beyond
0: everything.
1: Your God is beyond everything.
0: Hallelujah.
1: Amen.
0: There
1: are people who want to compete with us. But I pray to God in this fasting
0: to
1: give us the spirit that was in Elijah, that everyone who prepares to compete with us, the Holy Spirit to give us the power to run beyond them. That's what they call beyond. God always wants to show in our situation that is beyond everything. We are fed up with the situation. When flu comes,
0: it's
1: for the born again that comes first.
0: Rubiamira waita.
1: Rubiamira.
0: Mizos,
1: when Mizos attacks the village, you see it from the child of a born again. We attacked by Mizos. The children of Mlokole are scratching themselves.
0: Now
1: come to know that it is even coming
0: on our side. Ha.
1: The children of Mlokole are sneezing. Tell them not to come here. Let them stay there at their home. They cough like drum. They cough like
0: engalabi.
1: Tell your neighbor we need a difference. Ladies and gentlemen, what I'm telling you is real.
0: There's
1: what they call Emmanuel living in you. It means God is with me. When God is in you,
0: things don't remain the same. No.
1: Nedda.
0: They obey.
1: Bigonda.
0: They obey.
1: Bigonda.
0: Hallelujah.
1: Amen.
0: They obey.
1: Bigonda.
0: Ababi abali munsi.
1: The evil people in the world.
0: Tuleyo kukiriza. Batumye bingi babbye enguzi bajiridde.
1: They are corrupt. They have done everything.
0: But it is a saint in mayumba gabwe.
1: They have kept money in the houses. Let us declare scattering what they have prepared in the name of Jesus. The world to search, whenever it's to find wealth, they find it in the Molokole's house. At least let us believe what was on David. We accept or believe what was on Solomon to come back to the church in the name of Jesus.
0: Hallelujah.
1: Amen. Some things haven't been possible because there is someone who has not accepted them. There's someone who hasn't moved in them. But the fullness of the world is all for God. If you're not for the devil, you belong to God. It means you're on the side whereby the owner of everything is. So you
0: are
1: also sing a song. Sivira mwao. Sivira mwao. I don't go empty handed.
0: Sivira mwao.
1: Sivira mwao.
0: Hallelujah.
1: Amen.
0: Maybe you're
1: not yet there.
0: But
1: let's believe
0: God.
1: For your next years. Your next years.
0: You live your life in prosperity.
1: Your your years, your next years, it won't be the same like your first years.
0: Hallelujah.
1: Amen.
0: Ladies
1: and gentlemen, we've cried.
0: We searched God,
1: where are you? Yet we are in a church. We are here to make a prayer that David prayed. Say, Lord, arise so that my enemies scatter. Arise, Lord, and the enemies scatter. There are people who that rebuke the name of the Lord. Those that underlooked the name of your God. But for this time alone, let your Lord arise. For only this time, call God to arise.
0: Let this Emmanuel be activated in your life so that the Lord you have will show up on your behalf. Hallelujah.
1: Amen. Praise the Lord. I want to speak about the gospel in Psalms 91. We are praying here.
0: The name Emmanuel came in me. Isaiah chapter 7.
1: Isaiah, Psalm.
0: Now the church has not realized that when Jesus came, he brought the government of God. He brought God himself. When Jesus came, he brought God on you. And those who have God have a difference.
1: Now we are going to demand for a difference. We are going to demand God. You spoke. In your word that doesn't come empty. When we believe in your word, Father, we pray that you be manifested. We believe for you working. Put a difference. Put a difference. Arise. These words maybe the young ones don't understand.
0: But
1: if you hear and mature in spirit, if you hear any born again, you need a difference. If you hear and you believe God,
0: you need
1: a
0: sign that this God is with you.
1: Why is it after praying? After you praying, why do you place yourself in a position where demons can attack you? When you arise to pray, even when you sleep, you can't turn your head. They all attack you. They squeeze you on the bed. When you cannot even have a good vision. When you cannot even change this hand. Yet you're in prayer. There must be a shaking that goes beyond casting demons. When you're shaking, says, Lord, arise, be manifested. That Bible you're reading, the man, they said, Lord, be manifested. Moses said, I want to see you. He requested for a son and it was given to him. The Lord told him, I will move with you.
0: And I will
1: show you a symbol or a sign of my presence. And he fulfilled it. That time they saw the cloud that followed them. At night,
0: a pillar of fire.
1: A pillar of fire.
0: I don't know how it looked like.
1: But a pillar, what they call a pillar. It's like you see this pole.
0: Edda Israel, binebya masanyalaze na mafuta ngatebina bakujja.
1: Those days before the coming of kerosene,
0: babiranga and electricity, ne chintu chabiranga ke chikopo neno omutugo bakwata.
1: They had handles that they could.
0: So inside they put some fuel.
1: Ngabateka mafuta munda.
0: Ngabateka mone ne pamba.
1: With cotton.
0: Nibakoleza.
1: And they light it.
0: Katibata ambula ngabati.
1: Now they could walk like this. That's what they call the pillar of fire. That's what God used in their generation. He held it up in a space when no one is supporting it. But it was making light every night. They could see the pillar of fire every night with their eyes. If we are to see God, you have to cover yourself with a third blanket. You get a long dream. Very confusing. You wake up in the morning when you have forgotten everything. There is a day I prayed to God to speak to me. When I went to sleep, I dreamt. In that dream, I was asleep dreaming. Me, myself, I was asleep. In the dream, I was asleep. And in the same dream, I dreamt a dream. Very confusing. Me, myself, I'm asleep. I dreamt my other person asleep. No, the other one asleep. This generation of ours. Now you wake up in the morning when you've forgotten everything. How many of you have ever dreamt when you're asleep and dream? I'm not alone.
0: Katonda.
1: My God. You dream sleeping and you dream in a dream.
0: Amazima genyini bana abaisraeli tebaina na kukiriza.
1: For real, these Israelites lack faith.
0: Nyinga bala bempaji.
1: But they could see the pillar.
0: Eyo muliro.
1: Of fire.
0: Faba dino kukiriza ne Yesu ali wamunafe.
1: Us with faith, with Jesus with us.

0: Yes. When you can't.
1: It happened to me when I could
0: even see
1: it. I say,
0: this thing.
1: When I cannot even lift hand
0: to the other side.
1: It comes
0: when you're understanding everything.
1: It starts
0: with Jesus.
1: Things
0: attacking us are very heavy. Let me tell you, God has to do something for us. He must uplift a level. Because in this generation, He is present. Himself, He is present.
1: Hallelujah.
0: Amen.
1: Where
0: is the vision?
1: Ask your neighbor,
0: when is the vision?
1: Some
0: of us, we speak about vision. You don't even understand what vision is.
1: Vision.
0: When you speak about vision,
1: someone
0: sees a movie of Nigeria and a ghost manifests.
1: After
0: speaking, it disappears.
1: You
0: even pray and say, if I'm there, the angel will come, putting on white.
1: Even
0: the words you speak, you have them.
1: Then
0: he says, my child,
1: I
0: know you. Even you know the vision. Even the words that an angel will speak, you know them. My son.
1: Ladies and
0: gentlemen, the God we have today is for Kandolindoli.
1: Now
0: we have a mentality.
1: You wake up when you've made
0: your mind a dream. Things of God are for
1: real.
0: Things of God,
1: they
0: are not for I think.
1: Ladies and
0: gentlemen, we need a living God.
1: We need
0: the God that is called Emmanuel
1: to
0: confirm that He is with
1: us,
0: to be manifested.
1: You
0: know what the Bible says?
1: That
0: many years
1: in
0: Israel
1: doesn't
0: have a living God.
1: Many
0: years.
1: The enemies
0: attacked
1: them.
0: Even poverty.
1: Attacked them.
0: But the Bible says
1: they went into
0: the covenant.
1: They
0: went into the
1: covenant
0: of seeking God.
1: Omukuru,
0: the great
1: no
0: God.
1: They
0: all decided
1: to
0: seek for God.
1: And
0: God was manifested.
1: The
0: Lord was manifested.
1: Whenever
0: you go into the covenant,
1: it's not
0: just a poem
1: that
0: we have a prayer of 3 days.
1: There
0: is a God that something
1: does.
0: He's manifested.
1: Let's not be
0: contented in this first
1: thing we have.
0: Make a fasting for a purpose.
1: You
0: go into a covenant with your life
1: in
0: searching for God.
1: Hallelujah. Amen.
0: These things of salvation swallow us.
1: We need
0: God to be manifested.
1: Emmanuel.
0: Emmanuel.
1: God is with us.
0: Atondali wamuna fe.
1: Bwabali wamuna awe.
0: If he's

0: What shows? Ask your neighbor. What evidence do you have that he's with you? Let me tell you. Peter had no money. Even John had no money. They spoke a word. Even today it's still inside me. They told the lame man, we don't have gold and money
1: and silver,
0: but what we have,
1: Emmanuel
0: is in us.
1: Emmanuel
0: is within us. Silver and gold we don't have, but look at us. What we have is what we give you. In the name of Jesus, arise and walk. They had Jesus. Ask your neighbor, what do you have? Even when you have money, you say you don't have. Okay, for real. What do you have? If you have Jesus, do something with your Jesus. Now, Pastor, I need to sleep. And then I get a dream. Then the Holy Spirit says something. Dryness is a burden. Dryness is a burden. In the name of Jesus, you shake. But when inside you, nothing. The demons say that is food. But I feel a challenge in me.
1: Where is this God?
0: Katonda we aliwa.
1: Where is this God that answers by fire? Where is the Emmanuel
0: aliwa
1: that Peter and John talked about? Where is Jesus?
0: Yes, aliwa.
1: Son of David.
0: Omwana wa Daudi.
1: Where
0: aliwa
1: is this God?
0: Katonda ono.
1: The first church believed that miracles worked. Where is God in our life? Where is Emmanuel?
0: Emmanuel aliwa.
1: Where?
0: Aliruiwa.
1: Luichi. Where?
0: Aliwa.
1: Why was he born?
0: Rachi azaliwa.
1: If he was born to manifest the glory of God,
0: where
1: is the glory?
0: The children of Israel were challenged. Their enemies asked them, where is your God? Where is he? The world is asking, where is your God?
1: You're
0: a believer. What did you believe? What did you see? What did you get?
1: There's
0: a God that makes the rain rain. That makes the lame walk. That opens the blind. That makes miracles. The rich God. Among all, what do we have? Basibu ne banyabo.
1: There's a gentleman.
0: Kino ekibuzo sisobola kikutira.
1: I cannot answer this question for you. But I want you to look, to focus it on our
0: first day.
1: Your life in a time to come. Where is Jesus? The Bible says in Acts, the last verse in the seventh chapter.
0: Stephen,
1: when Stephen was about
0: to
1: die, he lifted his eyes and he saw Jesus standing on the right hand of the Father. And he said, those who are stoning him to death, that Father, forgive me, forgive them. For they know not what they're doing. He lifted his eyes and saw. Now you, when you lift your eyes,
0: I don't know what you see. But I believe you can see God. Hallelujah.
1: Amen.
0: You can see your God seated.
1: Have you seen the scriptures that I've been saying?
0: Psalm 57. When they had carried, when they cried out with a loud voice, stop. Then they cried out with a loud voice, stopped their ears, and ran at him in with one accord. And they cast him out of the city and stoned him. And the witness laid down their clothes at the feet of a young man named Saul. And they stoned Stephen as he was calling on God, saying, Lord Jesus, receive my spirit. Then he knelt down and cried out with a loud voice, Lord, do not charge them with this sin. And he had said this, then he fell asleep. But verse 56. Verse 56, and said, look, I see the heavens opened, and the Son of Man standing at the right hand of God. Now this was a mere man, Stephen.
1: Ono yali musajja owabulijjo, Stephen.
0: Now that was
1: a group fighting against
0: Gospel.
1: Its master was Saul.
0: But Saul ono.
1: And this soul,
0: era chikakasibwa ddala nti ye yadumira ekikwekweto ekyatta Stephen.
1: It is confirmed that he is the one that commanded the attack of Stephen.
0: Olaba Saulo,
1: you see Saul,
0: yali mulwanyi amaliridde okutta buli eyali akkiriza Yesu.
1: He was a fighter who had accepted to fight everyone or kill everyone who had believed Jesus.
0: Kati musule eno yakulembera akakundi akatta Stephen.
1: He's the one who led the group that killed Stephen.
0: Naye yali akafa.
1: But after his death,
0: okay, ngatana bakufa.
1: Before he died,
0: Bible egamba nasitula amaaso.
1: The Bible says he lifted his eyes.
0: Naraba Yesu ngayimiridde.
1: And he saw Jesus standing.
0: Banabali bamuliko ne balumu obujiji ne bakwata na matuga kwe ne bagaggalawo.
1: This who were stunning, they calls even
0: okubaga manti ndaba Katonda ne ndaba ne Yesu.
1: That I'm seeing God and Jesus.
0: Mukiseera kye kimu.
1: At the same time.
0: Atenga Yesu kwe bali bavola.
1: It's the same Jesus that they were provoking.
0: Mtaddeko anti ayimiridde ku mukono gwa Katonda ogwa ddyo.
1: And you're saying that he's standing at the right hand of the Father.
0: They attacked him in a group. They held him and stoned him. And he remained praying for them. See that, don't count them.
1: Remed,
0: because they know not what they're doing. After he made a prayer,
1: receive my spirit.
0: There's some words that Jesus made at the cross.
1: The Bible says he breathed out his ghost.
0: Even this man, he was not just killed.
1: He prayed his spirit in the hand of God. Bible gamba, he didn't die, he fell asleep. He fell asleep. Because nobody killed him.
0: Though they bet him. There is authority men of God that walked in. Ladies and gentlemen, this authority when Jesus is with us, even us have to walk in it. It is ours too. That prayer that of this man, it made a big thing at a change of Saul. The next chapter, Saul going to Damascus, immediately got soft. That's when God slapped him and blinded him.
1: Hallelujah.
0: Amen. Ladies and gentlemen, the times we're in, it's for God to be manifested. It's for the manifestation of God. If you need to see something, see it in the name of Jesus. Because if you've not yet seen it, then how will others see it? How will they know? Because you've also not known yet. They are not yet known. If the church has not yet known, how will the world know? Ask yourself. It's like your son or daughter bring homework to you at home when you also don't know. How will your son pass?
1: But what if you've
0: not yet gotten the answer yet? What shall we preach to them that we've
1: confirmed?
0: Peter says like this.
1: These things we preach, we have seen, we have touched, we have believed. We are the witness of the one that you killed. We walked with him. We sat with him. We ate with him. And now he is nowhere. We speak what we know.
0: Tuogera chetumanyi.
1: Whatever njawulo weri.
0: You see where the difference is?
1: Do we know what we speak?
0: Tumanyi bye tuogera.
1: Do we have experience of what we speak?
0: Tuino of manyi bye bye tuogera.
1: Hallelujah.
0: Amen.
1: Mubulamu bwaffe.
0: In our lives, and even in our history, we have to write a book. But though all things were not possible, our God was with us.
1: Hallelujah.
0: Amen.
1: But also maybe a fire of Enoch.
0: When we read the history of Enoch,
1: we don't see
0: Tetulaba
1: his big works.
0: Bible,
1: the Bible doesn't talk about that. But the Bible says one thing.
0: He walked with God until he was no more.
1: Only that. When it's written upon you, all yours have been changed.
0: Hallelujah.
1: Amen. Ladies and gentlemen, that's what God needs from us. To know Him. We walk with Him. He gets manifested in us. Work in us. The world won't deny us.
0: We shall be undeniable. We can never be rejected. Because what we have, the world longs.
1: It longs for it.
0: Hallelujah.
1: Amen.
0: Chilinga neighbor.
1: It's like your neighbor.
0: Tasobola kujja kompalana.
1: Cannot take hatred from you.
0: Baba manye chibiriti achijawo. Oinzo kuwala na.
1: You may hate someone that you will help the matchbox with.
0: Gwoba wala na yabera taina chibiriti.
1: The one you hate is that person without matchbox. But you have the light of God. The world needs it. You have to be yearned for in the name of Jesus. The world has to yearn for you. To long for you. Amen. You can stand on your feet.
0: I don't know what you are going to pray for.
1: I've talked about the Lord, but in all, make a prayer for God to arise.
0: We are calling, oh God, let your will be done. E kanisa yona services yona twaziwaddeyo. Natugamba Mukama tukomiyo. Kolo kwagala. Singa bwe twagala. Tukoma okubigere byo. Nemitima jaffe. Bible says, render your hearts, not your garments. Jeremiah 4, verse number 14. As we open our hearts to the Lord, you see, this session cannot end right now. It is what is going on, even to the maid service. Come here, Mr. Waba wechi sere chokudo obuja. Waba wechi sere chokoma okubigere bya Kristo. Mugamba yes mukama tubade ne services zaffe za bulijjo. Netu zimanyidde, netu komawo, tukole mu service mpya. Tukomawo tufule, otuze bujja. We don't want to do things our way. We don't want to do things in the usual way so that we have the experience and we know what comes after the other. But this time we come to say, Lord, we come back to the roots. We come back to you, Holy Spirit. We come to lead, that you may lead us. Hallelujah. This one thing he told Jeremiah, chapter number 15. He told them, if you return, that means in the spiritual world, there is a journey that you can drift from that route, from the truth, from the track. But then there is a moment when he says, when you return, that means there is a place apportioned. There is a purpose for us to dwell in a place.
2: For kubera mu kifo.
0: He tells them in chapter 15 and verse number 17.
2: Ayogera mu sura yo 15 akanyira ke 15.
0: It says, I did not sit in the assembly of mockers.
2: Satula mukunganiro lyabanyoma.
0: Nor did I rejoice.
2: Era sasanyuka.
0: I sat alone because your hand, you have filled me with indignation. Why is my pain perpetual and my wound incurable, which refuses to be healed? Will you surely be to me like an unreliable stream? As waters that fail.
3: So much more was going through the words, I mean, the heart of Jeremiah. But this time he confesses and says, I have lost my joy. Because I do not belong in the company of the mockers. He even says that inside of me there is a wound that cannot be healed. Verse number 15. Oh Lord, you know. Remember me and visit me. And take vengeance for me on my persecutors. In your enduring patience, do not take me away. Know that for your sake I have suffered rebuke. 16. Your words were found, and I ate them. And your word has to me the joy and rejoicing of my heart. For I am called by your name, O Lord of hosts. Then the Lord responds. The Lord responds in verse number 19. Therefore, thus says the Lord, if you return, then I'll bring you back. If you shall stand before me, if you take out the precious from the veil, you shall be as my mouth. That is very powerful. That if you shall take the precious from the vial, then you shall be as my mouth. What does the mouth of God speak? You have to understand some of these things. What is the mouth of God? The mouth of God is pure. The mouth of God is righteous. The mouth of God is equivalent to the word of God. Because whatever it speaks is pure. Proverbs 35, verse 5 says,
2: Proverbs 35,
3: for his word,
2: every
3: word of God is pure.
2: It's
3: perfect.
2: It's
3: a shield of faith that take refuge in him.
2: But
3: it says for us to attain this degree, we have to separate the precious from the veil.
2: Hallelujah. What are the precious things, brethren? We have come before and tell the Lord to teach us. Teach us. Because we don't know the precious. Even whatever we do, we don't understand. Even what we pray. But help us. Holy Spirit. Bring us back. Because we have tried to bring ourselves back. And we have failed. We have done everything repetitively. But today we have come to tell him. Bring us, restore us. And righteousness. And your word. And your spirit. Raise up.

0: Jesus.
1: There
0: is a place
1: waliwo ekifo
0: that we are created to dwell.
1: Kyetwato nga tulina okubeera mu kifo ekyo.
0: And this place is in God.
1: Era ekyo ekifo kiri mu Katonda.
0: There is a place
1: waliwo ekifo
0: that this church is ought to be.
1: Eno ekkanisa weyina okubeera.
0: And to operate.
1: Era weyina otambulira, weyina okukolera.
0: Your life
1: obulamu bwo
0: is not complete without him.
1: Tebutuukirira watali ye. What completes somebody is no man.
0: Simuchala, simuami.
1: Not the wife, not the husband.
0: Katonda.
1: It's God.
0: Omoyo mutukufu.
1: It's the Holy Spirit.
0: Agambe sigenda bali kanga bamulikwa.
1: He said, I will not live like orphans.
0: Na yumwezi.
1: But I will send a helper.

0: Hallelujah.
1: Amen.
0: The Holy
1: Spirit is the hope who can keep us in this place.
0: He's the one that can take us back. If you return, see, we even don't know how to return. Because we don't know the place. The Spirit of God searches the deeper thing.
1: And
0: can take us to the heart of God.
1: Because
0: He alone knows the heart of the Father. Hallelujah.
1: Amen.
0: Amen.
2: This week we are going to have one day. Tomorrow we are going to fast. In evening we shall be here in prayer. In the name of our Lord Jesus. I want to talk about the kingdom of God.
0: Hallelujah.
2: Hallelujah. Praise be to the Lord. I imposed questions. I asked a brethren, what are the confirmations you have that you are going to heaven? Where do you get the power to say that once Jesus comes back, I'm going to
0: be with
2: you? How do you realize that you have gotten your place in heaven? Amidst of all the people in the world, you say you have gotten yourself a place. People had different kinds of replies. Praise be to the Lord. Cannot go back. I have two issues that I talked about. I want to put much focus on one issue.
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4: Consistent.
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2: 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In the time of Jeremiah, there came out many false prophets. Whatever he could speak out, so they could dilute it.
0: Hallelujah.
2: Amen. So when the Lord saw it, he was afraid. He was afraid.
0: Ani.
2: The Lord.
0: Bera ku monitor wali owulire byenjogera bulungi. The Lord can never be afraid. Mukama tasobola kutya. Mukama yebasibe.
2: Amen.
0: So the Lord was annoyed.
2: Mukama watu natya.
0: Hallelujah. So, when the Lord became annoyed, he rose a mighty nation. This is what I want you to understand. In the days of the existence of the nation of Israel, God let enemies prevail.
2: Katonda naganya abalabo okubeerawo.
0: He never destroyed all their enemies.
2: Teyazikiriza abalabe baawe bonna.
0: There was a very close nation called Syria.
2: Waliwo eggwanga lye bayita Syria.
0: Syria would rise in the days when Israel was not in good terms with God.
2: Syria yagolokokanga Israel yali mu mbeera nnungi ne Katonda.
0: And every time God wanted to discipline Israel,
2: buli kiseera Katonda we yayagalanga okusikiriza Israel,
0: he would arise Syria,
2: yagolokosa Syria,
0: and the king of Syria,
2: ne kabaka wa Syria,
0: to come and persecute the nation of Israel,
2: okujja okuyiganya eggwanga lya Israel.
0: Hallelujah.
2: Amen.
0: But this time,
2: ne mu kaseera kano,
0: God chosen the nation called Babylon.
2: Katonda nagolokose egwanga libayita Babylon.
0: He made it stronger.
2: Nalifula lya manyi.
0: Hallelujah.
2: Amen.
0: He made it stronger.
2: Nalifula lya manyi.
0: And put it in position to come and capture Israel.
2: Nalitekawo okujja okutwala Israel.
0: So, in the days of Jeremiah,
2: mubiro bya Yeremiah,
0: Babylon rose up.
2: Babylon weto negolokoka.
0: According to the word of God,
2: ngatusinzira ku kigambo kya Katonda.
0: Babylon came and captured Israel.
2: Babylon yajja netwala Israel buwambe.
0: Fought them and overpowered them.
2: Yabalwanise labo wetu nebawangula.
0: Killed a number of them.
2: Neta abantu abasinga
0: obungi. And took so many as captives.
2: Netwala abangi okusinga kubera nga abasibe.
0: Hallelujah.
2: Amen.
0: Mukama yebasibe.
2: Praise be to the Lord.
0: Kati njagala ulire wano.
2: I want you to hear this.
0: Musule yana mwebiri.
2: In 42.
0: Katonda leto obubaka.
2: God brings a message unto the children of Israel. But they are in captive.
0: Hallelujah.
2: Amen. In the captive. So they were in the captive. It means even the captive, God remained taking care of the children of Israel. Did not allow them to die. Even though they did not hear him. So in their first time, he sent them for the second message. Amen. The Bible says,
0: if you still abide in this land,
2: if you still abide in this land, which nation?
0: Babylon.
2: Babylon.
0: Hallelujah.
2: Amen. When you become established in this land, in the captive land, I shall keep you from there.
0: Hallelujah.
2: Amen. He was trying to tell them, even though you are in that land, don't pave ways that you may escape. Don't pave way for yourselves to go away. But once you are established in that land, I shall build you.
0: Hallelujah.
2: Amen. I shall build you. I shall build you.
0: eyomuluganda egamba otya onyirirwe kumi bwe mulikkiriza okubeera mu nsi eyo ndibakola ki ndibazimba so sirikola ki sirikola ki siribaabya
2: I will not stay here.
0: Hallelujah.
2: Amen.
0: Yesu ayogera n'agamba bwati.
2: Jesus says,
0: "Muli bansi,
2: you are of the
0: muli munsi.
2: You are in the world.
0: Agamba muli bansi muli munsi.
2: You are in the world.
0: Bale maye muli bansi. Muli munsi.
2: You are in the world.
0: Na yete muli bachi.
2: But you don't belong to the world.
0: Kati bwe munakirizo kubera munsi eyo.
2: Once you believe to be in that land.
0: Ndibazimba.
2: I shall build you.
0: So siribaabya.
2: Then I shall not tear you.
0: Hallelujah.
2: Amen.
0: Ekitegeeza.
2: It means.
0: Kisobokera ddala okubeera mu nsi.
2: It is so possible to be in the
0: world.
2: When you are with the Lord.
0: Kisobokera ddala okubeera mu nsi ey'obuwambe.
2: So possible to be in the captive land.
0: Nga wetoloddwa.
2: Surrounded.
0: Mu nsi naye nga ngwira.
2: Surrounded in the.
0: Ensi gye tulimu bassebo ngwira.
2: So this land that we are in.
0: This is a foreign land. This is not the land of our destiny. It is not a promised land. But it is a land where God has kept us for a while. Before He returns for us. Hallelujah.
2: Amen.
0: Kisobokera ddala.
2: It is so possible.
0: Okubeera mu nsi eno.
2: To be in this land.
0: Mukama n'akuzimba.
2: Then the Lord builds you.
0: Kisobokera ddala.
2: So possible.
0: Okubeera mu nsi ey'obuwambe.
2: To be in a captive land.
0: Mukama n'atakwabya.
2: And the Lord does not tear you.
0: Ate kisoboka.
2: And so possible.
0: Mukama kwabya.
2: For the Lord to tear you.
0: Ng'oli mu nsi eyo.
2: When in that land.
0: Hallelujah.
2: Amen.
0: Mukama yebazibwe.
2: Praise be to the Lord.
0: Abalabe ba Israeli.
2: So then the enemies of Israel.
0: Katonda yabawa amanyo kuwangula ba Israeli.
2: God gives them power to overcome Israel.
0: Basebone banyabo.
2: Ladies and gentlemen.
0: Ebimwe bituwangula.
2: Some things that overcome us.
0: Tebijalwa kuba Katonda tali naffe.
2: They don't come because God is not with us.
0: Ne mukama abiganya okujja.
2: Lord allows them to come.
0: Olobuka kanyavu bw'emitima gyaffe.
2: For the strength of our hearts.
0: Sibuli kizibu.
2: Not every problem.
0: Chiveri Satan.
2: That comes from the devil that attacks us.
0: Katonda tashobora kumalako balabi.
2: God can never take all your enemies.
0: Oja kunafua.
2: You will become so weak.
0: Oja kugayala.
2: You will become so lazy.
0: Ero ja kwebaka.
2: And you will slumber.
0: Mukama yebazibu.
2: Praise be to the Lord.
0: Chovola ba Yesu ayogera.
2: That's why Jesus says
0: mbawadde amaanyi okulinnya ku ki?
2: I have given you authority to trample.
0: Gwakuwa maanyi okuwangula.
2: He gives you power to overcome.
0: Ekitegeeza olutalo olwo lukyaliyo.
2: It means the battle is still on.
0: Naye akuwadde amaanyi okukola ki?
2: But he has given you the power.
0: Abalabe bo baafa.
2: Are all your enemies dead?
0: Eh? Ekifo kiri kimu omutali balabe.
2: It is only one place which has no enemies.
0: Kifo kyekyo. Eh? Guru. Yogera sebo nnyo. Muguru. Kati oli muguru oba toli muguru esaawe.
2: Are you in heaven or you are not in heaven?
0: Techibuzo.
2: The question.
0: Oli muguru oba toli muguru.
2: Are you in heaven?
0: Oliwa. Kati ate tugambye eggulu yetali balabe. Mukama yebazi.
2: Praise be to the Lord.
0: Oli muggulu oba oli mu nsi.
2: Are you in heaven or you are in the world?
0: Oli mu nsi. Toli muggulu.
2: Praise be to the Lord. Ladies and gentlemen, so we are in heaven. We are in the world, but not of the world. It means like this. We are just in the world, but we are of the heaven.
0: Hallelujah.
2: Amen. It means we are coming from somewhere to be in the world. But the heaven, it is in the our hearts, upon our lives. Praise be to the Lord. For you to be in Buganda, it does not make you not to be a lugbala.
0: Osegera.
2: For you to speak Luganda, it means you are, don't belong to Lila. For this man to speak English does not mean that he is an Englishman. I was with him once last week and told me that we eat rats at our place. We eat it. They put it in the gnats. So you can never take that from me. He is like that. Praise be to the Lord. So in this land of Buganda,
0: Saddam. 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
2: Praise be to the Lord.
0: That means
2: kino kitegeeza
0: we come from somewhere.
2: Tuvako we gituva.
0: Hallelujah.
2: Amen.
0: So because we have identities,
2: there
0: are some things we don't do. So they look good before other people. We are representatives. Hallelujah.
2: Amen. Praise be to the Lord.
0: So tugamba munseyo,
2: he tells us in that land
0: wemuna kirizo kubera imu,
2: once you allow to stay there
0: temuli bayo,
2: you don't belong to that land
0: kirizo kubera imu,
2: but allow to be there.
0: Eyo jengendo basimbira,
2: from there I shall build you. Hallelujah. Amen.
3: Mukama
2: yebazibwe. Amen.
3: Basebo ne banyabo.
2: Ladies and gentlemen.
3: Wadde nensi si yaffe.
2: Even though this nation is not ours, we are having the promises of planting us. It implies we are having our portion.
3: Hallelujah.
2: Amen.
3: Singa tukirizo kubera yo. Singa tukirizo kubera yo.
2: Once we believe to be there,
3: nenga tusigala tuuliriza mukama waffe.
2: And remain obeying our Lord.
3: Singo okubera yo si ensonga.
2: Being there, it's not the reason.
3: Nayo okubera yo ne tusigala nga tukyakola ki?
2: But to be there when we can. So that is the difference. Praise be to the Lord. Being there, it's not the issue. To be in the world, it's not the issue. But once you believe and remain listening to the Lord, so in this land that's given you, it's going to build you.
3: Hallelujah.
2: Amen.
3: I will build you.
2: Ngenda kubazimba.
3: And not pull you down.
2: Era sigenda.
3: I will plant you.
2: Ngenda kubasimba.
3: And not pluck you up.
2: Era sigenda kubayuza.
3: Mukama yebazu.
2: Amen.
3: Ulira Katonda bwe yejusa. For I repent of the evil that I have done unto you.
2: Nenenya kuwe chibe cho chemba kolideko. Nejusa.
3: Kwenenya.
2: Nejusa.
3: Oli muyamulizungu eyo ya muluganda. Hallelujah. Akorati agamba cha. Nejusa. Owiwe nakola chi? Mukama yebazibwe.
2: Praise be to the Lord.
3: Omanyi bwachi Katonda ejusa. Bible ga Katonda atejusa.
2: The Bible says.
3: Ikatonda takola chi?
2: Atejusa.
3: Bwayogera akola ati?
2: Once he speaks, fulfills.
3: Ebintu bibiri byakola talimba.
2: He never lies.
3: Ate teyejusa.
2: And he never regret.
3: Kwecho chamira yogedde.
2: Upon what he has spoken.
3: Na ye chimuletera okwejusa.
2: But what makes him to regret?
3: Kwe kubera nga ekigambo kyayogedde.
2: It's that the word he has spoken out.
3: Abantu bakiwulira.
2: People hear it.
3: N'alyoka abajjako ekivume kye yabateekako.
2: Then he takes away the reproach he had put on them.
3: Kati awagamba,
2: Then he says,
3: mugonze nnyo nejjusa kiki kye nabateekako.
2: You have been obedient, then I regret what I put on you.
3: Kigambo ki.
2: His word.
3: Kye kimuleetera.
2: Makes him. To take away what he had done first.
3: Recipients.
2: Because he has seen the recipients.
3: And the receptiveness of the hearts of the sons of Israel. It made
2: him to regret. Then he took away what he had spoken to them first.
3: Hallelujah.
2: Amen. Ladies and gentlemen,
3: even
2: though in the law, Lord kills, but if once he comes along with the contrite spirits, the Bible says he does not allow them. It's like a sacrifice that it becomes holy before him. And feel like he takes away all he had done.
3: Hallelujah.
2: Amen.
3: Mukama yebazibwe.
2: Praise be to the Lord.
3: So, ensonga eno kanjimunzike bwenti.
2: Let me wind up this issue like this.
3: Tuli bansi.
2: We are in the world.
3: Tuli munsi.
2: We are in the world.
3: Neche tuli bansi.
2: But we don't belong to the world.
3: Mukama yebazibwe.
2: Praise be to the Lord.
3: Tuli mu bwakabaka bwennyini.
2: We are in the real kingdom.
3: Nenga tutekebwa mu bwakabaka obulala.
2: But put in another kingdom.
3: Hallelujah.
2: Amen.
3: Nakugamenti eguru lyoka.
2: I told you only heaven.
3: Chechifo choke chitalimu bachi.
2: It is the only place
3: balabi
2: without enemies.
3: Hallelujah.
2: Amen.
3: Eguru lyoka.
2: Only haven. It is the place without enemies.
3: Kakati, omoyo mutukuvu atula mu ffe.
2: The Holy Spirit comes and resides in us.
3: Yakakasa obwakabaka bwa Katonda mu ffe.
2: And she was the kingdom of God in us.
3: Kubanga mu bwakabaka.
2: Because in the kingdom.
3: Bible egamba butuukirivu sanyu na mirembe mwoyo mutukuvu. Hallelujah.
2: Amen. Once the Holy Spirit is in us, brings all the ingredients of the kingdom in our lives. It implies in our lives, when the Bible tells us to walk in the Spirit, that we be in the Holy Spirit, it means once we're in the Spirit,
3: He
2: overcomes all our enemies. So in that land that they carry, Lord will never take away the enemies. But once we abide in the Spirit, ensures the kingdom in us, thus we become victorious in Christ Jesus. That's what Paul says like this. God gives us victory.
3: We thank God for He gives us victory on every side.
2: Twebaza Mukama kubanga atuwa obuwanguzi ku buli luuyi.
3: Ayina bw'agamba nti tuwangudde nnyo n'okukirawo mwani.
2: Says we are more than victorious.
3: Hallelujah.
2: Amen.
3: Mukama febazibwe.
2: Praise be to the Lord.
3: So mu mwoyo mutukuvu tubeera abawanguzi.
2: In the Holy Spirit we are conquerors.
3: Neno mu mubiri ebweru w'omwoyo mutukuvu tetusobola.
2: But in the flesh we cannot.
3: Hallelujah.
2: Amen. There comes the difference. It's only in that place that we conquer. Because we are conquerors. In the name of our Lord Jesus. Ladies and gentlemen, God continued to bring the message to the children of Israel. Even though they were in Babylon. Even though you are in the worst situation, God has a word towards your life. Has the words of victory.
3: He
2: says, remain established on the truth. Remain walking the Lord. No matter where you are walking from, no matter what you are saying, no matter what is surrounding you, no matter you have less, remain clinging on the Lord. Lord is going to build from there. He's going to plant you. He will not pluck you out. Your enemies will continue to climb. But keep yourself in Him. You are going to become conquerors.
3: Hallelujah.
2: Amen. He speaks these words. Speaks them in Babylon. Praise be to our Lord.
3: Be not afraid of the king of Babylon, of whom you are afraid. Be not afraid of him, says the Lord, for I am with you to save you and to deliver you from his hand.
2: Praise be to the Lord. So in the same book, you'll find the children of Israel went to fight. You find in the whole nation they killed on one person.
3: Kabaka.
2: The king.
3: In fact, na wali mu basse kabaka wetwa somaruli.
2: Even where we read last time the king.
3: Esura ya 21. Bagende okulwana.
2: So they went to fight.
3: Munsi yonna.
2: In the whole nation.
3: Batamu kabaka ki?
2: They killed only one.
3: Eh? Erinnya lye yani.
2: They killed only him.
3: Kabaka yeka.
2: Only the king.
3: Kubanga kabaka yaleta ngechivume
2: yonna. The king could bring the reproach unto the all house of the Israel.
3: And God
2: could use the king to take away the reproach from all nation. God used King
3: Josiah.
2: And peace came into the whole land. Then King Amon came. He was the first to be there. So then the nation went into the captive. Amen.
3: So Katonda,
2: whenever the Lord could rise, the enemies of Israel, so they could go to the king.
3: Hallelujah.
2: Amen.
3: Nebuchadnezzar
2: called the king of Israel. And he left the children of Israel. So they gave in it. So they took long. I want to assure you. So they even bear children in that land.
3: Hallelujah.
2: Amen.
3: Banobo nabe tusomako ba Daniel.
2: All these people Daniel we read about.
3: Bali bana bazaliwa mu buwambe.
2: So they were children born in babazalira
3: Babylon.
2: So they were born in
3: Nenga
2: Babylon.
3: Nenga bana babachi. Baba Israeli.
2: But they were children of Israel.
3: Ba Shadrach, Meshach and Abednego.
2: Shadrach, Meshach, and
3: Abednego.
2: So they were born in this captive that you read about. But Lord kept them from there. They were so wise. So they feared God. And God excelled them in the captive. Do you think the book of Daniel, we read it in Israel? Daniel came in the captive. And he's shown up in the captive.
3: Hallelujah.
2: Amen.
3: So
2: the men we read in the Bible.
3: Barusi.
2: Luz.
3: All
2: them come into the captive.
3: Mordecai. Bonabali baji.
2: So this king, he did not belong to Israel. So they were in the captivity. Ladies and gentlemen, even in the captivity, he remains the Lord.
3: Hallelujah.
2: Amen. He keeps you there.
3: And
2: it's like you are not a captive. But Daniel, in chapter 9, as he was looking in the books of the history of Israel, he felt all of the promise. After 70 years, I shall deliver you from the Babylon. He said, Lord, this is the time. He went into fasting. He went into
3: intercession.
2: He went into repenting. He repented for all the sins of Israel. The Bible says he went deeper. Prayed the 9, 10, chapter 11, come chapter 12. The angel came to him.
3: Told
2: him, even though you have not slept, I request you, on the first day, I brought your. But the prince, of Pels, praise be to the Lord.
3: They
2: are men with promises even though they are
3: captive.
2: They remain reading the book.
3: bano sagala tubawukaneko naffe ensi gye tulimu si yaffe.
2: Even though, even us, the world that we are in does not belong to us.
3: Ekyo tusobola. Obeera wa moyo nnyo okukkiriza statement ye.
2: You are supposed to be so spiritual to believe that statement.
3: Ensi eyo wagiyingira otya?
2: How did you enter into that world? How did you come in it? That you enter into another world when you don't belong to that world. How do you enter into that land? That you become a foreigner when you don't belong to it. So you were born from this world. How can they say that you don't belong there?
3: So compare to Muzinda Rogun. Maybe the minute to take a cubby or get up over Gazi. I did Moonpera because I told you once. Amen.
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7: every mission is to bear the fruits
3: of the kingdom
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3: nakuteekawo
7: and he put you in place
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3: Hallelujah.
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7: they could say
3: ensonga eyo tujja kujogerako lumu wano tujja kugikola ki
7: shall talk about it
3: naye kukuwako hinti ntono nnyo
7: to give you a hint
3: Yesu ayitibwa mutabani wa Daudi
7: Jesus is called the son of David
3: kubanga olunyiriri Daudi lumwajira
7: because the line where David comes
3: olunyiriri lwa Mariam
7: that is the line of Mary
3: mama wani
7: the mother of Jesus
3: kati mama ono yawamba nnyo kubanga walina olunyiriri mwava Daudi katonda alina ebisuubizo byayogera ku nyumba yaani
7: God has the promises talks about the house of David
3: ku nyumba ya Daudi
7: the house of David
3: kati nyumba ya Yosefu eno
7: so then the house of Joseph
3: teyalina nnyo kiri awo
7: it was not all that considered
3: hallelujah
7: Hallelujah.
3: That means God is a God of identity.
7: He
3: identifies with people.
7: Katonda alaga abantu abanyonyola.
3: Yeah? Abanyonyola. Mukama yebazibu.
7: Praise be to the Lord.
3: So, Yesu okubera nti mutabani wa Daudi.
7: Jesus to be the son of David. It never took him not to be the son of the God
3: who created him.
7: For us to have our heavenly Father, it does not mean that you don't have your biological father.
3: That is a dual citizenship. That is where the concept is all about. Hallelujah.
7: Amen. Praise be to the Lord. But ladies and gentlemen,
3: Bible gamba tuli bansi nete tuli baki. Temuli tuli munsi nete tuli baki.
7: The Bible says.
3: Goka kasotia ndiyo toli wansi na ya toli munsi ukakavuka fobujawa
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8: 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With the faith, I believe I have citizenship in heaven.
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7: Praise be to the Lord. Ladies and gentlemen, to be in the world it means that we are coming from somewhere.
3: Hallelujah.
7: Amen. We are the only people, only we in the whole world that came from somewhere when you cannot talk more about or remember, but we are going from there. Where we came from, it's where we are heading. But the Bible says, already we are there. Only us, through faith, those in the kingdom, but we have never seen them with our naked eyes. You are getting that issue. Only you that believes you are in the kingdom, you just feel it, but you have never seen it. So that's where the Bible says we were given the secrets. And the world is ready to call us the foolish.
3: Because we are believing without seeing. That is faith. Let me
7: wind up with this first. The Bible says like this.
3: If you still abide in this land,
7: then
3: I will build you. Watch it, Bible. If you still abide,
7: why is it that the Bible says it comes by saying once you believe to be in this land? So this is the secret. Believe and just stay there. But don't become. I'm going to build you
3: on a condition that you still identify with me. Don't follow the gods of that land. Don't do as the people in the land. So you were in Babylon. You are Israelites. Therefore, behave. Remain. And stay connected to me. Even when you are in that fallen land. When you are in Kiriza.
7: Once you believe to be in that land, I'm
3: going
7: to build you.
3: Hallelujah.
7: Hallelujah.
3: In other words, be in that land, but be so peculiar. Be what? Peculiar. Do not identify with anything in it.
7: Temwefananyiriza na kintu kiri mu nsi eyo.
3: Era ngenda bakuuma.
7: So I'm going to keep you.
3: Ngenda bazimba.
7: I'm going to build you.
3: Ngenda basimba.
7: I'm going to plant you.
3: So sigenda basigukurura.
7: Yet I will not plant. Ladies and gentlemen, someone who will pluck himself from this land is not God. He never speaks and regrets. One speaks, never lies.
3: Hallelujah.
7: Amen. Praise be to our Lord. Praise to be our Lord. Let me wind up with this issue.
3: And I will show, verse 12. Okay, be not afraid of the king of Babylon. What? Temutia kabaka we Babylon. O yogwe mutia, of whom you are afraid. But be not afraid of him. Hallelujah.
7: Amen. So in this world, they are kings.

0: leadership.
1: Mukama ibazibu.
0: Amen.
1: Munsi muno.
0: In this world,
1: muli mukabaka wa secular.
0: There is the king of secular.
1: Chovula ba Yesu agamba bwati.
0: That's why Jesus says like this.
1: Muno munsi mwe muli.
0: In this world that you are in,
1: temusobola kuweleza bakatonda bameka.
0: You can never serve two masters.
1: Tosobola kuwelezani.
0: You can never serve mammon.
1: Hallelujah. Kati noyo katonda wa sente temumutia.
0: So don't fear that king of
1: Atenga
0: money.
1: Atenga Bible gamba manyi mukoze mutia. Mumutia. Na yemba gamba temukola chi?
0: I tell you, don't fear him.
1: Temumutia.
0: Do not fear him.
1: Duachi ngenda kube wamuna mmoyo.
0: I'm going to be together with you.
1: Ngenda kulachi? Be not afraid of the king of Babylon, of whom you are afraid. Be not afraid of him, says the Lord. For I am with you to save you and to deliver you from his. Hallelujah.
0: Amen. I'm going to be with you. To save you from his hands.
1: Omoyo mutukuvu agamba tewa Yesu ayogera atya. Siri kolachi, siri baleka.
0: I shall never leave you.
1: Era ngenda basindikira omubeza kolachi.
0: I'm going to.
1: Sigenda baleka ngaba mulekwa.
0: I'm not going to leave you like orphans.
1: Olira manyiga fe wegali.
0: Do you see where our power is?
1: Amanyiga fe gali mukukiriza bigambo Yesu byayogera.
0: Our power is in believing the words that Jesus said.
1: Siri baleka.
0: I shall never leave you.
1: Bako kutuka ku nkomero yachi.
0: Until the end of this world. Even though there are very many kings of the world, I'm not going to leave you. Many things that can afraid you. So there is a king called poverty. And there is another king of wealth. Many people worship them. But we are having a promise. So they are not going to afraid us. We are going to overcome them in the name of
1: Hallelujah.
0: Jesus.
1: But if you say, we will not dwell in the land, neither obey the voice of the Lord your God. We will not do what? We will not dwell in the land, neither obey the voice of the Lord your God. Saying, no, but we will go into the land of Egypt, where we shall see no war, nor hear the sound of the trumpet, nor have hunger or bread there, we will dread. Bigambo benji nyo wano.
0: Very many words here.
1: Benji nyo.
0: Very many.
1: Echitufu wano, nabi wamu kama yali achayo gela.
0: So the prophet of the Lord was still speaking.
1: Musule yana mwesa torusoka.
0: 43:1. Whatever he said, so
1: they,
0: what is the Lord going to do? He has poured all his heart.
1: Hallelujah.
0: Amen.
1: Nebantu bagambi ebigambo babikubiddewo nagamba nedda.
0: For us, we shall go to Israel.
1: And
0: the word of the Lord is,
1: do not go by the way you came.
0: How did you come to enter into the church? You came to repent the sins. You came to receive the everlasting life. Now we can never go to Egypt. It's where you came from. So that's how our songs could work out.
1: These
0: those

0: since they are no longer working nowadays.
1: Hallelujah.
0: Amen.
1: It's
0: not good to go back to Egypt.
1: God tells
0: them, don't go back, remain here. Praise be to the Lord. Praise be to the Lord. Why? He wanted to plant them.
1: Point of contact.
0: He wanted to get a point of contact.
1: So that he can deal with
0: them.
1: Hallelujah.
0: Amen. Ladies and gentlemen, as I said one time back, when the Lord is to work with you, he first plants you. He never works with people who are aganaga. He wants to plant you. He wants to establish you that he can deal with you. That's the old sermon. Even David said these words. He took me from the mud clay and planted me on the rock. He put a song on my heart. A song of worship.
1: Hallelujah.
0: Amen.
1: Katonda.
0: Our Lord
1: ayagala tunyweza
0: wants to establish
1: Musimu
0: us
1: no metuli.
0: In this world that we are.
1: Mwagenda okutujjo kutusisinkana.
0: Where he goes to come and meet
1: us.
0: Coming for the second time.
1: Tagenda kutwala batanywedde.
0: He will never take those who are not strong.
1: Agenda kutwala abakumi ebifo byabwe.
0: He will take those who take care of the positions.
1: Hallelujah.
0: Amen.
1: Agenda twala bava mu bitosi.
0: He's going to take those coming from the mud clay.
1: Ngabali
2: kulwa. 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It came to pass as Jesus was praying in a certain place when he ceased that one of the disciples said to him, Lord, teach us to pray as John taught his disciples. You see? When it came to Luke, it was a request by the disciples. But Matthew, how he narrates the way Jesus taught us how to pray, simply started, when you pray, say these words, Our Father in heaven. Now, where this prayer comes from, according to Luke, it was a request. Lord, teach us how to pray. Because when the disciples saw Jesus praying, they didn't know how to pray the way he was praying. Bamulabanga asaba nenga ensaba gya asaba si ya bulijjo si ya kusabira mmere. 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So now it came to pass as he was praying in a certain place. When he had ceased, that one of his disciples said to him, Lord, teach us. We don't know who exactly the disciple was. But there were these disciples that followed him. There was always Peter. There was always John. There was always who? Who? Bamekabi yagena na wu mumatayo kumina musamvu. 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
3: Petero
2: Omu.
3: Yakobo.
2: James.
3: Ne Yokana.
2: And John. So I think one of the disciples that asked Jesus to teach how to pray was among these. Very common. If it was not Peter, then John. Peter was first at speech. 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
2: 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That was an intended desire for the prayers that you made. They work and they worked and they will work according to the purpose designed by God. But this prayer you are making today is equally needed and important to keep you that day, to bring you to the desired destiny. 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Lead us, Lord. 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
2: n'ettabaaza ya Katonda nga tennazikira,
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1: the Lord called Samuel and he answered, "Here I am."
2: Nadduka nambiro najja eri Eli n'ayogera nti, "Nze nzuno."
1: So he ran to Eli and said, "Here I am,
2: for
1: you have called me."
2: N'ayogera nti, "Sikuyise."
1: And he said, "I didn't call you.
2: Galamira nate.
1: Lie down again."
2: Nagenda nagalamira.
1: And he went and lay down.
2: Mukama namuyita nate olwokubiri nti, "Samuel."
1: Then the Lord called him yet again, "Samuel."
2: Samuel nagolokoka nagenda Eli nayogera nti, "Nze nzuno."
1: So Samuel rose and went to Eli and said, "Here I am."
2: Kubango mpise.
1: "For you called me."
2: Naddamu nti, "Sikuyise mwana wange."
1: He answered, I did not call you my son.
2: Galamira nate.
1: Lie down again.
2: Era Samuel yali tannamanya Mukama.
1: Now Samuel had not yet known the Lord.
2: So n'ekigambo kya Mukama kyali tekinnamubikulirwa.
1: Nor was the word of the Lord yet revealed to him.
2: Mukama n'ayita Samuel nate omulundi ogwokusatu.
1: And the Lord called Samuel again the third time.
2: N'agolokoka n'agenda eri Eli n'ayogera nti, "Nze nzuno."
1: So he rose and went to Eli and said, "Here I am."
2: Kubanga ompise.
1: "For you called me."
2: Awo Eli n'ategeera nga Mukama ye ayise omwana.
1: Then Eli perceived the Lord had called the boy.
0: Wekomerawo. Awo Eli n'ategeera.
1: And Eli perceived
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1: The Lord had called the boy.
0: Praise the Lord.
1: Yebazibwe Mukama.
0: When you look at the life of Samuel,
1: bwetutunuulira obulamu bwa Samweri,
0: he's a boy that never knew how he got into the temple.
1: Mulenzi atamanyi ngeri gye yayingira yeekaalu.
0: But the moment he entered the temple,
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0: he realized,
1: yakitegeera,
0: the need to serve the Lord.
1: Tikyetaagisa okuweereza Katonda.
0: But among all the prophets that existed,
1: era mu bannabbi bonna abaali babaddewo,
0: Samuel was one of them.
1: Samweri yali omu ku bo.
0: That completely dedicated his life.
1: Era nga ye obulamu bwe bwonna yabuwaayo.
0: To serving the Lord.
1: Okuweerezanga Mukama.
0: Hallelujah. We all know the story how he got into the temple.
1: Olugero tulumanyi engeri gye yayingira yeekaalu.
0: But I told you last time.
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0: It doesn't matter how you came into church.
1: Si nsonga wajja otya mu kanisa.
0: Whether you came young or old.
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0: Something very important for us here to learn.
1: Ekintu ekikulu kye tulina okuyiga wano kiikino.
0: The issue is dedication.
1: Ensonga kuba kwewaayo.
0: Through sanctification.
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0: And knowing who God is to your life.
1: N'okumanya ekyo Katonda kyali eri obulamu bwo.
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1: Yebazibwe.
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1: And Samuel judged Israel all the days of his life.
0: Audience ongeyo. Samuel ministered
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1: Nalamula Isiraeli ennaku zonna ez'obulamu bwe.
0: Think about it.
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1: He entered like he never knew anything.
0: Naye nakkiriza okuweereza Katonda obulamu bwe bwonna.
1: And he agreed to serve the Lord the rest of his life.
0: 16 says, and he went from year to year on a circuit to Bethel, Gilgal, Mizpah, judged Israel in all those places.
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0: There he judged Israel and there he built an altar to the Lord.
1: Eyo yalamulanga Isiraeli era eyo yazimba ye kyoto kya Mukama.
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0: and also have time to God,
1: era ng'olina obudde eri Mukama.
0: That is the meaning of the word sacrifice.
1: Eyo ensonga gye bayita saddaaka
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1: ku kyoto.
0: 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Like the boy Isaac told his father,
1: waliwo omuvubuka gwe bayita Isaac agamba kitaawe,
0: the altar has been set in place.
1: Na mugambe kyoto nkiraba bakitegese.
0: We have even the wood.
1: Enkuzi zonze etise.
0: But where is the sacrifice?
1: Na yesadaka eruwa.
0: Abraham told his son.
1: Ibrahim agamba mutamaniwe.
0: That the Lord will provide.
1: Mukama ajagabirira.
0: Now when you set an altar,
1: but won't take away kyoto.
0: You are leaving room for God to provide the rest.
1: Oboganyiza Mukama agabirire bisingiride.
0: Hallelujah.
1: Yeah.
0: You are creating room
1: obotaddewo omuwatwa
0: for God to continually minister to your life.
1: Katonda asigalenga awereza eriobulamu bwo.
0: Significantly, we have to talk about an altar, I think, in a full sermon.
1: Ekitegeza tulina okwogera ku kyoto nga bubaka bujjudde.
0: Because there will be no priesthood
1: kubanga bakabona tebasobola kubeerawo
0: without this altar thing.
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1: And they went to the in the ninth hour to pray. It was an altar.
0: Mukama yebazibwe.
1: Amen.
0: So they set themselves
1: beyawula
0: a time and a purpose to continue dwelling in the presence of God.
1: Ekiseera n'ensonga okusigala nga beeyongera mu kubeera okwa
0: Mukama. Where dedication is,
1: awabeera okwewaayo,
0: there will also be an altar and commitment.
1: Wabawo ekyoto n'okweweerayo ddala.
0: Mukamba buuzeemu.
1: Let me ask you.
0: Ate mu Luganda.
1: In our language.
0: Ekyoto kyo kikuma ddi?
1: When do you ignite your altar?
0: Tuyina abalokole ennaku zino.
1: We have people these days.
0: Nga ye wasanze wasabidde.
1: They pray to any place.
0: Ne weziyitawo ennaku bbiri.
1: After 2 days.
0: N'afunamu ekisa n'asaba.
1: He finds time and pray. They have no permanent program for prayers.
0: Dedication means I will commit part of my time. I will sacrifice this moment away from the daily routine. This time I'll commit it to God. It will be a daily thing. And I'll do it for God. You can do it on a family basis, on an individual basis, or as a church at large.
1: Let me tell you the church altars.
0: The service programs are Fezetulina.
1: These are the services that we are
0: on the altar.
1: We are on the altar right now. Around
0: 5,
1: around 11, it's another altar. Wednesday, Friday, Monday. Now the choir practice, it is also another altar. Let me tell you, the people in the music ministry, when you are making practice, be serious.
0: Some
1: of you, the Lord will meet you in the practice.
0: That is commitment to do things of God. Practice.
1: You see it as a practice. But the Holy Spirit is always available to perfect what you're doing. It is another altar.
0: Hallelujah.
1: Amen.
0: I think you just need to understand what we are doing.
1: When you come here singing, dancing, it is not joking. You have to know to take it at chocolate.
0: Anytime you set for God, it's very meaningful. Hallelujah.
1: Amen.
0: Mukama yebazwe. Obulamu bwa Samuel tubulabi.
1: Now we have seen the life of Samuel.
0: Era tulaba omusajja yasalawo okuweereza Mukama.
1: We see a man dedicated to serve the Lord.
0: Obulamu bwe bwonna.
1: The rest of his life.
0: Akati atuuka ekiseera.
1: Now coming to time.
0: Ekigambo kyayogera.
1: And the word he would speak.
0: Katonda kya Samuel kitiibwa.
1: The Lord would always honor.
0: Eyo lye ddaala.
1: That was the level.
0: You speak a word.
1: Oyogera ekigambo.
0: And God performs it.
1: Katonda n'akikola.
0: He fulfills it.
1: N'akituukiriza.
0: Why?
1: Lwaki?
0: You have mastered the voice of God.
1: Eddoboozi lya Mukama kati olitegedde.
0: You know how it works with God.
1: Omanyi bwe kikola ne Mukama.
0: Ono eriyo okugamba nti eggulu liggale emyaka esatu n'ekitundu.
1: Elijah to close the heavens, the sky.
0: Yali amanyi eddoboozi lya Katonda likolerawa.
1: He knew how the voice of the Lord works.
0: Yakimanya likolera mu butuukirivu.
1: He knew it works in righteousness.
0: Era wali ekibiri nenya.
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0: Eyeba life gy'ozimbye ne Katonda.
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0: emyaka ana,
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1: the time I have been serving,
0: sirina sente za muntu ze nakumpanya,
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0: era mpereza Katonda mu mazima,
1: and I have served the Lord in the truth.
0: Hallelujah.
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0: okugondera Katonda,
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0: era okusigala nga mwana eyewaddeyo okubeera kabona maaso newankubadde nga bazadde be tebaali bakabona,
1: and to remain a son dedicated to God though his parents were non-priests,
0: yalina okusigala nga mwetowaze.
1: He had to remain humble.
0: Hallelujah.
1: Amen.
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1: Praise the Lord.
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1: and when we are reading,
0: Samuel yaweereza wansi w'abakulembeze ate abaatwala ebbanga eddene babiri.
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0: Yateekako Sawulo nga kabaka.
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1: And afterwards he anointed David.
0: Daudi yafugira Isiraeli emyaka ana mu emeka.
1: David reigned in Israel for almost 43.
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1: It was very bad.
0: Kyakola bubi nnyo Samuel.
1: It was very bad for Samuel.
0: Abantu okusaba kabaka.
1: When the people requested for a king.
0: Ate ng'omulamuzi yaliwo.
1: Yet the judge was in place.
0: Mukama yibazibwe. 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
1: You may cause what God has given you.
0: Nechikula mugwe.
1: That it may grow and mature in you.
0: Singobo wadde obudde obusinga.
1: If you dedicate most of the time.
0: N'ofukirira ekiri mugwe n'okubeerawo kwa Katonda.
1: And what is in you with the presence of God.
0: Number two.
1: Ekyokubiri.
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1: You can hearken to the voice that speaks normally in your life.
0: No kola chiri kugamba okola.
1: And you do what he tells you to do.
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1: And you can speak with your life.
0: No sarawo kutambula ne Mukama.
1: And decide to walk with the Lord.
0: Okusukuruma kubi n'ebigambo kanisa byeyogera oba basumba bibabuulira.
1: More than the words the preachers speak.
0: Gwe ne weebuulirira.
1: You preach to yourself.
0: You
1: wake up in the night and pray when all the people
0: are sleeping. You
1: rise up in the morning and read your Bible, understanding it not because somebody
0: instructs you. You
1: go deeper in prayers of intercession, causing the glory of God to descend
0: upon your life. Tekatekera mu mwoyo okutuukira mu bulamu bwo n'okukola gy'oli.
1: This will quicken what God prepared to you in the spirit for your life to be perfected.
0: Banokoleka mbabulire.
1: Let me tell you.
0: Bino bye tujja ne tusaba birungi.
1: This business of coming and praying is good.
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1: But this is common.
0: Bya buli sekinomu.
1: It is for everyone.
0: Obuweereza obubwo Katonda bwe yakuwa bwebo obulamu obw'obuziba bw'obeera ne Katonda.
1: The ministry that God has given you is the deeper relationship with God.
0: What counts before God for your life?
1: Ekikola makulu maaso ga Mukama.
0: It is that time that you set apart.
1: Bwebo obudde bweyawulidde.
0: It is the ministry of the Holy Spirit you allow to work and operate in your life.
1: Bwebuweereza bw'omwoyo omutukuvu bw'oganya n'akola mu bulamu
0: bwo. It is the response that you give to people.
1: Okwo okwanukula kw'owaayo eri abantu.
0: In the fear of God.
1: Mukutya Mukama.
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1: Amina. 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
1: The Holy Spirit is reigning.
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1: to God.
0: Would decide even this kind of music you are going to listen to.
1: Te wali agenda kugamba nti luno lukube luno tolukuba.
0: For the Holy Spirit,
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3: Gotandika okunonya n'okufefetera ddala ekyo ekisingiridde dda obulungi ku lw'obulamu
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3: Bw'otyo nno ojja kutambula ng'omusanyusa.
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3: Amen.
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3: Who is that person praising to God?
0: Omuntu ateka earpins ematu.
3: Is a person who would have his earpin in
0: ngaliwusiba mu kusinza.
3: Deeper in worship.
0: Teria kuulira.
3: Nobody is listening to you.
0: Chokola kya bwa Katonda.
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3: You are free to put in any kind of tune, demonic or. But you can decide to say no.
0: I am a temple.
3: Zendiyekalu.
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3: Zendiyekalu.
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3: Erani nakola bya yekalu.
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3: Atula munze.
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3: Balina kubanga basa ekitiibwa kya Katonda.
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3: Amen.
0: Obulokole kitegeeza.
3: Salvation means.
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3: Even serving God.
0: Pitegeza nti omuntu akulumbye nakuba oluyi.
3: Meaning somebody has come and slapped you.
0: Kyomuddiza kye bayita obulokole.
3: And what you respond is salvation.
0: Siwe obulokole kwe kujja okutuula awo.
3: Not coming to sit there.
0: Omuntu bwajja n'akuvuma.
3: When somebody comes and abuses you.
0: Kyomuddiza kye bayita obulokole.
3: Your response is your salvation.
0: Era njagala okutegeeza gwe ali wano oyinza okuba nga tonnalokoka.
3: You may be not yet born again. Because your response is negative.
0: It is character change.
3: Mbala kuchuka.
0: People like this one, Samuel, nobody pays them, but they continually serve God. Hallelujah.
3: Wanji.
0: Mukama ibazi. So this boy, Bible says, he ministered before. He ministered to God before Samuel.
3: Bible egamba naweleza eri Katonda masoga eri.
0: Hallelujah.
3: Amen.
0: He didn't even know the voice of God.
3: Neddobozi lya mukama yalita nalitegeera.
0: Even the word of God was so rare, so scarce.
3: Nekigambo kya mukama kyali kya mungu.
0: And the lamp was about to go off.
3: Netabaza yali etandise okuzimera.
0: But then the Lord spoke to him.
3: Ne mukama nayogera naye.
0: Because he was in the temple.
3: Kubanga yali muyeka.
0: He was in the right place.
3: Yali mu kifo ekitufu.
0: He was in position of receiving from God.
3: Yali mu kifo we yali asobola okufunira okuva eri Katonda.
0: And the priestly calling was given to him.
3: Kati obwakabona bwali bumaze okumuweebwa.
0: Because he was prepared to be the next prophet.
3: Kubanga yali atekesekeddwa okubeera nabbi addako.
0: And the judge of God's people.
3: Era bwato ng'alina okubeera omulamuzi w'abantu ba Katonda.
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3: If God is to choose you to be the judge of his people.
0: Kyekiri Paulo kye yawandiikira ani?
3: This is what Paul wrote to
0: Timotheo.
3: Timothy.
0: Haleluya. Amuwandiikira n'amugamba ati.
3: What does he tell him?
0: He tells him that a workman who is not ashamed of carrying out the word of truth.
3: Agamba omukozi womulimu atatiitira kukola mulimu gw'amazima.
0: 2 Timothy 2:15. Do your best to present yourself to God approved.
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3: Now serving God is a personal.
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3: Ani agenda kuletera okole kisinga.
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3: Gwe.
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3: and your sacrificial life.
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3: Let God be praised when you're working, not other people.
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3: What hindered King Saul?
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3: Is to make glad the people.
0: Naye ng'ate Katonda anyiiga.
3: Yet God was not happy.
0: Mukama yebaze.
3: Amen.
0: Yenagambi, do your best to present yourself to God as one approved.
3: Kole kisingiridde okweraga eri Katonda ng'asaanira.
0: Wanagambi, try hard to show yourself worthy of God's approval.
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3: Okusiiba.
0: Luli watandika okusiiba naye.

0: every day, every evening.
1: Let it be your care to get approval of God.
0: Let it be your care
1: to get approval of God. This one says, aim first at winning God's approval. Be diligent to present thyself to God and to God as one approved worthy of trial by trial. Hallelujah.
0: Amen.
1: Mukama favors we. Ebikolwa bino ebyokunoonya Katonda.
0: Now these actions of seeking God,
1: byakuzuulibwa maaso ga Mukama.
0: You have to discover in the presence of God.
1: Kyoyina okumanya kiri kimu.
0: What you have to know is one.
1: Katonda aina wasisinkana abantu.
0: There are places where God would meet his people.
1: Katonda abantu abanoonye abasisinkana mwoyo.
0: And he always meet the people in the spirit.
1: Kati nawe ina okubeera wa mwoyo.
0: So you have to be spiritual.
1: Kati ab'omwoyo bakola ki?
0: Now what does the spiritual people do? Do you know why they call us spiritual? The born again are spiritual. Because we are always in the spirit. It is hard to find that the Anglican Church fasting a week. A service on Wednesday, Friday.
1: Sorry.
0: Apart from the charismatics
1: movement,
0: every evening they are speaking new tongues. There are some pastors who go there. In the morning,
1: I
0: was still working the other side.
1: All Saints Kampala.
0: You would find
1: akaungezi
0: in the evening. And the young men would speak tongues, new tongues.
1: Mukusaba
0: in prayer. And some of the reverends are totally born again spiritual. They say it is just a work. Reverendship is a work. But we have the relationship, we are born again.
1: Akuto muzindalo.
0: He has the mic.
1: Lika zilike predikisi.
0: Zoko taze de brina.
1: Balina mukilasi ya abwe. Sibo na.
0: Not all of them.
1: Hey. Sibo na.
0: Not all of them.
1: Neva inamu session. Morning.
0: There is a session.
1: Glory bajirina.
0: In the morning.
1: Ne evening prayers. Go on you say. Ngo itake Kampala genda. Isimanyo bacha asaba.
0: You can bypass around.
1: What
0: I'm talking about is
1: 20.
0: Amen.
1: So what
0: is it that I'm telling you?
1: You can
0: acquire favor before the Lord. After doing something,
1: Kana yali sigaddenga mukazi mugumba mulungi.
0: Kana would remain a barren woman.
1: No, Samuel tetwali mulabyeko wadde.
0: And wouldn't see this Samuel.
1: Nebwe yazule nono yokulinda.
0: But when she discovered the secret of
1: waiting,
0: praying and fasting,
1: na saba,
0: she prayed.
1: Nemi mwana jitobera.
0: And even his lips were moving up and down.
1: Gwengo tobedde mimolingo bana bakaza abanyiba walaji.
0: And Eli said, "Are you a drunko?" Said, "I am not a daughter of
1: Beliad,
0: a woman with sorrow on my heart. I have come to pour my heart before
1: you."
0: She was deep. A woman who was crying. Supplication.
1: Sibino mukama Katonda wange bobanga kwe kwagala ku
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0: Have you found somebody praying?
1: Tosana kutunulia mimwaji jiba jitobedde.
0: You can't even look at their lips.
1: Wale watu kana nayogere bigambe bitayogerekeka.
0: There are times when they speak groanings that can never be uttered.
1: Ngatia soko tuwe mweji nga asabye
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0: mukama yebazi That is a travail in the spirit. It is a travail in the flesh. It is a cry out to the Lord. It is a journey that is going to disfigure your face. And people are going to say,
1: And they say, maybe you are drunk. You're not drunk. The way you pray, the way you walk, the way you. You have not found somebody praying. I don't know, I can show it to you. This style of praying, checking yourself.
0: It was.
1: Come on, thank.
0: It was a prayer.
1: Sala.
0: Hallelujah. Yalichi?
1: Sala.
0: Bwekuba kukera. 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
1: Others woke up in the morning going to work.
0: Bwekuba kwebaka.
1: Even sleeping.
0: Abalada basura kubulili.
1: Others sleep on the bed.
0: Ye yasura katebe.
1: She was on the chair. Slept on the chair.
0: Maleko zili. Ziblika zila.
1: Tata.
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1: Sumulula tata. Uluto.
0: Hallelujah. But seven never knew.
1: Ladies and gentlemen,
0: what was Samuel we had Jacuzzi?
1: That is how Samuel came. She never came this common stuff. And some of your Samuel is not yet manifested because you have not yet proved.
0: Hallelujah.
1: Amen.
0: Mukama yebazibwa.

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1: Jagala tusome.
0: Kale.
1: Ku sanduke yendagano.
2: I want us to read about the Ark of the Covenant. I just want us to go through so that we understand what are these things. Amen. We have been reading through and sometimes we get one thing. But today I just want us to go through everything. We know this Wema. In this generation, Wema ye chi. And how is it going to help us?
1: Hallelujah.
2: Amen.
1: Mukama favors you.
2: Amen. First of all,
1: tulina jetuita dunobaluita rusisida.
2: This is a tent.
1: Mukama favors you.
2: Amen.
1: Kati bwe tulaba ekintu kino olaba zino ezili ku side kuno.
2: Do you see all those things around that fence?
1: Eno bagiyise ki? 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
2: This is the yekalu.
1: Mukama yebazibwe.
2: Amen.
1: Kakati wano wakati.
2: In the middle of the yekalu.
1: These are the,
2: those are the courts of the temple.
1: Court oluja lwachi oluja lwa yekalo.
2: They are the courts of the temple.
1: Mukama yebazibwe.
2: Amen.
1: So kakati we wano Daudi bwe yagamba nayingiranga mu mpyaze
2: nokolachi. It says I'll enter your courts.
1: Eno si yekalo.
2: That's not the temple.
1: This is the temple court.
2: Ezo ze mpya za yekalu.
1: Era ng'okuyingira mu mpya za yekalu eno.
2: And for someone to enter the courts of the temple.
1: Zikwetagisa kubeera nga wetegese.
2: You had to be ready.
1: Ng'obulamu bwo omaze okubukyusa ng'obuwaddeyo kujja kusinza.
2: When you have given up your life to come and worship.
1: Edda kye bayitanga okusinza.
2: What they called worshiping.
1: Tewasinzizanga bweru.
2: You are not supposed to worship from outside the temple.
1: Wamalanga kuyingira.
2: You had to first enter.
1: Kati wayingira ng'olusi mwena ne saddaka.
2: You had to enter with a sacrifice.
1: Chovera Bible egamba, I will not go to the house of God empty handed.
2: Bible egamba sigende nga munyumba ya Mukama ngalusa.
1: But I will enter his courts.
2: Nena yingiranga ne mumpiaze.
1: With thanksgiving in
2: no
1: my heart.
2: Nokwebaza mu mutima gwange.
1: Now thanksgiving.
2: Okwebaza.
1: Nebo bate wajjanga na ku nebo banga te wajjanga na kuwayo sadaka.
2: Even if you didn't have a sacrifice.
1: Naye ngolina ekyokwebaza.
2: But you had something to give thanks
1: for. Sibo nabajjanga mu yekalu.
2: It's not that everybody who went into the temple.
1: Nti bajjanga kwenenya bibi.
2: That they came to repent.
1: Wabula bajjanga n'okwebaza.
2: But some people came to repent.
1: Era bajjanga n'ekyokuwayo ekyokwebaza.
2: Some people came to say thanksgiving and they had an offering.
1: Hallelujah.
2: Amen.
1: Mukama yebazibwe.
2: Amen.
1: Ensonga endala.
2: The other reason.
1: Omuntu yenna bwe yatuukanga wano.
2: Anybody who reached those courts.
1: Ngamba kabona.
2: A priest.
1: Walingawo wano eno kino kyoto.
2: There was an altar.
1: Wano we baweerangayo saddaka.
2: They used to offer sacrifices from there.
1: Okwokya ebiweebwayo.
2: They burned offerings.
1: Era ebiweebwayo ne biryoka byambuka mu mukka guno.
2: And they went up into as smoke.
1: Kakati zino emmeeza zino zolaba.
2: Now the tables that you are seeing.
1: These are the slaughter tables.
2: Ezo ze meeza kwe
1: basaliranga saddaka.
2: Amen.
1: Mukama feebazibwe.
2: Amen.
1: Kyovola ba Yesu.
2: That's why Jesus represents the sacrifice that was given unto our lives. And the cross is the table on which they slaughtered Jesus.
1: There
2: is no animal that they can't without displaying it like this. And it had shedding of blood. Do you see what was done there? These days the blood of animals is not accepted. No. Only the blood of Jesus is accepted. Amen. From that altar.
1: Eno brazen lava ya jabanga bawel.
2: We went to the bawel, echibafu.
1: omwaberanga amazzi,
2: which contained water.
1: Yasokanga nanaaba,
2: they could wash themselves from there.
1: Najja nawayo saddaka,
2: they give the sacrifice.
1: Bwamala okuwayo saddaka,
2: after giving the sacrifice,
1: atera nanaaba,
2: they went to that basin and
1: bathed.
2: All those things were done in the courts.
1: Hallelujah.
2: Amen.
1: Kakati bwe yavanga wano,
2: after washing,
1: agenda okuyingira.
2: By the time he enters,
1: there was
2: always a chief priest for a year. The chief priest for
1: a year.
2: After doing all those things in the courts,
1: yagenda nga mchevaita yekalo. Kati eno jola beno yekali.
2: He used to enter the temple. That is the temple.
1: Bino bino tubadde tuogera tuli muchi?
2: All those ones are temple courts. The children of Israel. I want you to know this. I read the scriptures. They used to stop into the courts. I want to remind you this.
1: First Chronicles.
2: Let me read about that.
1: Second Chronicles chapter 5. Verses number 10. Eno wema.
2: That tabernacle, they could remove it.
1: Kakati Katonda.
2: And God,
1: okuyita mudwe,
2: through his servant,
1: Sulumani, mutabani wa Daud,
2: through his servant Solomon,
1: Katonda zimbibwa yebaita yekalo.
2: They build a temple for God.
1: Mukama yebazibwa.
2: Amen.
1: Bazimba chi?
2: They built the temple.
1: Bazimba yekalo. Kati zinengo ye zivawo.
2: Now they remove the clothes.
1: Onwalero.
2: Today.
1: Wenjogelera wano mu 2 Chronicles 5:10.
2: As I speak now in 2 Chronicles 5:10.
1: Bazimba bugwe.
2: They built a wall.
1: Obabugwe mbadde mujja musomako.
2: I think I've been reading about walls.
1: Yaleta Nehemiah.
2: The wall
1: yaleta Ezra.
2: Ezra.
1: In fact, ye Nehemiah yajja kulongosa bisenge bya yekalo.
2: Nehemiah came to
1: Ezra yajja kuzimba bugwe yachi.
2: Ezra came to build the walls of the Yekalo.
1: Mubisere byenjawulo.
2: In different seasons.
1: Kakati zino tenti zivawo ne wasigala we kisenge kye bayazimba.
2: They removed the tent and
1: because
2: the
1: now
2: wall
1: this was mobile bajikozesanga eno mudungu nga batambula.
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2: You removed the tent and we move.
1: Believe your nane yekaleri yalinga etambula. It was a mobile temple.
2: Even the temple could move.
1: Hallelujah. 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
2: They reached a time.
1: Yisraeli mazo kusimbe gwanga.
2: When Israel had been established.
1: Yerusalem inabele chibuge chikuru.
2: And Jerusalem was the capital city.
1: Dawudi asaba.
2: David prays.
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2: Because I sleep in a very good house.
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1: Sulumani azimba.
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1: mukama
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1: 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Kansome wano speedy. Then indeed even the first covenant had ordinances of divine service and the earthly sanctuary. Earthly what? Chovola. Today we are serving a spiritual one. For the tabernacle was prepared. The first part in which was the lampstand, the table and the showbread, which is called the sanctuary. And behind the second veil, the part of the tabernacle, which is called the holiest of all. Are we together? The holiest of all. Which had the golden censer and the ark of the covenant overlaid on all the sides with, in which were the golden pot that had manna, iron rose, rod that budded, and the tablets of the covenant, and the above it were the, katika tuogerewa na above it. Bino tuja kuyogera koku nakururi. There were five elements, we shall talk about them. But number five, above it were, now we are talking about the ark of the covenant. Now this was a box. 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
1: So last Sunday,
0: main service twayiga kola endagaano.
1: We learned on the way how to make a covenant.
0: Nabagamba mutandikwa.
1: I told you in the beginning.
0: Katonda ye Katonda atayagala bagenyi.
1: Lord is the Lord who does not want visitors.
0: Wabula ye Katonda yagala abaana.
1: Is the Lord who desires to have children.
0: Era Bible egamba mu Yokane sura emu nyirwa 12.
1: The Bible says in John 1:12.
0: As many
1: received him, gave them the power to
0: become. A
1: visitor is not a child in the house.
0: A
1: visitor only comes and goes
0: away.
1: Lord desires to have children.
0: You
1: want to have inheritance.
0: You
1: want to have his kingdom.
0: That's why, as
1: Jesus teaches us
0: to pray, as we
1: pray, say, our Father who is in heaven,
0: it
1: implies those who say, our Father, the children.
0: Therefore, our God is a God of a covenant.
1: Katonda wafe katonda wendagano. He has never birthed you.
0: Even your mother
1: may not be a
0: believer.
1: But by the time you welcome him,
0: he
1: becomes your father.
0: Hallelujah.
1: Hallelujah. This is a covenant which is enough. For you to be a child, it is enough. Let's pray. We thank God for it today. We believe indeed that you are here. Your word is here. You are here to help us. You are here to deliver us. You are here to speak to us. You are here to establish us. We open up our hearts as we welcome the Spirit of God to come and speak to us. Build our lives. Establish our lives. Make us conquerors. Make us what I want us to
0: Christ
1: be.
0: Jesus.
1: In Christ Jesus, our Savior.
0: Amen.
1: Hallelujah.
0: Amen. Hallelujah.
1: Hallelujah. You say a covenant.
0: Now, a covenant is the last stage in the stages of knowing God.
1: Endagaano lyeddala erisembayo mu mbeera y'okumanya Katonda.
0: From the beginning, I had preached a message here.
1: Okuva mu lubereberye mbadde ng'ambulira wano.
0: That a first stage to a Christian is a follower.
1: Eddala erisookeryo omukristaayo.
0: When Jesus came to his disciples,
1: yes,
0: he didn't make them disciples at the first time. He found Peter fishing in Matthew chapter 4. And he called him to, Peter and James. He found them fishing. But what he told them, he said, come follow me,
1: yabagamba mujje mungoberere,
0: then I will make you
1: n'abafuula
0: fishers of men.
1: Abavubi b'abantu.
0: They were not fishers of men.
1: Bali tebavuba bantu.
0: But as they continued following Jesus,
1: neje bakoma okugoberera Yesu,
0: they became more fishers
1: nebeyongera okufuuka abavubi
0: than when they started.
1: Okusukuluma kwenge gye basoma.
0: Hallelujah.
1: Hallelujah.
0: So Jesus told them,
1: Yesu yabagamba,
0: come follow me.
1: Mujje mungoberere.
0: So the first stage
1: is dale risoka
0: to a Christian is following. You follow Jesus. And I also explained the meaning of the word follow. And who a follower is. You follow what you don't know. You follow because you have a leader. But then the second stage, I said, Jesus turns us into disciples.
1: Yes, ajana tufula abayigiriza.
0: Hallelujah.
1: Hallelujah.
0: A disciple is a person now who understands the master's will. Who can do even in the master's absence. Who can execute what has been told him to execute. He's independent. But he knows what the master's will is. In other words, a disciple is a friend. He knows he has gathered every information. That's why John 15 verse 15 says, I don't call you servants, but I call you friends. Because you have now known the secrets of my Father. So these are disciples now. Hallelujah.
1: Amina. Praise the Lord.
0: Praise Jesus.
1: Praise the Lord.
0: Amen.
1: Now the problem is converting from a follower to a disciple.
0: Obuzibu buli okuva mu mugoberezo kutufuka
1: omukiriza. Follow, follow, I will follow Jesus everywhere, everywhere. We are still following,
0: tucha goberera,
1: but following is for a certain period of time.
0: Okugoberera kubera wakasera
1: kama. But as you grow more and more in Christ,
0: joko mukukula mu Kristo,
1: you materialize into a disciple.
0: Otandika okufuka omuyigiriza.
1: You become different from when you started.
0: Ofuka wenjawulo okuva ku mbeera
1: gye watandika. And this time you can speak and say,
0: ku mulundi guno osobola okwogera n'ogamba,
1: I am a Christian.
0: Ndi mu Kristaayo.
1: Hallelujah.
0: Hallelujah.
1: I don't care what comes to me.
0: Sifude eki kijja gye ndi.
1: I have Jesus with me.
0: Nina Kristo.
1: And I cannot deny him.
0: Sisobola kumwegana.
1: Now at this stage,
0: kudala lino,
1: Peter had not yet known
0: Petero yaita naba chimanya
1: that he could stand on his two feet
0: yasobola kuimirira ku bigere
1: bye and confess Christ even amid so among people.
0: Naalangirira Kristo masakati gaba.
1: The very reason why this girl said, "You look like one of the people that follow Jesus."
0: Esongaracho mukumwala ya jana mugamo ulingango mukubayikiriza
1: ba Kristo. He said, "No, I don't know him."
0: Namugamba ne does the simumani.
1: True, he didn't know Jesus.
0: Ekitufu kyali nti yaita manyi
1: Yesu. Because was even afraid of dying.
0: Kubanga yali atidde n'okufa.
1: But when he knew Christ,
0: newe yamanya Christu,
1: he could stand.
0: Yasobola kuimirira.
1: Even he died.
0: Era nafu.
1: For Christ.
0: Eri Kristo.
1: Hallelujah.
0: Hallelujah.
1: These were stages.
0: Now jino jali mitendera.
1: Even when they chased out demons,
0: newe bagobe mizimu,
1: they didn't know.
0: Tebamanya.
1: Why Jesus had to die.
0: Yesu yaino kusoko kufa.
1: For them to enter a covenant.
0: Bo okuyingira endagaano.
1: For them to begin work.
0: Bo kutandika okukola.
1: Nobody knew Jesus.
0: Tewali yamanya Yesu.
1: Somehow they could get revelations about him.
0: Mungere ndala bafuna okukolesewa eri.
1: One time Peter confesses, "You are Christ, Son of God."
0: Omulundi gumu Petro yayogera nti yegwe Kristo mwana wa Katonda.
1: And Jesus tells him,
0: era Yesu amugamba,
1: "Flesh and blood has not revealed this to you. Omubiri
0: n'omusaayi tebikukolesa
1: kino. But my Father that is in heaven."
0: N'ekitanga ali mu ggulu.
1: So that was simply,
0: ekyo kyali nti,
1: God revealing to Peter who Jesus was.
0: Katonda abikulira Petro
1: Yesu. There is a difference between revelation and knowledge. Because not every time that you get a revelation or a vision that you know. Hallelujah.
0: Hallelujah.
1: Knowledge comes with consistent following. So that you gain this increase in wisdom and fellowship so that you become somebody. Hallelujah.
0: Hallelujah.
1: Mukama yebaze.
0: Praise be to the Lord.
1: Amekana nungu eneyo nechiroto chota tegera nenga. Mukama yachikuwa. Nenga tunabana kuchitegera.
0: How many of us here you have gotten a dream but you have not yet understood it?
1: There are many things.
0: What we been to be injinyo?
1: Ngoli uliya unofuna olunyiriri.
0: You were then and acquired a verse. But it has not even.
1: Why it is no gamba? Yes.
0: After some time, you say now, yes.
1: This is what God was speaking. Hallelujah.
0: Hallelujah.
1: Praise the Lord.
0: Yebazibwe Yesu.
1: Jesus was born and heaven was open.
0: Yes.
1: And angels began singing that Christ is born. But now the time of Jesus had not materialized for the world to know and accept him. Very few people accepted him. Not until he was fully baptized. And now the heaven opens.
0: I
1: said, "This is my." There is always time to materialize.
0: Okulabisibwa.
1: Okufuka. The problem today, we don't wait for this time. You always ask yourself, when will it come? How will it happen? There is always time. Now God is waiting for you to come from one stage to another stage. Hallelujah.
0: Hallelujah.
1: Let me go back to the subject. The Bible says,
0: Bible egamba,
1: when we follow Christ, we become disciples. That's what Jesus said. Go and preach the gospel
0: mugende mubulire
1: enjiri to all the world
0: eri amawanga gonna
1: making disciples of all nations
0: nga mufuula abayigiriza bamawanga
1: a disciple is made
0: omuyigiriza afuulibwa
1: a disciple is made
0: omuyigiriza afuulibwa
1: making of a disciple
0: masakati ko kufuula omuyigiriza
1: not a one day thing
0: si kintu kya onaku lumu
1: hallelujah
0: mukama
1: yebazibwa
0: praise be to the Lord.
1: I'm seeing so many new faces. I had to go back a bit just to lay foundation of the message I'm going to preach.
0: Abapya banje soso kuddayo okubera nga ndeeta omusingi.
1: The last stage in Christian life
0: edali lisembayo mu bukristaayo
1: is covenant. Tell your neighbor covenant.
0: Endagaano gamba mulirwana we endagaano.
1: Now with the covenant
0: eri endagaano
1: it is an agreement between two parties.
0: So kwe kusalawo okubeera masakati g'abantu ababiri.
1: Haleluya.
0: Haleluya.
1: You are buying a plot.
0: Wegulira ettaka.
1: Someone is selling.
0: Omuntu omu atunda.
1: What brings transfer of ownership from one party to another?
0: Ekireeta okukyusa obwannyini okutuuka eri omulala.
1: It's a covenant.
0: Eyitibwa ndagaano.
1: What brings a man who has grown from a village somewhere and a woman who has grown from somewhere together to live together
0: omusajja okuva eri mukyalo n'omukyala okujja okusinkana awamu
1: the covenant
0: eyitibwa ndagaano
1: there must be an agreement
0: walina okubeerawo endagaano
1: properly signed
0: nga oteddeko n'omukono
1: now this covenant
0: so endagaano eno
1: is made between two mature individuals
0: ekolewa masakati g'abantu babiri abeetegeerera
1: it is even witnessed by people
0: era wabaawo n'abajulizi
1: without being forced
0: ngatoka kidwa
1: hallelujah
0: hallelujah
1: that's what Jesus says
0: yes ngawachi yesu agamba
1: whoever is ashamed of me before men
0: akwatibwa ensonyi masikati g'abantu
1: abangi I have no choice I'll be ashamed of him when I come to my father in heaven
0: era nange we najja eri kitange mu ggulu nange ndi mukwatibwa ensonyi
1: hallelujah
0: hallelujah
1: why
0: rachi
1: there's no covenant between us
0: tewaliwo ndagaano masikati gaffe
1: why should I commit myself to him when he's not open to me before people
0: kurachi mwewa ngaita sobo
1: the same thing when you are ashamed of your wife or your husband
0: e chintu che chimuwo swazi bweli mchala oba mwamiwo
1: brings a very big disturbance
0: chiretawo butabanku kobunji
1: hallelujah
0: hallelujah
1: why
0: kurachi
1: is a covenant
0: wali wendagana
1: now things of a covenant
0: ebintu byendagana
1: are binding things
0: byebintu ebiberera
1: your people will be my people
0: abantu obajja kuba abantu
1: where you go he will go
0: bona agenda wena agenda
1: your God will be my God
0: katonda
1: oyaba that's why I tell people watch out who you are about to make a covenant with
0: yensonga ngamba nyaba tumwegendereza omuntu goli kumpi kola na yendagano
1: you get a sorcerer you become a sorcerer
0: ofuna omusamize na ujafuka musamize
1: a drunko
0: omutamivu
1: very many chances of so you drinking
0: wabawe emitendera
1: bibi because you'll come and then you'll at least you'll smell the vomit of the results
0: bwana jatisko na unyiriza ebimuvuddemu
1: that's why we make covenants before we come to Christ
0: yes ngwachi tukole ndagano nga tutunaja
1: but when we come to Christ
0: but tuje eri Christ
1: we remember there is a covenant we are in
0: anti wali wendagano
1: and you can't jump out of it
0: yata sobola kujibu kama
1: so if you are not yet there be careful
0: bo bato natuka yo wegendereze
1: that's why the Bible says
0: yes ngwachi Bible yega
1: be careful
0: mwegendereze
1: do not be yoked with unbelievers hallelujah
0: hallelujah
1: don't you that whoever unites with a hypocrite or with immoral person sexually is also he also becomes immoral
0: buli omu atambula noyo omunafusi omwenzi naye afuka chechimu
1: so the Bible puts a clear separator
0: Bible eteka olukonko
1: hallelujah
0: amen
1: what do we have to do today
0: chiche tuino kulora
1: if you found yourself in a covenant
0: kavuna wezula ngoli munda
1: if it is marriage
0: bwuba bufumbo
1: pray to God that he will cleanses and strengthens your marriage
0: saba katonda alongose
1: we don't encourage people to jump

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0: Hallelujah.
1: Hallelujah.
0: Mukama ibazibu.
1: Praise be to the Lord.
0: But these are the spiritual ties or covenants.
1: Naye
0: ewamwe balina bakola bino bakola bino. Those ones you can break them.
1: Ebyo byobuwango osobola okubimenya.
0: Break them.
1: Osobola
0: okubyekutulako. So many people are under bondage because of the covenants of the families.
1: Bantu bangi bali mu busibe olw'endagaano ezewaabwe.
0: Great grand said, all my children will worship under this tree. I'm marrying every daughter of ours under this covenant. They will all not marry. But they will all give birth at the courtyards. That is a covenant those people make.
1: Even the one
0: who
1: has gone
0: married
1: just produces and comes back. So let me give you a simple example. I
0: want
1: to show a covenant. At our place, our aunties, so they were never married. Whoever could get married could go and produce one child. So now goes away. As one of my sisters was saved, before she was saved, she had given birth to one child. Now the child made 17 years.
0: Ngamufumbe wabawe
1: was married.
0: I know mwanati
1: had one child.
0: Kanibata buka mwao.
1: Now there are some misunderstandings. Told us, I am departing. So now, as believers, we sat together. We told her, now look at the life of aunties. So they were married and gave birth to one child. You have gotten one child. 17 years. Now you want to depart. Now you were saved.
0: Agamba, eh, bridjuma desichimany said, eh, I couldn't know this. Katikumyaka kumi na mnana.
1: At the age of 18,
0: narioka zako mwana.
1: Now then, she gave birth to the second child.
0: Naisa umakomlala na zako, no umakomlala na akutule chachi.
1: She was breaking the yoke.
0: Katuwa mimi ntu imwe bigende bibile mfumle. 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
1: There are certain things that are in our families, yet the covenants were made a long time ago.
0: Chovola busanga family zibira mwa basezina abana basera kubanga ni bajjajja bakola ki? 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
1: Is Christ that helps us.
0: Kusimatuka.
1: That we can break those yokes.
0: Hallelujah.
1: Hallelujah.
0: Sinza kusomesa ndagano sawe no kankuja nkulage bulazi ndagano zisobola okumasuka ne tusumura ne tujizivamu muli nyali ya mukama fees.
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0: Hallelujah.
1: Amen.
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1: muli nyali ya Yesu. Get to know the truth, then you got out.
0: What we ndagano zetwazalibwa by the way buli family yonna eri mwendagano.
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1: You are not the one who began it.
0: Nayo sobro chitegera no chikutula ku bulambone ku banabo.
1: You can get to know it.
0: Nebo kisanga nga chaberawo.
1: Even though you find it already there.
0: Osobolo chirwanyisa.
1: You can fight it.
0: Na chitagoberera banabo.
1: That it cannot fall your children.
0: Gwenebo olokuka no chizula nti eh.
1: By the time you acknowledge
0: eh. 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
1: You get to know that now, even though
0: na yeze na bana bange tebagenda kukola ki,
1: I and my children will not do the
0: same. Because
1: I've acknowledged, I've gotten to know the truth.
0: Abalala ngoli mundagano tojimanyi.
1: Some people you are in covenant, you don't know it.
0: Na yengo bona bona ne family lwachi.
1: You are labeling out with the family. Why?
0: Mwetelia olale abera mbufumbo.
1: At your place, no one settles in marriage. No one.
0: Every time
1: you try, Lord,
0: there are people
1: in marriage, but they cannot settle there even one
0: week.
1: There is a wedding, they separated in the honeymoon. There is any other. For them, they made a wedding. So they plan to
0: go to America.
1: As they were heading to America, now the wife said, I've reached where I desired to go. At the airport. So the husband had to come back to Uganda to improvise the way how to get married again.
0: Be very careful.
1: There
0: are
1: other people in the old clan, you are the one who is going to come out first. If the Lord does not help you, at our place, I was the first in men. So now these things come along as you have first gotten to know Christ. Our fathers, our grandfathers.
0: So
1: these people were tycoons, but you're going to make a wedding. So I saw men departing
0: the way.
1: Some people, they know that this secret.
0: Watch.
1: Why?
0: Benzi. They are
1: adulterers. How can they make a wedding for someone? So there's having a wife, having children. At the other place, having seven children. Now whom? Will he make a wedding
0: soon?
1: Not one, not two. But once the Lord works,
0: he's
1: going to begin with you. You are the one who has gotten to know the truth. The devil fights a lot for the people. By the time you get to know the truth, you break the yoke.
0: No way, wechisa.
1: And you are given the grace.
0: Abantu nebala bakatonde wamwe mulinya lya Yesu.
1: People begin to see God at your place.
0: Kati njogera konatero kutulenda gana.
1: I speak, you about to break the covenant.
0: Ogenda kolo mukolo ogenda okumenya.
1: You are
0: going to
1: make a
0: foundation
1: that is going to break each and everything at your family.
0: Olina Yesu.
1: You have gotten Jesus.
0: Olina.
1: You have Jesus.
0: Zaburi 12:4.
1: Psalms 124.
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0: 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Blessed be the Lord, who has not given us as prey to their teeth. Our soul is escaped as a bird out of the snare of the fowlers. 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Our help is in the name of the Lord, who made heaven and... 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
0: Kati sinsonga biche bibadde bikugoberera.
1: No matter what has been following.
0: Boyingira mu Yesu.
1: By the time you enter into Jesus.
0: Eno mutego nga gukutuka.
1: Now the snake is broken.
0: Must
1: get to know the
0: truth. Gememe yewona.
1: Now the soul is
0: ngo wangula.
1: Overcome.
0: Sitani amanya.
1: The devil gets to know.
0: Ono tasoboka.
1: This one is not.
0: Ono wanjawulo.
1: This one is a different person.
0: Ona ina chapter mpya.
1: This one has gotten a new chapter. Why?
0: Mugambe ayingide mu ndagaano.
1: Tell him he has entered into the covenant. You cannot talk about the covenant. And you don't talk about Jesus.
0: Yesu is a new beginning in our lives.
1: Jesus yatandika
0: obulamu bwaffe.
1: Once we become in Christ, we become a new creature. Ladies and gentlemen, there's a covenant that comes along with Jesus. Jeremiah 31:31.
0: Ya main. 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
0: Waliwo endagaano empya.
1: So there is a new covenant.
0: Nankubuulire.
1: Let me tell you.
0: Bwe wagenda okujja wano ku nsi.
1: By the time you were born on the universe.
0: Ng'endagaano bazikola dda.
1: Covenants were already made.
0: Era abamu ku mmwe muli wano.
1: Some of you are here.
0: Mwagenda okuzaalibwa.
1: By the time you were birthed.
0: Nga basenga baakimadde obulira bwammwe baabutwala.
1: Your aunties had done some.
0: Nga
1: baabusiba
0: baakutwala mugundi mu ndagaano z'ebika.
1: So they had taken them in the.
0: Nga baakulaamiriza byonna.
1: So they had spoken all.
0: Erecho vula ba watu walikulanga.
1: By the time you could grow up.
0: Omwana ibuna ilani ba mutumechi.
1: You could take your child to be given a name.
0: Ba munyweza mu ndagaano.
1: They establish your child in that covenant.
0: Atuto omwana wo.
1: So they have taken your child.
0: Ba mutusiza wana.
1: So they take that child somewhere. The aunt gives the child the name. The clan name. Which name?
0: Sendikwanawa.
1: Now that's in the name.
0: What is your name?
1: Dinyaregwani.
0: Sendikwanawa.
1: Sendikwanawa. So they have made it. You have been dressed things that you don't understand. What is your other name? I am Birikade Sekade. Now that's the name your aunt has given to you. You are Birikade
0: Sekade.
1: Sekade.
0: Mwana muto. Mutumye kilo za manya ziringa zimusibye.
1: Young boy.
0: Now we know why you don't have to go to school.
1: You get out and begin to study.
0: Hallelujah.
1: Hallelujah. Praise be to the Lord.
0: Naye mujja mu Christ.
1: Once you come in Christ,
0: ofuka kitonde kijja.
1: You become a new creature. When the past has gone away,
0: now let me tell you,
1: all the past that came through all the clan things, all the in Christ they are broken. In the name of our Lord Jesus. This is the reason as well as the
0: psalmist. Amen. Give
1: the Lord a mighty hand clap. When you get to know the truth, you are empowered in you. And you overcome all things that have been overcome in you. You are here to make a new beginning at your
0: place.
1: The world will get to know that you entered into the covenant. All the demons that are following your grandees, they will not come to you. In the name of Lord Jesus. Ladies and gentlemen, we are here to confirm the covenant. We are here to establish the covenant. As we say, the blood of Jesus was shed, and we are delivered. We mean it. Now the blood was not
0: shed.
1: He was not strapped in vain. He was strapped that way made it heal. He died at the cross. He rose again. That you can leave. This is the covenant I'm talking about.
0: Hallelujah.
1: Hallelujah. Praise be to the Lord. What you don't know, you cannot be delivered out of it. Some of you don't know that at your place, there's someone who yoked you and made a covenant. You were always there. At your place, money, you lack it. Even though you get money, now you acquire it. You cannot do anything out of it. So there are certain people here, even though you save, you cannot make up 1 million. As you are about habit, truly you don't get to know where problems come from. Now the son of your brother, we have got to see that you are the one who can help us.
0: Now we know about Mutimagono Gamba.
1: You imagine
0: us saying,
1: truly, I have the money and I can't help. You pick all the money and give it away. So there's a brother
0: who
1: said, you don't finish up all the problems at your place. Every time you come to me, you have gotten your monthly salary. Now there is a problem. As you have just done this, you have saved your money to have this amount. Once you focus and look out in your life, you have not even gotten covenants. They scatter. They made them long time ago. They made them long time ago. So they declare poverty in you. They said, no, those people, just wait them. Know where they can go. No, they don't have any journey. Something big can build a house. In the struggle. Someone was sharing the testimony with me. Came to me yesterday in the office. Told me, do you know? So by the day we constructed our house, in 2015, we entered. We spent 2 years. So my husband was fired. Even mine, we
3: were
1: broken. I could support my family. Whoever could come to me
3: could
1: just bring portion beans. Portion beans. Now time came,
3: portion.
1: I ate it 1.5 years minus changing diet. I could cook beans for 3 days. I and my children, we ate it. Once I discovered even someone coming from abroad comes with 10 kilograms of portion and 5 kilograms of beans. Even though he's coming from village, now he comes along with portion beans. Praise be to the Lord.
3: Gobado mayika unga byali mu lokoda oneda si lokoda waliwo abalalanga stani abalokinga da.
1: So there are some people when we are
3: chigambo lokoda chigambo kya busibe bwenyini chigambo kya magombe kusiba bantu.
1: Lockdown is what coming from hell.
3: Chitegeza kusiba kenjegere.
1: It means you have been tied to chains
3: down. You are locked down
1: and you are put down.
3: Nebogeza
1: placed down. Even though you try a lot,
3: you are locked.
1: Osibidwa okoligidwa
3: kati goliya omanyi tuli mu lockdown iwani.
1: We are in lockdown.
3: Omanyi banange omuntu ali mu lockdown.
1: We are in lockdown. You don't have anywhere you're going.
3: Njagalo kakasa Yesu yajja lockdown yo
1: najikutula. I want to assure you, Jesus broke the lockdown.
3: Elaka choli kusula mpya.
1: Now you are on a new chapter.
3: Hallelujah.
1: Hallelujah.
3: Baro mvubuka yaze.
1: So there is a young man that came to me. He was working at our place there. He came with a car.
3: And
1: I asked him, whose car is that one? We conversed there. In the lockdown, this guy had gotten the breakthrough. Now these two things are different. Now the snare was broken by Jesus.
3: There
1: is nothing good. As you are right now, the Lord has given you
3: a favor
1: so that you can have a pass through in the name of Jesus. You cannot swear the Lord of your grandfathers. Why do we witness the Lord
3: Katonda
1: of Israel?
3: Israel?
1: The Lord of Abraham, Isaac, and Jacob.
3: He
1: is the Lord, the creator of the heaven and the universe. You are in demons. All my fathers denied my wedding. Now one father came. He had a name. He told me, I come, son. I'll come, I'll be there. I told him, thank you, Lord.
3: Once he came
1: to give a speech, you know,
3: erinnya lyange.
1: My name.
3: Kansokere ku tata ku bajjajjange.
1: Let me begin from my grandfathers.
3: After
1: he spoke
3: naga,
1: all the grandfathers.
3: Zeketa.
1: My true name is Bazeketa.
3: Hey. Bazeketa Ponciano.
1: I'm Bazeketa Ponciano.
3: Ningamba kale.
1: I said.
3: Chisinga kuchiri ya deya deku. Mukama ibazigo.
1: Praise be to the Lord.
3: Kajala be mukama biyakola chi.
1: He has come to see what the Lord can do.
3: Mbagami mbaga yange wafi ya soka.
1: I've told you my wedding was the first wedding. Do you know what happened?
3: Embu ya gayaja.
1: A wave came. A storm came. When things are to be broken, don't think that it's just a mere thing.
3: We were
1: at Festino there in Mukono. A storm came. It lifted up the
3: tent.
1: Come to the wedding.
3: Dinner at tables, maybe. Chibazita bata. Kana gatibaga. Nene nga getu ino kutula kao.
1: These big chairs, when we had to sit, they failed to tell me.
3: Wanga chiri chari chikola chi. Chiti.
1: It was really disgusting.
3: Akati, wanuna yubari ba seti, ze wana wana.
1: Now, the place that which was set, all the chairs fell down. People called us and told us, you stay there where you are. We shall call you. We stayed in Rida there at Seda. It took another hour. Until when they told us you can come.
3: Abatimbi.
1: Now there's decorators. They said we had to decorate again. We had to decorate all the flowers. We are taken away. We had to get other tents. Bless them. I come to tell you, now the snare has been broken. Your soul has been healed in the name of Jesus. Why? Do you know why you are going to have goodies? The reason is Jesus broke that snare.
3: Hallelujah.
1: Hallelujah. You have gotten.
3: You have gotten the testimony.
1: You will testify and what you're going to do. You will be the first one to do it at your place.
3: Hallelujah.
1: We are implementers.
3: We are here to implement a new covenant. A new chapter is beginning with you.
1: If you don't believe it, you will begin with your children.
3: Hallelujah.
1: Hallelujah.
3: We are here for a new generation. Now this generation comes with a covenant. We are supposed to be covered first in the blood. And then the rest will follow us. We are
1: here to build the kingdom. Let me tell you, you are going to eat your portion today. Eat it. But this is the. You are eating it for the last time. Pay your landlord because he is about to witness for you. He will witness for you.
3: Hallelujah.
1: Hallelujah.
3: You will stand and say,
1: it's the name of the Lord to be glorified. Not us, but where you have gotten us from. Because you have entered into the covenant. We don't have gotten a lot. We have gotten the covenant of Jesus. Praise be to the Lord. God speaks that I will make a covenant. Now that the covenant is already made with you. Now in the main service I will talk about deeply the covenant. It's like I was preparing to enter into the covenant. We are going to talk about truly the covenant.
3: Bino byosoma mu Bible, New Agreement, Old Testament, New Testament. Why?
1: Rachi.
3: The kingdom of heaven is a new covenant I'm talking about. Hallelujah.
1: Hallelujah. Praise be to the Lord. Now all each and everything that
3: they
1: did. Now today you are in a person. You cannot fit there. Praise be to the Lord. Whatever they did, you are a new person.
3: You are new.
1: Ori mupia. By the fact that you were baptized, you accepted Jesus,
3: they
1: will look for you, you will not be seen nowhere. They will say, hey. Let me tell you, you're born again. Why do they go with wine? You have to come with wine. For us, we believe Jesus, we are a new creature.
3: Hallelujah.
1: Hallelujah. And let me tell you. So in the introduction, people say, they even call demons. So they even pour down. Now those are covenants.
3: They invoke that spirit.
1: If I find you taking wine, alcohol, I just call for your police. I tell you, you were born again. They call certain things.
3: Can you read for these people? Ziri mandu wakino kumulanga amyusa amazu. Nunga labi mombo zenu. 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
1: This covenant has come to break each and everything.
3: Zaburi agambie.
1: Psalms have told us.
3: Kubango mutego gombi kukose kutia.
1: Because the snare of the
3: wicked. Omutego kukutuka na Yesu.
1: It is broken by with Jesus.
3: Over muchintu.
1: You get out of something.
3: Twali na bana mukubatizibwa ngwa munga basisema.
1: Some people could bend.
3: Ngabe kutuka.
1: Things were broken after baptism.
3: Sera kuliza mizimu ngajoge.
1: I don't normally hear demons. I don't ask them, where are you coming from? Someone said, you have given me out. Truly, you have given me out. So you were married something, it knows that it is broken there and then, and you attain a new life.
0: Hallelujah.
1: Hallelujah.
0: Basemo ne banyabo.
1: Ladies and gentlemen.
0: Tetuli bubezi bajja ku kanisa.
1: We don't normally come to church.
0: Oyo mugambe gwe tokungana bukunganyi.
1: Tell your neighbor you don't normally.
0: Oli munda gano ndala.
1: You are in any other.
0: Era babajja muzi ku Sunday mubeze ku church.
1: Some people just come to Sunday.
0: Bagambe ne febi yo kujja ku Sunday tuwabiva ko da.
1: Tell them we don't just normally come to church.
0: No, church is our new thing. It's our lifestyle.
1: E kanisa bwe bulambwa fo buja.
0: It is part, we are part of what is going on.
1: Tuli chitunu tunu kweche chigena maso.
0: It's life. You don't simply fulfill an obligation of going. No, no, no, no. It is part of us.
1: Totukiriza butukiriza mugeno.
0: This is who we are.
1: Che chino chiche tuli.
0: This is what we believe.
1: Chino chetukiriza.
0: We are the people of a new covenant.
1: Tuli bantu abendagani.
0: We are in Jesus.
1: Tuli mu Kristo.
0: Yimuka kubigere byo gambe tuli mu Yesu.
1: Stand up on your feet and say, we are in Jesus.
0: Tuli mu Yesu.
1: We are in Jesus.
0: Tuli bapya.
1: We are new.
0: Era tuli bana ba Katonda.
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0: ebipande bibiri ebyamayinja ebifanagana.
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1: 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And make thee an ark of wood.
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1: And I will write on the tablets of the words that were on the first tablets.
0: Era nange nawandika ku bipande ebigambo ebyali ku bipande ebyolubereberye.
1: Which you broke, and you shall put them in the ark.
0: Ebyaweema era onobiteeka mu sanduuko.
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0: Nentema ebipande bibiri ebyamayinja ebifanagana ng'ebyoluberyeberye, ne nninya ku lusozi nga nkutte ebipande bibiri mu ngalo zange.
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0: Nenteka ebipande mu sanduuko gye nali nkoze.
1: And there they be as the Lord commanded me.
0: Era biri omwo nga Mukama bwe yali ndagira.
1: And the children of Israel took their journey from Beeroth of the children of Jakan to Mosera. There Aaron died.
0: Abana ba Isirayiri ne batambula okuva e Beerosonikini okutuuka e Moreya. 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
1: So that we cease to see the physical.
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1: But to understand the spirit.
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1: And to hear what the spirit speaks to us.
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1: This afternoon we choose to worship you.
0: Ettendo lya enkya ya leero tusu kusinza.
1: And give you praise in Jesus' name.
0: Era tukuwa matendo mu linnya lya Yesu.
1: Hallelujah.
0: Amen.
1: Hallelujah.
0: Amen.
1: We want to thank God this afternoon.
0: Twagala okwebaza Katonda nate ettuntu lya leero.
1: Because we are privileged to hear what we hear.
0: Kubanga tuwereddwa omwaganya okuwulira bye tuwulira.
1: Other people did not have a chance.
0: Abalala tebalina mukisa kufaanana bwe gutyo.
1: People out there don't have the opportunity.
0: Abantu eyo tebalina mwaganya.
1: But here we are. Listening to the word of God.
0: Nefe no tutuno tuulirize ekigambo kya Katonda.
1: Hallelujah.
0: Amen.
1: So the Bible says.
0: Bible yegamba bweti.
1: At that time the Lord said unto me.
0: Mukasera ko mukama na ngamba.
1: Make yourself tablets of stone like the first.
0: Na ngamba wekolere ebipande ebyamateeka ng'ebyasooka.
1: Perhaps next time I will come with it. With the tablets that were written at first.
0: Era ku mulundi guno jangu n'ebipande nga ebyawandikibwa okusooka.
1: I will come.
0: Njakuja.
1: With the scriptures.
0: Njakuja n'ebyawandikibwa.
1: Concerning the tablets that were written at first.
0: Kubikwatagana n'ebyawandikibwa mu ntandikwa.
1: And were broken.
0: Era nga byali byamenyeka.
1: Hallelujah.
0: Amina.
1: So this is the servant of God.
0: Ono ye muddu wa mukama.
1: At the second time he appears before the Lord.
0: Ku mulundi ogwokubiri ngalabise mu maaso ga mukama.
1: With this instruction.
0: N'ekiragiro semalagiro.
1: That come once again.
0: Nga kikomawo nate ogwokubiri.
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1: But this time when you come to me.
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0: Now in our language, the lay language, we call them slates.
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1: Hallelujah.
0: Amina.
1: So omubiri ogwo kati Katonda agamba Musa.
0: So now the Lord tells Moses.
1: Genda kubanga mainja gava ku lusozi.
0: Because the stones come from the mountain.
1: Genda ku lusozi.
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1: Ofuneyo amainja.
0: And find out stones.
1: Ogole bulungi nyo.
0: That you may hold them.
1: Oje nago maso gange.
0: And bring them before me.
1: Funa mainja abiri.
0: Find two stones.
1: Hallelujah. Bwatyo Musa nakola ki?
0: And Moses
1: nafuna amayinja ago.
0: Got the stones.
1: Nga bwe kyali mu ntandikwa.
0: Like it was in the beginning.
1: Basaba ne banyabe kitabo kye tusoma mba kiyita ekyamateeka olwokubiri.
0: Ladies and gentlemen, we are reading Deuteronomy.
1: Deuteronomy simply is a second time.
0: Deuteronomy kitegeza olwokubiri.
1: The Lord delivered the 10 commandments.
0: Mukama yakomyawo amateeka ag'ekumi.
1: The second time the Lord chose to give them again the commandments that were broken at first.
0: Omulundi ogwokubiri mukama ngakomo nate okubawo amateeka agamenyebwa mu ntandikwa.
1: So this particular context represents the grace that was given to us.
0: Sokati wano wetusoma kikikirira ekisa ekyatuweebwa.
1: It represents the second time God pardoned man.
0: Kikikirira omulundi ogwokubiri Katonda ng'asaasira omuntu.
1: The second time the Bible says.
0: Era Bible egamba omulundi
1: ogwokubiri. When God remembered the children of Israel.
0: Katonda bwe yajjukira abaana ba Isirayiri.
1: And then he gave them a new covenant.
0: Nawawa endagaano empya.
1: The covenant of Jesus Christ.
0: Endagaano ya Yesu Kristo.
1: Hallelujah.
0: Wanji.
1: Because the first covenant.
0: Wange endagaano ya soka.
1: Was made null.
0: Yali.
1: It was void.
0: Yali tegasiza.
1: Children of Israel could not follow it properly.
0: Abana wa Israel nga tebasobola jigoberera.
1: So what Moses did.
0: Musa kiyakola.
1: After having the tablets in his hands.
0: Oluvanyuma lw'okufuna amateeka mu ngalo ze.
1: Written on by the hand of God.
0: Eranga gawandikiddwako mukono gwa Katonda.
1: He found the children of Israel again bowing to a calf.
0: Nasanga abana ba Israel nga bavunamidde akayana.
1: And he was disappointed.
0: Nekimunyiza era nagwa.
1: You know what he did?
0: Omanki yakola.
1: He threw the tablets down.
0: Naga sula wansi negaba bentuka.
1: And that was the end of the first covenant.
0: Oro yenda gani ya soko ngewedeo.
1: Hallelujah.
0: Amen.
1: It did not please God.
0: Katonda tekyamu sanyusa.
1: But God had to devise another plan.
0: Ne katonda yali ayinokolawo engeri endala.
1: So he gave them another chance.
0: Nabawa omukisa nate nate ogwokubiri.
1: Because where there is no vision, the children perish.
0: Kubanga watali kwolesebwa abaana ababula.
1: Now the word of God is vision.
0: Ekigambo kya Katonda kwolesebwa.
1: It is the light.
0: Kitangala.
1: David says, your word is a light unto my feet.
0: Daudi agamba nti ekigambo kyo kye kitangala eri ebigere bya.
1: And it is the light unto my path.
0: Era yetabaza eri amakubo gange.
1: Hallelujah.
0: Amen.
1: So God had to step in the second time.
0: Katonda yalina okujja ogwokubiri.
1: To ensure that they have another tablet with the writing of the commandments of God.
0: Okukakasiza ddala nti bafuna ebipande nga biwandikiddwako engalo ya Katonda amateeka.
1: But the Lord did not stop there.
0: Era mukama teyakomawo.
1: He also told them.
0: Era yabagamba.
1: He told Moses.
0: Agamba Musa.
1: Do not come only with stony tablets.
0: Namugamba toja na bipande bya mayinja gwoka.
1: Come also with the ark.
0: Jangu nate ne sanduko.
1: Hallelujah.
0: Anji.
1: Because after you have written the commandments,
0: kubanga ngamazo kuandika ebyalagirwa,
1: the ark will be the place where the stone tablets will be placed.
0: Esanduko mwe bali balina okutereka amateeka
1: Basebo ndi mukusomesa ne banyabo mbadde nsaba mutekeyo moyo kubabi nebintu inzo okweba kirawo.
0: I am teaching you, please. Don't silamba.
1: Hallelujah.
0: Amen.
1: I am teaching the Old Testament.
0: Nsomesa endagaano enkadde.
1: And marrying it with the New Testament.
0: Era nga ngireetera okufumbirwa endagaano empya.
1: For us to come up with the text to understand.
0: Ffe tusobole okufuna ekigambo ekitegeerekeka.
1: So whatever happened in the Old Testament was not by mistake.
0: Kati buli ekyaliwo mu ndagaano enkadde tekyaliwo
1: lwa ntaanyi. It was by design.
0: Naye kyali kyateekebwateekebwa.
1: Hallelujah.
0: Amen.
1: So this is what the Bible says.
0: Kati Bible egamba bwe.
1: Moses goes to the mountain.
0: Musa wuya yambusa.
1: He meets God.
0: Asinkanye Katonda.
1: After meeting God, God writes on the tablets.
0: Katonda wandise ku bipande.
1: Then he gives them back to Moses.
0: Namuwe bipande na tena.
1: And then Moses puts the tablets inside the ark.
0: Era Musa nateke bipande mu sanduku.
1: Ladies and gentlemen, the ark is a box with a flat top surface.
0: Basabo ne banyamu esanduku yesanduku erina ekibikako ekyo musweto ekiri flat.
1: This is the second time we are looking at the ark in the Bible. The first time God talks of the ark, it was when he was dealing with Noah. Hallelujah.
0: Amen.
1: And the Lord told him, go and make me an ark. I'm about to make a new covenant. Because I'm about to destroy the world using water. Why? People are rebellious. Hallelujah. Praise the Lord. Do you know that even before God counted on men to be righteous with him, even without the law,
0: okimanyi nti Mukama yabala abantu okubeeranga batuukirivu nga n'etteeka terinnajja.
1: In the days of Noah,
0: munnaku za Noah,
1: Ten Commandments were not in place.
0: Amateeka kumi tewaali.
1: Ten Commandments came after Moses.
0: Amateeka kumi
1: gajja. In fact, they came with Moses.
0: Gajja na Musa.
1: Hallelujah.
0: Wanji.
1: But with Noah, there was no.
0: Naye ku mulembe gwa Noah tewali mateeka kumi.
1: But God chose to destroy the universe.
0: Naye Katonda n'asalawo okuzikiriza ensi eno.
1: Because they were not good before him.
0: Kubanga tebaali balungi maaso ge.
1: Hallelujah.
0: Wanji.
1: That's why we thank God.
0: Ensonga twebaza Katonda.
1: Because we are born in a time like this.
0: Kubanga twazaalibwa mu mulembe ogufaanana
1: gutyo. When the Ten Commandments were already given.
0: Ng'amateeka gonna gatuweebwa.
1: And the grace has already come.
0: Ate nga n'ekisa kyamaze dda okujja.
1: So we are under the grace.
0: So tuli wansi w'ekisa.
1: By the grace of God, we are believers and saved.
0: Olw'ekisa kya Katonda tuli bakkiriza era
1: twalokoka.
0: Makofi, makofi kwa Bwana Yesu.
1: Hallelujah.
0: Amina.
1: So Moses goes before the Lord.
0: Musa wuyo agenze maso ga Mukama.
1: And God hands over the tablets to him.
0: Era Mukama wuyo amukwanze amateke kumi.
1: He places the tablets in the ark.
0: Amateke kumi wuyo agatadde musanduko.
1: And then he comes down from the mountain.
0: Awonno navayo ku lusozi.
1: On this day,
0: kulunaku luno,
1: Aaron did not survive.
0: Aloni teyawona.
1: I wanted to read to you the scripture where God told him, let him not come to the mountain.
0: Njagala kusomere cha wandikibwa Mukama ngagamba tageza na alinya ku lusozi.
1: Hallelujah.
0: Amen.
1: And let him not frequent with the ark, because above the ark is my mercy seat.
0: Era tageza na asemberera esanduko kubanga kusanduko kwekuli entebe yange yokusasira.
1: Do you know why he dies after the delivery of the second Ten Commandments?
0: Omayiru akyafa oluvannyuma lw'okuleeta amateeka kumi ogwokubiri.
1: Because he messed up the first one.
0: Kubanga ye yakyankalanya agaasooka.
1: He is a man that led to the making of and worshipping of a calf.
0: Ye musajja eyakulemberamu mu kubumba ennyana gye baasinza.
1: Let me not go into deep theology here.
0: Kati theology katusoka tumwesonyiwe.
1: Let us go to the word of God.
0: Katuddeyo mu kigambo kya Katonda.
1: Hallelujah.
0: Amen.
1: Praise the Lord.
0: Yebazibu.
1: So Moses comes.
0: Musa uyaze.
1: He returns from the mountain.
0: Avudde uyo ku lusozi.
1: That is where we have read.
0: Eje tusomye.
1: God required two things.
0: Mukama yali yetaaga bibiri.
1: He required the tablets.
0: Yali yetaaga ebipande.
1: Because he needed to do something new.
0: Kubanga yali yetaaga okukola ekigambo ekiggya.
1: What is a tablet?
0: Ekipande keki.
1: A tablet.
0: Ekipande
1: is a human heart.
0: Gwe mutima gw'omuntu.
1: Chigambe munakulinanyi.
0: Tell your neighbor.
1: The tablet
0: ekipande
1: is the human heart.
0: Gwe mutima gw'omuntu.
1: Hallelujah. Jeremiah 31 verse 31. God says, I will make a new covenant with the house of Israel. Not as the first one. This one, I will write my law on their heart. Hallelujah.
0: Wanji.
1: Nobody will teach the other which way to follow. They will all know my law. Hallelujah.
0: Amen.
1: That is a new covenant.
0: The
1: same word is being repeated in Hebrews chapter 8, verse number
0: 8.
1: Behold, days are coming when I will make a new covenant. Ladies and gentlemen, we are in the new covenant seasons. Where we have to walk with our hearts. Not with our tablets. Hallelujah.
0: Amen.
1: These days,
0: Nakuzino,
1: the Lord is dealing with us
0: Mokama kola gana na fe,
1: according to the uprightness of our hearts.
0: Okusinzira kubulongo nobulunga muwe mitima jafe.
1: David says
0: Yahudi agamba,
1: that the Lord has dealt with me
0: Timokama akoze nangi,
1: according to the right standing of my heart.
0: Okusinzira kubusimbalala bo mutima gwange.
1: That is Psalms number 18.
0: Zaburi 18.
1: He says the Lord has dealt with me according to my righteousness.
0: Agamba nti Mukama akolaganye nange okusinzira ku simba lala bomutima gwange.
1: He already had a vision of the future.
0: Yalina okolesebwa kwa mbyo maso.
1: Kino kanchogere mu Luganda.
0: Let me speak this in our language.
1: Mukama Katonda akolagana nawe.
0: God will let with you.
1: Okusinzira ku mazima gomanyi mutima gwo.
0: According to the truth that you know in your heart.
1: Era bomanya amazima mu bulamu bwo.
0: And once you know the truth in your life.
1: Jangu ira Katonda kuyamba mu bwangu.
0: It is so easy for God to help you immediately. That's why he says those people come to me, but their hearts are far away. Meaning I cannot help them. They have not given me the opportunity to help them. What we call the tablets represents our hearts.
1: Hallelujah.
0: Amen.
1: Zichi kidido mutima gwo.
0: Represent your heart.
1: Katika tonde chigamba chiwandika kumutima.
0: Now God will write the word on your heart.
1: Chigambo.
0: What we call the word.
1: Sichi echiri mu Bible.
0: It is not the word, the texture in the Bible.
1: Chechochote gede chiri mulambwere chikola.
0: It is that word that you understand in your life, it worketh.
1: Echita sobola kola mugwe.
0: What cannot work in you.
1: Chitegeza techikubi kulidwa.
0: Meaning it is not revealed to you. Chomi
1: kulidwa nechote gede checho katonda chiakoze samugwe.
0: What you have gotten revelation of is that exactly that God will use in you.
1: Hallelujah.
0: Amen.
1: Katika tonda ita Musa.
0: Now God calls Moses.
1: Namuga toja weka.
0: Don't come alone. Bring me two things. Let me talk about these and I'll be done. Bring me two things. Bring me the stones. Two stones. That's why your heart has gotten two parts. Teachers, are you present?
1: The left and the right what?
0: Ventrico.
1: Akote wakera vida.
0: Echi senga cha kono necha dio.
1: The other side has oxygenated and the other one has it.
0: Deoxygenated. Erimu carbon dioxide and erimu temuli amulimu oxygen.
1: Mukama eva zibu.
0: Amina. Bring me two. Number one.
1: It
0: represented God to men. The law. The first law. The first law where? God himself speaking about himself. Remember to cleanse the Sabbath. To keep the Sabbath.
1: Very significant of Jesus Christ.
0: Keep it holy. Christ yenyini.
1: Hallelujah.
0: Amen.
1: Sabbath means chechintu ekitanyonyolo ekyasigalayo mu Luyonani.
0: The Sabbath is that word that was known.
1: Kuumula.
0: It means rest. Okuumula.
1: Hallelujah.
0: Amen.
1: That's why when Jesus comes,
0: yes, wajia,
1: he gives us the true Sabbath.
0: Atuwa sabit
1: entu. And says, come to me, all you who labor.
0: Naga mjeje ni mwena
1: wakwe. And all you who are heavy laden.
0: Elaba zitowede duwa.
1: And I'll give you Sabbath.
0: Njaba wa sabato.
1: So when you come to Jesus,
0: kativojeri Yesu,
1: what you cannot get for yourself,
0: chota sobala kwe funida,
1: that is rest, he'll give it to you.
0: Okuumula
1: free of charge.
0: Kuwa. Achukua.
1: Now Sabbath is not after doing all the work and on Saturday you rest. Sabbath, our Sabbath is coming to Jesus Christ.
0: Sabbath yafe, sabato yafe kujeri Yesu.
1: And every day,
0: bulikanaku.
1: All days we are taken back to God.
0: Enaku zonaza dayeri katonda.
1: You are supposed to be at rest Monday up to Monday.
0: O inaku umulo kuva ku Monday paka ku Monday.
1: Hallelujah.
0: Amina.
1: Abamu umula ko muchachi.
0: Some of you rest when you come to church. When you go home, you cannot sleep when the people are here.

0: You have no rest. We sleep in the house at our home. There's somebody I can never tell you. She could shout in the night. Even in the morning, you ask why. What happened? He walks even to the door. Sleeping. I'll come back tomorrow. He goes back and sleeps. Having not. If you're here and your child is chewing cud, please bring that child and we pray for
1: him.
0: A young baby like this chewing cud. You know that those are evil covenants, who break them in the name of Jesus. Jesus came that we may have rest. That is what we call the Sabbath. Now in the first five law, Deuteronomy,
1: he's
0: speaking about himself. Never worship other gods before me. Never create any idol. Not even bow to it. Because I'm a jealousy God. Whether down the earth, above the earth, or on the earth, never bow to that idol. That is what we call a nyanjula.
1: Commandment number one.
0: You will die all in vain.
1: Kubanga kanula talire menga kuwala na guanga kumunakabere namchi.
0: Because God will make a revenge on the first generation, the second generation, and the third generation. But nakana. Praise the Lord. He brings the second law. Third law. All the laws we are pointing to God.
1: Hallelujah.
0: Amen. Just read them. Exodus 20, verses number 1. It was the first tablet. Now the second tablet. The laws written there. Were relational, man to man. Connecting man to man. You should never admire the wife of your neighbor. No matter his house. Now, have you ever read these 10 commandments? Another one. You should never speak false witness. Do you know that some
1: people,
0: once you do, when the law says never commit adultery and you do commit adultery, then you know you are still under the law. Amen. Now speaking falsely. False witness against man. You should never make any swear in the name of the Lord. Another. Tolimbanga.
1: Ojukiranga kuwa bazadde beki.
0: Ekitiibwa nakuzo zibe nyingi ku nsi. Some of you, when you go to the village, when your father is a poor and you have some money within you, you
1: were
0: on your father, you call him big headed. What are you saying? Now when he contends with you, you never leave food for him.
1: Katikubabi.

0: Now,
1: of you and the Father, who is understanding?
0: Who is fooling?
1: Ani a fooling amunne? Do you understand the situation? Even if your poor is the chairman of the poor, the Lord says, honor your father. After honoring your father, you get to know you are in the grace. Because them that overcome the law are in the grace. The covenant of the law was broken.
0: Hallelujah.
1: Amen.
0: Tuli mukisa wa munani.
1: We are in the grace with Christ.
0: Na yengo musingi che chigambo cha Katonda.
1: And the foundation is the word
0: Yesu
1: of God.
0: Zamani.
1: Makofi kwa Bwana Yesu.
0: Hallelujah. Kanjogere bigambo bino.
1: Let me speak these words.
0: Katonda bwamalo kwa ulira Musa mateka gaba ntuna mateka age.
1: After God separating from Moses the law for the people and his law.
0: Amugamba genda.
1: He tells him go.
0: Genda.
1: Go.
0: Omulimu gwe gwali guwedde.
1: His work was done.
0: Katonda bwakuwa ekigambo.
1: Now when God gives you the word,
0: abamaze okutukuza.
1: He has cleansed you.
0: Abamaze okufuula asanira maaso.
1: He has made you worthy before him.
0: All he says, go. Go to the people.
1: Bagamba genda eri abantu.
0: Yesu bwe yali agenda mu ggulu.
1: When Jesus was going,
0: yatugamba ebigambo bino.
1: He told us these words.
0: Go and teach them what I've told you.
1: Mugende mu basomese bye mbasomeseza.
0: But one thing I assure you, I'll be with you till the end of age.
1: Nechimu chemba kakasa nja kuba namwe kutuza ku nkomerero yenseno.
0: Hallelujah. He told them to go.
1: Nabagamba mugende.
0: So when Moses left God,
1: Musa we yaleka Katonda.
0: He comes down before the people.
1: Najeri abantu.
0: To begin executing the service God has already rendered to him.
1: Natandika okuteeka mu ngolo omulimu Katonda gwe yali amuwadde.
0: But what he took on the mountain as an ark.
1: Na yake yatwala ku lusozi ngesanduku.
0: Is exactly your body.
1: Ogo gwe mubiri gwe nyinyi.
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0: gwe nyinyi. Where the tablets are placed.
1: Amateka mwe gatekebwa.
0: Now this is what God requires of you.
1: Era Katonda kino kya kwagaza.
0: He requires two things from you.
1: Akwagaza bibiri.
0: He requires your heart.
1: Yagala mutima gwo.
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1: Atena yagala no mubiri gwo.
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0: Hallelujah.
1: Amen.
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1: He has left the rest. He requires you two things.
0: Nga bwenkya kunyonyola bikula 1 Corinthians chapter 6 verse number 19.
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0: He requires two things.
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1: ki. Now stay listening.
0: Na yo mutima go kasama nyanti guli mu ngaloze.
1: But once your heart is in his hands.
0: Biola bye byesitaza tebigenda tuka ku mutima go.
1: What you've seen will never reach your heart.
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1: The terrible things you listen to will never touch your heart.
0: Mutima go inaguwa gukwasa.
1: Because you've handled your heart to somebody.
0: Hallelujah.
1: Amen.
0: The compartments in your heart.
1: I was here explaining the compartments in your heart.
0: Hallelujah.
1: Amen.
0: Praise
1: the Lord.
0: So, that is what God requires of you.
1: The Lord repeated all the 10 commandments in the new covenant. It was written, never commit adultery, but whoever looks lustfully to a woman has already committed adultery in his heart. So you don't need to go to a woman in order for you to commit adultery. Once you have a mentality like this, I'll go to Nalus. In your heart, slowly by slowly, and I will begin praising her.
0: Oh, why?
1: Before you go, the Lord has already cleared it. He has done it. Ladies and gentlemen, guard your heart. The ladies, you are here and your husband. You have never abused your husband visible words. Me, I used to abuse somebody in my heart for 3 minutes. And afterwards I would go to work with
0: Mvumi,
1: you.
0: Chivumi.
1: Chivumi. I have not hearing anything. Now a woman can abuse the father of the children. In your heart, you say, you are like a basket. Confidimonsio. Meaning in your heart there is no.
0: Omutima go chitegeza guzanya. 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
1: Your heart makes a great glory.
0: Now we kenyini ngatonna baku kuzibula maso go boti.
1: Before you open your eyes like
0: obulambo bubera buziba mutima go.
1: Your life is deeper in your heart.
0: That's why the Bible says.
1: The Bible says,
0: you will love the Lord your God with all your.
1: Ono yagala mukama no mutima go gwo.
0: Amateke kumi gonna mukama yagasamalizinga muteka.
1: All the Ten Commandments the Lord has summarized in the two laws. It was trying to implicate the first law.
0: Yagala mukama katonda wo. No mutima go gutya.
1: Meaning, love the Lord with all your heart. Uh-huh.
0: Hallelujah. Mukama ebazi.
1: Praise the Lord.
0: Number
1: 2, love your neighbor as you love yourself.
0: Yesu yabiddamu.
1: Jesus made a repetition. Did he remove the first law? I never came to abolish the law of Moses, but I came to fulfill the law of Moses. To fulfill. Matthew chapter 5.
0: Hallelujah.
1: Amen. Ladies and gentlemen, are you there?
0: First Corinthians.
1: Just read loud.
0: Verse 19.
1: Kumina mwenda.
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1: Exalt God.
0: Muchi?
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0: Mu moyo.
1: In the spirit.
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1: If you want to worship in your spirit.
0: Echo je chikolanga webase.
1: You do it when you are sleeping.
0: Kubanga wali obisera ngane oba webase.
1: There's a time even if you are sleeping.
0: Obera mukusinza.
1: You are worshiping.
0: Nozuka ku machango ali muchi.
1: You woke up in the morning worshiping.
0: Na ye okusinza okwa magezi ago buntu.
1: But the wise way of human worship.
0: Siogera chiroto.
1: I'm not talking about the dream or even revelation. It is your lips, your mouth.
0: That's what the Bible says.
1: Bible chevegamu.
0: The Lord has ordained.
1: Mokama atada matendo.
0: On what?
1: Kumimwa jabana batu.
0: Akati gwediro mwago guzibiki rogambe.
1: Now close your mouth. On your lips, the Lord has ordained praise so that you communicate with your heart. There are some who praise the Lord, even the non shaking, singing wonderful songs.
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0: Nenga emikono Mukama yakola ki?
2: But the Lord has given your hands.
0: Amaguru Mukama yakola ki?
2: He has given you the legs.
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0: Sitani bantu beyabatuwala bali bazinira disco.
2: The devil has taken them, they're dancing in the disco. But for you, the temple he has given you. You are not holy, but you are a saint. You are a saint. Saint David. Saint Michael. Amen. God loves your body. Because God tells Moses, come with the ark after having
0: whewinning
2: and I write a word on the tablets and I'll put them in.
0: So it is your responsibility. Hallelujah. It is your what? To present your bodies to God.
2: Okuwayo mubiri gweri Katonda.
0: This time there is no Moses.
2: Guno,
0: it
2: Musa.
0: Is the Holy Spirit to work in you.
2: Omoyo mutukuvu ya,
0: to prepare you for what?
2: Akuteka teka
0: for the word of God to come in your life.
2: Ekigambo cha Katonda chijembla mubu.
0: Hallelujah.
2: Wanji.
0: God knows
2: Katonda kimanyi.
0: When the word comes in you,
2: ekigambo bwekijja mugwe,
0: the rest will be him to handle.
2: Ebisigadde bijja kuba ye
0: okubikwasaganya. That once you embrace the word,
2: kavunonywegere ekigambo,
0: there is no power that will overcome you.
2: Tewali manyi gagenda kuyinza.
0: Hallelujah.
2: Wanji.
0: He knows
2: amanyi.
0: That once I have the tablets present in the ark, I am present right there.
2: Those are the words Jesus has spoken.
0: If you love me, you keep my word.
2: Then
0: if the word, my word is in you, I will ask my father and I to come. Bottom line is the word. Hallelujah. Mukama yebazibwe.
1: Praise the Lord.
0: I cannot go far.
2: Sisobola kusukuluma nyiwan.
0: Next time I will talk about
2: ku mulundi omulala tujja kwogera
0: the things that were found in the ark.
2: Ebintu bye twazula mu sanduku.
0: Hallelujah.
2: Wanji.
0: I'll talk about what was contained in the ark.
2: Tugenda kwogera ku biki ebyaberanga mu sanduku.
0: Of what importance and of what value are they in your life?
2: Makulu chi era muganyiro chi ogwe byeguli mu bulamu.
0: Because your body is not simply empty.
2: Kwanga mubiri gote kiryawo kingangali.
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0: Omubiri gwo.
2: Your body.
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2: I'm speaking this before.
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2: Amen.
0: Chovola bambadde nsoma Leviticus 19:28.
2: I've been reading Leviticus 19:28.
0: Bible egamba temuganyanga na zitatu ku mubiri gyammwe.
2: Never allow even the tattoos on your body.
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2: Even the cuttings on your body.
0: Where
2: are the kalamajongs?
0: Somebody
2: comes with the earring naturally. Where are the jongs?
0: Bible ebyo bichakola.
2: they are still working. Now the parents are here. You buy sweets that are not really understandable to the kids. Among the sweets, there are tattoos. There are dragons thereof. You find your kid passing by. Hey. Tata wanjigiride.
0: Why among all things they are putting tattoos?
2: Lwaki mu bintu byonna byonna balese zi tattoo?
0: Atomanyi we baziteeka.
2: Do you know why they put them?
0: Baziteeka ku mukono.
2: On the hand.
0: Akabonero kalibera wa.
2: A sign, where will be the sign?
0: Bwatajiteeka wano.
2: If it is not here,
0: ajiteeka wano.
2: On the hand.
0: They are preparing people.
2: Bateekateeka abantu.
0: Akati gwe nawo okomawo gaya.
2: Now you come back chewing.
0: Tata mwangu sikulikayo.
2: Kulikayo tata chiwe.
0: What
2: are you saying?
0: You
2: give them one by one, one by
0: one.
2: They are saying, we'll come back.
0: And they prepare. Bateka ideas are tattooing their bodies when they are still what?
2: Who has ever seen these tattoos? On the cheapest seats.
0: 100, 200.
2: Now there are some expensive suites. They come in the football game. Now they are in the dragons that you can never understand. Somebody says, praise the Lord. What is up, Pastor? What is up? We can meet later. But he's chewing.
0: Just, it's a caution, a word of caution.
2: Icho cha kwebuza.
0: Hallelujah. Mukama yebazibu.
2: Praise the Lord.
0: Temu emibiri jamwe.
2: Your
0: temu jiteka ngako ne misale.
2: Never even had any cutting.
0: Oba wabikora nganga tonalokoka.
2: If you used to do them when you're not born again.
0: Orwairo mukama yakuwe ekisa.
2: Today the Lord has given you the grace.
0: Twali wano ne sister nawo obujulizi.
2: We are here with a sister and she testified.
0: Enyindo yali yajiteka mu ekiyuma.
2: She had put a ring in the nose. But she wasn't a
0: capable.
2: But she had a ring. Do you always see them with a ring in the nose? And the Karamojongs and Indians too. Amina. I was in P3. I entered the city. When I was going to P5, they told me, go and analyze. I found the children. You cut your name here. And I told, give me the contractor. The time of the toothpick had just come. Introduction.
0: Bwali bwa kibiriti.
2: Kibiriti.
0: Nange nenga erinnya lyange nzani sirye pamfu.
2: And I heard my ki.
0: Kiwendo.
2: Kiwendo.
0: Neso kampandikako ne pen.
2: I first wrote with a pen.
0: Nefuna akabiriti.
2: Then I got the match stick.
0: Kate bomara okwewandika.
2: And after writing.
0: Akabiriti ngokakoleza.
2: You light the match box.
0: Ngoisam.
2: You pass it through.
0: Ngendo okudaye waka.
2: Going home. I had just rolled my shirt like
0: this
2: with the name Kiwendo.
0: What about standing Javavant?
2: Praise the Lord. They feared me and said, how have you done it? I had real wounds on my hand. And I'd even burnt it with the matchstick. Then it became a scar in my name. I thank God it has gone. And I don't have it on my
0: hand.
2: I mean, ladies and gentlemen, never joke with this world. Your body is the temple of God. Now look at your style. If it does not exalt the Lord with your body, just give it to your sister. younger sister.
0: Hallelujah. Yes,
2: praise the Lord. God loves two things of you. Number one,
0: mutima. Mutima.
2: Your heart.
0: Singo mutima gwo mukama aguwamba.
2: Once the Lord captures your heart,
0: nabagamba wano sitani bwamala okuwamba omutima gw'omuntu aba tawulira birala.
2: I tell you, then the devil takes away your heart. You can never listen.
0: Osanga akana akawala katono naye ng'omuvubuka yakalimba erimbi omutima n'aguwamba.
2: You find a young girl having been deceived and the boy had taken the heart.
0: Kati gwe muzadde ne bw'oyogera otya.
2: Now, however much you speak as a parent, even if they don't have food, we'll cover ourselves with a box. What will you eat? We shall go and the devil has captured their heart. Now you parent, always overcome the heart of your children.
0: You
2: can never tell your child, mwana wange ngamkwagala. You find these ones. 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Ai mama, koba, ya kwenda ino.
0: Era yenda mwenda gane.
2: He desires that you may love
0: each other. Kati owa amajama pangise na energia.
2: And he comes.
0: Muruzungu, from the look of things.
2: Okusinzira ku mirandira gy'ebintu bino.
0: And according to how, the way things are moving.
2: Okusinzira ku ntambula y'ebintu.
0: Your mother seems to be your friend.
2: Mama wo alabika mukwano gwo. 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
0: Kafan
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2: 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We had fathers. I never sat with my father around there.
0: He
2: understood that
0: he
2: recruited me to count his money. You sit down and he brings the money. You begin counting the money. Counting the money. And he should not go out. Sometimes he would come in with a small jerrycan. He would have this slogan.
0: Buli omunga abuna jalaga.
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2: If you're a father of this time. When he died, they told me, cry. Cry, your father is dead. I couldn't understand anything. How could I cry? Cry. Cry, we take out the disease.
0: You cry to somebody who has been torturing you. Praise the Lord. Now those things bring closer your children to you. Speak with them. Because you are the father, you are the mother. You have produced children. And the child stands against you. Mama, I'll report you to the father. You get to know she needs a lesson. That word is kuvuma kwenyini. How could he report you to the father? Let me not go for deeper. Give God your heart.
2: Hallelujah.
0: Amen. Omutima.
2: No mubiri gwo.
0: And your body.
2: Aogenda kutambula naye.
0: Then you walk with God.
2: Agenda kulwanira entalo.
0: He will fight your battles.
2: Agenda kuwanguza.
0: He will give you victory.
2: Hallelujah.
0: Amen.
2: Onako olala.
0: Next time.
2: Tugenda kusoma sanduke ngesi tulibwa.
0: We are going to read how the covenant box is lifted.
2: Sanduke ngetekebwa mu kifo chayo.
0: When the ark is placed in its place.
2: Ebe ni symbolic. Hallelujah. Ebe na bitegeza buwanguzi.
0: All of them represent victory.
2: Bitegeza amanyi ga mukama.
0: Meaning the power of God.
2: Kwesebali wano situra sanduke mukama je yakwasa.
0: Carry the ark which the Lord has given you.
2: Sanduke chitegeza chigambo che tusoma mwaka guno.
0: The ark means the word that we are reading this year.
2: Chigambo china kubera mutima gwo.
0: And the word has gotten to be in your heart.
2: Chigambo china kubera mugwe nawe mucho.
0: The word has gotten to be in you and you in the word.
2: Omwe twagamba nti mwaka guno tugenda mwaka gwa chigambo.
0: When we say this is a year for the word.
2: Atambula na Bible si chengamba.
0: Now for you walking with the Bible.
2: Ngamba Bible inge kuli mutima
0: gwo. I mean the Bible in your heart.
2: Kwanga bwe buwanguzibo.
0: Because it is your victory. When I speak these words, sometimes I don't want to say amen. But you stand up. And speak.
1: To be a woman, it is written of you, it is scripture. Like the men, all the men, it is scripture. You can never pretend to be what you are supposed to be. You have to know who you are and appreciate God. Then you begin to prepare your life serving God of who you are.
2: Hallelujah.
1: Amen. I want to talk about one woman. This woman is the mother of Christ. I want to talk about her character. And what is the requirement for her to be what she is. These are the two words that were found in this woman. The angel of the Lord was speaking to her.
2: Blessed are you, Mary.
1: Said, "Weredu omukisa gwe Maria,
2: and highly favored of the Lord."
1: Erofunya okuganja kunja okuveri mukama.
2: Can I repeat those words? The angel said, "Blessed are you."
1: Oli wa mukisa nyo, oweredu omukisa nyo.
2: And highly favored.
1: Era ofunya okuganja.
2: If you critically analyze, if you're a good Bible reader,
1: bobango oli musomi wa Bible omukenkufu.
2: There are very few people in the Bible that God tagged with such a salutation. Let us read there. I just want you to read one scripture and then give some few references. In the very few minutes, I'll be done.
1: We are
2: Luke chapter number 1, verse number 27. Let me read there because of time. The angel Gabriel speaks like this.
1: Malaika Gabrieli ayogera bwati.
2: She say, the angel says,
1: Malaika Gambati,
2: 27. To a virgin betrothed to a man whose name was Joseph. Of the house of David, and the virgin's name was Mary. And having come
1: Maria.
2: In, the angel said to her,
1: Malaika namugamba bwati.
3: Rejoice, highly favored one of the Lord.
1: Sanyuka nyogwe aweredwa omukisa eri Mukama.
3: The Lord is with you.
1: Mukama ali nawe.
3: Blessed are you among women.
1: Oli wa mukisa mbachala bonna.
3: But when she saw him, she was troubled at this saying.
1: Boyamulaba naye unikirira olwekira musecho.
3: And considered what man of greetings this was.
1: Naye buza nagamba kiramusonna baki kino.
3: Then the angel said to her,
1: Malaika namugamba,
3: do not be afraid, Mary.
1: Totia gwe Mariam.
3: For you have found favor with God.
1: Kubanga ofunye okuganja masoge.
3: Now this is another quality I want to add on to what I'm going to share with you.
1: Kino njagala kuchigata ku byenjagala okugabana na.
3: He said that you have found favor with God. Now, allow me to tell you, these three were not from a blue. They were prepared for her because she deserved them. Like Elijah. We all know Elijah, the son of Elijah. Kings chapter number
1: 17.
3: You don't read there, you'll go there in your free time. And we all know a man called a priest or a king called
1: Melchizedek.
3: Now this was a king of Salem whose roots were not traced in the Bible. They know genealogy talking about Melchizedek.
1: Now, when you
3: read Elijah, there is no trace of a father and mother in the Bible. But even then, they were very strong people and God used them mightily. The same way Jesus would appear in the same manner. Hallelujah.
1: Amen.
3: Jesus would appear in the same category and the same manner and would do ministry successfully. But God was looking at a quality from a woman that
1: will
3: bring forth Jesus Christ. Do we know
1: all this? Now the birth of Jesus had no man. It had no intercourse. But what God was looking for to save the world, it had to have contact with the woman. Now a woman has no hand in it. Now the existence of Joseph in the life of Mary was just to help Mary. You are pregnant, go to Egypt. After Egypt, go to Nazareth.
3: Teyaliko kakwate na Yesu Kristo.
1: He had no connection with Christ.
3: Yesu nebo yafa.
1: Even when Jesus died,
3: Yusuf toina womulaba ne mukubona bona mube 12 naye Mariamu akola ki?
1: In the suffering among the 12 you can never find Joseph.
3: Kumusalaba Yesu asitude mama we ye uyo.
1: On the cross the mother is always available. Early in the morning, in the resurrection Sunday, the mother is around. Even in the upper room, Mary was amongst them. It is a woman's meeting, Maria. I want to show you the kind of woman that makes a difference before God.
3: Hallelujah.
1: Amen.
3: Amen.
1: There are women that God is touched with. Even when you pray or not pray, the heart of God is glad to you. Amen. The reason is righteousness. The women that God loves in this generation, they are the women who are perfect.
3: Not
1: a blessing without a foundation. A blessing has gotten to have a calling.
3: I want
1: us to know this Mary. What did she have for God to send an angel and even to produce a savior? She was a perfect woman. And she was a woman who feared God. She told the angel, "I don't know any man in my life." Not because she never wanted a man, because she was due to marry. She had a character in her of obeying God.
3: Hallelujah.
1: Amen.
3: Now, when you talk about obedience,
1: we're talking about kugonda,
3: for greater heights.
1: Okusukuruma.
3: We talk about being obedient to God.
1: Kugondera katonda.
3: Bino byetubona bona na abami na abasha na basajja.
1: Suffering with the women and the men.
3: Just tibutamanya kugondera katonda.
1: Is ignorance
3: when
1: to obey.
3: When you obey before the Lord,
1: kugondera katonda,
3: you will find it easier to obey your husband.
1: Oja chizula nga changu nyo
3: gondera. Because you will have acquired all knowledge and skills how to obey and please the Lord.
1: Kubango ja kubo chitege dengeri jo kugondera katonda.
3: You love the Lord your God.
1: Uyagala katonda wo.
3: And your neighbor you not hate.
1: Ate
3: you obedient to God.
1: Ogondera katonda.
3: And your husband you will obey.
1: Ate no mwami oja gonda.
3: That's what I wanted to say.
1: Chenkugamba.
3: People who are finding it hard to obey before God.
1: Abachizulo kugondera katonda.
3: Their relationships are so mechanical.
1: Enkolagana yabwe ya kukanika.
3: Praise the Lord.
1: Amen.
3: Mukama yebaziwe. Mukama yebaziwe.
1: Amen.
3: Simanyo babyenjogera bini mwa makuru. 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
1: what Mary did,
3: yafunde ensonga eyo kutambulira maso ga Katonda nga mutukufu.
1: She found a reason to walk before God.
3: Omuchala mpuliriza.
1: A woman here.
3: Salawo otambule ne mukama.
1: Decide to walk with the
3: Salawo
1: Lord.
3: Oweleze mukama.
1: Decide to serve the Lord.
3: Salawo omanye mukama chayagala.
1: Decide to know the will of God.
3: Abo banji mukanisa tubalina.
1: We have so many of them.
3: Na yaba manyi Katonda chayagala batono.
1: But a few who know the will of God.
3: Praise the Lord.
1: Amen.
3: Mukama febazibwe. Mukama yebazibwe. Now the closer you keep in a relationship with God, it is simply melting your heart towards the love of God. This is one thing I want to tell you. Be a heavenly minded woman. Be a godly pleaser. Decide to please the Lord with all your life. Have knowledge that Jesus is coming back to take us all. And be waiting and expectant for the return of Jesus Christ. And number three, serve the Lord with faithfulness. Hallelujah.
1: Amen.
3: Amen.
1: Praise the Lord.
3: Being faithful to the Lord.
1: There's
3: a verse we normally go through at home. That is Psalms chapter number 2 and verse 11.
1: Zaburi
3: says, serve the Lord with fear. And I obey with. Praise the Lord.
1: Amen.
3: Serve the Lord with fear. And obey with trembling. Mukama febazwe. Mukama yebazwe.
1: Amen.
3: Byebigambe ebyo.
1: These are the few ones. The woman who was blessed.
3: Biyali.
1: That she contained. It was not an automatic blessing to Mary. There are things that God expects of you and the things he wants to do. Even today there are women. God desires to work in you. But the purpose of righteousness has not existed yet. Because so many the things God desires us to produce that are going to help the church, the family. Yet you are the binder.
3: Hallelujah.
1: Amen.
3: Amen.
1: Now the reason of understanding the call of God upon you and to be a woman who will be beneficial, benevolent before God and the people is for you to be prepared. Being righteous before God. Being walking with God in truth and spirit. Serving the Lord with all your heart. And the rest leave to God. We know there is no area where you find Mary praying. In the garden. Interceding, it was given to her because she permitted her life to be holy before God. I'm leaving you with a scripture.
3: Genesis 15
1: and verses number 6. The Bible says
3: Abraham
1: believed and it was counted righteousness. What did he believe? The voice of the Lord. He believed to obey to God. Even to surrender his life to God. And he never withheld any time.
3: He believed in the Lord. And it was counted to him for righteousness.
1: Be a woman who believes in God. Hearing the voice of God. A person who hears the voice of God will always separate.
3: Concept.
1: He's always consecrated from all the vulgar language. I almost said
3: this.
1: If God makes 100 women that are transformed, these transformed women can make a church and a nation perfect. Because when a woman is transformed, the children will be transformed. We are going to have peace. Life is going to work. And we can have joy in the house.
3: Hallelujah.
1: But if a woman is berserk, a man's life can go
3: ramshackle.
1: Now the rest of the children. The church is going to go
3: bizarre.
1: If a woman, wanting to bring every cause, I pray that you be a woman who has understood his
3: call.
1: Among the confused, the confusers, you are not there. Among
3: them.
1: After confusing themselves, they go and confuse the rest. How does he call you? God has brought our peace, freedom.
3: Hallelujah.
1: If any woman will get to know God, you never tell them the gospel, humble yourself before the husband.
3: They'll
1: understand Christ is the head and the husband.
3: Hallelujah. Mukama
1: yebazibwe. Praise the Lord.
3: Mukama yebazibwe.
1: Praise the Lord.
3: Kamba we bigambo bibiri bino malirize.
1: In a nutshell,
3: blessedness means being empowered.
1: Okubera no mukisa kitegeza okuwebwa amanyi.
3: When you have fear for God,
1: boba no kutia eri Katonda.
3: The Lord blesses you.
1: Katonda akuwa omukisa.
3: And he empowers you.
1: Era kuwa amanyi.
3: To remain humble. And the other thing also, when the Lord favors you, favor means you are pleasing.
1: Chitegeza osanyusa.
3: Not only before God,
1: but
3: before people. Sometimes you don't even to go that long way of fasting. You just need to know God. And He will bestow favor on you. Hallelujah.
1: Amen.
3: And you'll be encouraging.
1: That
3: means you'll be people will yearn for you because you have encouragement. Hallelujah.
1: Amen.
3: Be heavenly minded. Be humble. Jesus was heavenly. And the Bible says He was humble. And obedient.
1: God bless you for now. Amen.

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We worship you, Jesus. We give you glory, Lord. We worship you, Jesus. You are worthy of all the praise, worthy of all glory, Lord. Be lifted in this place, Lord. Be lifted in this place, Lord. Be glorified in this place. For you are good and your mercy forever endures. Your mercy forever endures. Your grace, Lord, is sufficient to save and to seek all that which was lost. And we among they that were lost, that you found us, O God. That's why we worship you today. We give you glory, Lord. We give you glory, Lord. We magnify your name. We worship you, Lord. There is none like you. There is none like you. In all the earth, there is none that compares with you. Blessed be your name, Lord. Glorious God. Glorious God. Glorious God. Mighty God, Ancient of Days, we come to worship you, Lord. You, the everlasting God, the Father, the Creator of ends of the earth, we worship you. Be lifted, O God. Be exalted, O God. Be enthroned. Be highly exalted. Father, in this place we come to worship you.

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0: mbana wanyi sebo Mbana wensobora vyo nebyesi sobora
1: Ladies and gentlemen, one more time I welcome you.
2: You
1: are welcome in the presence of God.
2: Thank you for having a decision to come and
1: have some
2: presence. I assure you the Lord is here. And He's going to help us. He speaks and says, come unto me, for you who are heaven laden, and for you all who are labored.
3: Sometimes abantu abamu tubera mukutendereza
2: Sometimes, a midst of praise, I desire to come and approach some people. And I remember that there are some people who have
3: heaven laden.
2: But I'm here to declare unto the heaven laden people there are some things that are struggling with. There are things that you are toiling with.
3: You are struggling with
2: some things. You
3: are
2: called for. To
3: different
2: people you expected to be
3: here.
2: But for the reason that have come before Jesus, He is going to help you. All those that have a letter come say, oh Lord, you are going to help me.
3: Amen.
2: Amen. Even at this moment of time, you don't see where you are heading to. Have you ever been in a situation where you are just seeing walls around you? You are just seeing a high mountain before you. We have the Almighty God. Praise be unto the Lord. Even though things are
3: there,
2: the Bible talks about Him.
3: He is
2: resurrection and life. He brings them back to life. Praise be unto the Lord. Praise be to the living God.
1: Now, in a few minutes, ladies and gentlemen, I want us to go into the Word of God. Would you just open your Bible? I'm here to emphasize of what I started on last time. Because faith comes by hearing and hearing. Every time when we hear the word, when we hear for the first time, there is a necessity for the second time, and even the third time. But as long as you continue hearing, that's how you receive faith.
2: Praise be to the Lord.
1: Psalms
2: 50,
1: verse
2: 5.
1: Here
2: the Bible says,
1: I am reading from the English version. The Bible says, gather my saints together to me.
2: Psalms 55.
1: Gather my saints together to me. Those who have made a covenant by sacrifice. Let's read again. Gather my saints together to me. Those who have made a covenant with me by sacrifice. Would you close your eyes and you pray? Father, in the name of Jesus, we thank you for this, your word. Your word is active. Your word is alive. Your word is powerful. Father, we pray. But the reason of this word, the lives of your people may be lifted, may be transformed. Father, may you cause the light. The light that is embedded in your word to shine for your people. We receive your word by faith.
2: Era tufune ekigambo ky'okuyita mu kukkiriza.
1: And by the inspiration of your Holy Spirit.
2: Era n'okulungamizibwa kw'omwoyo wo omutukuvu.
1: We find deliverance in the light of your word.
2: Tufuna okuwonyezebwa okuyita mu kigambo kyo.
1: In Jesus' name.
2: Mu linnya lya Yesu.
1: Kubira Yesu engalezaamu.
2: Come on, continue to clap for the Lord Jesus.
1: Mukama yebazi.
2: Praise be to the Lord.
1: Mukama yebazi.
2: Praise be unto the Lord. I want to put much emphasis on this one issue.
1: Covenant by sacrifice.
2: Endagano ejja ne sadaka.
1: Somebody say covenant.
2: Endagano. Obe wagamba endagano.
1: By sacrifice.
2: Ejja olokukolesa okola sadaka.
1: Basemane banyamu.
2: Ladies and gentlemen.
1: Ebintu ebyomwoyo.
2: Now the spiritual matters.
1: Bwoba otandika okukola kye bayita business yaddala n'ensi y'omwoyo.
2: As you begin to make a real business with the spiritual realm.
1: Wateeka okubaawo saddaaka.
2: There is supposed to be a sacrifice.
1: Abaweereza abasooka okuweereza mu Bible.
2: Now the first ministers who ministered in the Bible.
1: Yali Kaini ne Abel.
2: Was Cain and Abel.
1: Naye obuweereza bwa Abel bwalabikira mu saddaaka gye yawaayo.
2: The ministry of Abel was manifested in the sacrifice that he rendered to God.
1: Are we together?
2: Tuli fenna.
1: Abaweereza abatusooka okuweereza.
2: The first ministers who ministered before us.
1: Adam katusooka tumuteekewa.
2: Let us put Adam aside.
1: Naye a recorded ministry.
2: Kakano obuweereza
1: obuwandiikibwako. The first recorded ministry.
2: Obuweereza obwasooka okuwandiikibwako.
1: Was manifested in the ministry of sacrifice.
2: Bwalabisibwa mu buweereza obwa saddaaka.
1: Era Bible egamba.
2: And here the Bible says.
1: Mbu Abel.
2: That Abel.
1: Now are you sadaka.
2: Gave him his sacrifice.
1: Eyakira ku ya Kaini.
2: That was beyond that of Cain.
1: Mbu sadaka ya Kaini ya Abel. Nesimibwa ya Kaini netasimibwa.
2: The sacrifice of Abel was appreciated by God. But that of Cain was not appreciated by God.
1: Mukama yebazi.
2: Praise be to the Lord.
1: Buli Katonda bwe yasinkananga abasajja.
2: Every time that Lord came across men,
1: okuvira ddala ku Ibrahim.
2: Straight away from our grandfather Abraham,
1: yakola endagaano.
2: He used to make a covenant with them.
1: Bwe yamalanga okola endagaano.
2: After he had made a covenant with them,
1: n'abasajja abo nabo ne bakola endagaano.
2: Even these men made a covenant
1: okuwaayo saddaaka.
2: To give in a sacrifice. Praise be to the Lord. Praise be unto our living God. Ladies and gentlemen, now the tongue, that is the spiritual realm that understands, is called a sacrifice.
1: Yesu Kristo kusobola okutufuna.
2: For Christ Jesus to redeem us.
1: Bible egamba bwe yayagala ensi
2: bwati. The Bible says now, when he loved the world,
1: n'okuwaayo n'awaayo.
2: And even he gave in. He gave in his life.
1: Gambe yo sadaka.
2: Say unto your neighbor, that is a sacrifice.
1: Nawayo musayi, gambe yo sadaka.
2: He gave in his blood. Tell your neighbor, that is a sacrifice.
1: Naleke bitibwa.
2: He left all the honors. Tell your neighbor, that is a sacrifice.
1: Naja kunsi.
2: He descended here on the world.
1: Nazaliwa ng'omuntu.
2: He was born like a human being.
1: Songa yali kabaka.
2: And yet he was a king.
1: Eyo sadaka.
2: Tell your neighbor, that is a sacrifice.
1: Tewali yali awadiyo sadaka neno kwenkanangana sadaka.
2: No one rendered a sacrifice beyond that of Jesus Christ.
1: Katoblambuo moyo.
2: Now the spiritual life.
1: Ejikole njawo.
2: What causes a difference.
1: Ye sadaka jowayo.
2: Is the sacrifice that you render unto God.
1: Ekitwaula.
2: Now what sets us apart.
1: Ye sadaka jowayo.
2: It is the sacrifice that you give in unto the Lord.
1: Bulamu bwa sadaka.
2: It is the life of rendering
1: kuba
2: sacrifice.
1: Kuba kwefiriza.
2: It's like you give it unto yourself.
1: Kuba kwereke.
2: You lose that from yourself.
1: Praise the Lord.
2: Yebaziwe mukama.
1: Praise the Lord.
2: Yebaziwe mukama.
1: Praise the Lord.
2: Yebaziwe mukama. If I told you are to make an impact in the spiritual life,
1: kisinzira ku sadaka.
2: It will be according to your sacrifice. We desire to thank the Lord. Through the sacrifice that Jesus gave in, we
1: do
2: no longer need to give the sacrifice of cattle.
1: Wanji.
3: In
2: the Old Testament,
3: there
2: could be a requirement for us to give the sacrifice of the cow. If at all you could not afford a cow, you bring a goat. If at all you could not afford the goat, you bring a bird called a pigeon. Praise be to the Lord. So someone who never had a sacrifice, your sins were not taken away. Even though you like it, you say you plead, Oh Lord, my God. The priest will ask you, where is your sacrifice? Because the blood of the sacrifice could take away your sins. Praise be unto the Lord. Now here in the New Testament, Jesus came as a perfect sacrifice. And upon the cross, the blood that he shed, the death that he died, and the resurrection that he's
3: arrested,
2: he took away all our sins away. And for this time we do not need any God. Now what Jesus did for us, we are now accepted.
3: Somebody say we are accepted.
2: Every time now we believe in Christ, to be your personal Savior, because Jesus became a sacrifice because of your sins, now for this time you are accepted. You are a son of God. That's what the Bible says. For all that received him, he gave them the authority to become the sons of God. Those who believed in his name, every time that we believe in Jesus, we become sons. Now for this time they were being accepted. But our Lord never changes. He still desires a sacrifice. He never changes. What does he require from you? The Bible tells us in Romans chapter 12, verse number
3: 1.
2: Now I beseech unto you, brethren, to render your not for the one time, to render always, every time, to render your body as a living sacrifice, holy and accepted before our Lord. And that is our reasonable service to God.
3: Our reasonable service. Yes.
2: Praise be unto the Lord.
3: Now,
2: the sacrifice that demands from us is your body. He does not want a goat. He doesn't want a cow. He wants you as you. Turn to your neighbor, tell him he wants you. But every time that he
3: wants
2: you have your own stuff.
3: You
2: say, Lord, leave me alone.
3: He tells
2: you, come to the altar. Every sacrifice that was always given, it was given on the altar. It was given on the altar.
3: This is the altar.
2: Chino che choto. It was always burnt. It could die. Praise be to the Lord. Now for this time, the altar is spiritual. Now the altar
3: is your place of prayer.
2: The
3: Bible says,
2: gather
3: my saints. Those who have made the covenant by sacrifice.
2: He's talking about the altar.
3: Those who have committed themselves to come to the altar. In other words,
2: the sacrifice that he demands from us,
3: your commitment. The time that you give for prayer. The time you give to worship.
4: Do you have time to worship God?
3: Or you know,
4: now
3: the altar is spiritual. But he desires the saints who have come to the level of maturity when you have a covenant with a sacrifice. You have a covenant. As you say, how can I be there for a whole day without praying? You have a covenant. As you say, how does the day finish up
4: without
3: opening a Bible and reading the scripture? You have a covenant.
4: So
3: how does the day end when I have not spoken to my Lord?
4: You have a covenant.
3: The covenant is made by mature people. We are serving the Lord of the covenant. If you want to leave that level you're on to go to another level. If at all you want to deal with the Lord on a higher level, you need to enter into a covenant with him.
4: Praise the Lord.
3: But for this time,
4: Agambi,
3: he has said,
4: Agam,
3: for all those that have made a covenant
4: sadak,
3: with a sacrifice,
4: your sacrifice
3: sadaka yo,
4: is your continuity in the presence of God. Do you have a continuous life in the presence of God? Or the only time when you continue is on Sunday.
3: It's the only day that you have. We thank the Lord that you still have the energy to come on Sunday. But it has to go beyond that point.
4: Now,
3: the sacrifice that you can render
4: is your longevity in the presence, in the sacred place. You switch off your phone. You switch off the TV. You command the children to go and pray somewhere, make their game somewhere. You sign in your heart
3: to
4: prolong at least 1 hour. At least 2 hours in the presence of God. This time he doesn't need your money so much. He needs you. Fully you. He desires your heart. He desires your commitment. What is the level of your commitment? Katonda akoye bebaitaba. Borehole Christians.
3: The Lord is fed of the borehole Christians.
4: Do you know borehole Christian?
3: Omanyi omukristayo asukundibwa.
4: Wakusunda buchi. Abaluganda na abachala.
3: Now ladies. You go out.
4: Abachala
3: kuroko. Ladies on Tuesday. Ladies on Tuesday. Come on, stay. Stay back.
4: Abasajja.
3: Men, we are no longer seeing you. On Saturday, men, we are going to come and unavail. We are going to have tea. You say, I'll come later and take the tea.
4: Praise the Lord.
3: The Lord is fed up of weakling believers. The weak
2: believers.
3: Ayagala kolagana nabo abakozesa endagaano.
2: He desires to deal with those that are in the covenant. I'm here to speak unto every believer here. When you have made a covenant with your sacrifice, the Lord is going to manifest it to your life. You're going to reach a moment of time when you have a tongue that you speak that other people that cannot understand. Let me tell you, when we come to the Ephesians, they understand what they call a sacrifice. They're given whatever it takes for them to obey unto their master. You are here asleep.
3: But
2: people are rendering sacrifice every time. Even in such a service, you are slumbering. If you see someone slumbering, you say now someone is now giving in a sacrifice.
3: Zirinkuma,
2: God of that church. Look at that neighbor of those who is slumbering. If you see someone slumbering at this time, you see now there's someone giving in a sacrifice, so serious.
3: The reason why we are crying and suffering, people have gotten sacrifices that are giving in on your behalf.
2: But by the time that we raise up again, and you understand our God that is a God of sacrifice, and we make a covenant to always render sacrifice, the sacrifice of the Lord will overwhelm all the other sacrifices. I want to see some people who can make a covenant say, on Monday, I am the manager of my work. Let me go and in the morning I give them what to do. Then I come and I begin to pray. My Lord, it's only you that I need. We come here, sometimes we confuse our souls. You reach on the
3: girl.
2: You spin the orbit out and you come in the church. Oh my Lord, my Father. Which kind of sacrifice of 2 minutes?
3: And
2: even the sacrifice of the Sunday, now it has failed you. You want to come when the service is about to end, but you are still, you have failed. You want to be powerful. Ladies and gentlemen,
3: your sacrifice,
2: sadaka yo,
3: is your total submission.
2: Is
3: your commitment. Your sacrifice.
2: Sadaka yo.
3: Is your obedience.
2: To what the Spirit says to the church.
3: Your sacrifice.
2: Sadaka yo.
3: Is your continuity. Your sacrifice.
2: Sadaka yo.
3: Is your time of prayer and fasting. Your sacrifice.
2: Sadaka yo.
3: Is your continuous giving.
2: Kwe kuwayo kukubuli chiseda.
3: Kwanga Bible gamanti nobulambu omuntu webubeda obugagabu webukonachi.
2: The Bible tells that where someone's life is, that's where his treasure is.
3: Joko mokuwayo munyumba ya mkama.
2: Every time that we give in the house of the Lord,
3: Bible yagambi your reasonable service to the Lord. Your sacrifice,
2: sadaka yo,
3: is your ministry. Your ministry.
2: We are just pleading to you to come and minister. Some of you were ministers, but for this time you render
3: that,
2: you remain to be a church goer. Some of you began your own ministry.
3: babuita I know much.
2: It's called manyinyo.
3: I don't
2: understand what they are doing. You can even have a council and ask yourself, what do they do?
3: Wafuka mukolokos.
2: They tell you, you come and be there on Tuesday. You come as you don't come.
3: When they
2: have a conference,
3: they would
2: have done like this. They would have seen about it. If at all they would have seen it. Now see the uniform they have brought us. Now you have your ministry of gossiping. That's the ministry that you began.
3: Now, you come and
2: be a minister there. It's like you can come and say, now, you see the kind of declaration that I have.
3: But
2: you don't know what she gone through to bring this kind of declaration here. You don't know what it took. If at all you want to give in your advice, you go and tell her, Mommy, how do you do this? I want to be part of this. You don't first come around to give advice.
3: You say,
2: for the coming time,
3: add
2: on this 100,000 upon that wood that you are going
3: to
2: bring. Now for that you have given in the seed.
3: Now for the second time
2: when she brings, you can now advise her. If at all, instead of the
3: port,
2: now it desires that you can operate together.
3: But
2: you have also to I speak unto all the ministers I speak unto the ministers that we are annoyed of what they had. Come on, leave that stuff.
3: Chito.
2: That is of the old young people. Now the sacrifice is now to
3: confuse
2: and remain this ministry. They did what they did unto Jesus, but he never
3: Sadaka.
2: Surrendered. Now the sacrifice that you can render
3: is
2: for you to remain. Whether they are challenging,
3: whether
2: they are
3: hating,
2: whether they don't, you remain on the purpose.
3: Because
2: we are focusing on only Christ Jesus. He's the one who began. He is the one who will end. The sacrifice that you can only render is for you to come together with the
3: brethren.
2: Is for you to acknowledge your mistakes. You repent and you remain
3: successful.
2: Now the sacrifice that you can render is for you to be when you are so right. Now you left your right and you forgive.
3: Gather my saints.
2: Those
3: who have made a covenant by sacrifice.
2: Make a covenant of serving God with your words. Make a sacrifice or a covenant of serving God with your house. You come and leave your children at home. You pray alone and leave your children. Make a covenant of giving the tithe. Begin with the tithe only. You will see a powerful God. Let us make a covenant. Put your hands on the bosom. Oh Lord, my Master Jesus. I have understood that I need to be in a covenant upon the ministry that I do. But I cannot do it according to my understanding. I pray for the grace.
5: And from today, by the grace of the Lord, I make a covenant with my sacrifice. And it is, it will be the ministry that I will always render before you. I make a covenant to seek your continence, to wait upon you, to dedicate myself unto your work, to always avail myself in prayer and fasting, to seek you through scriptures. I make a covenant of serving with my heart and my entire life. Thank you, the Holy Spirit, because the grace has been given to me.
6: In Jesus' name.
5: Come on, clap for the Lord Jesus.
7: That is worthy to come and have Holy Communion.
8: He's
7: the one that confessed Jesus as his personal Savior. Welcome the who accepts the blood of Jesus that it wiped us, cleansed
8: us.
7: If you don't have anything
8: about
7: when you're mature and you got saved, but if you have a problem with the relationship with Jesus, the Bible says that judgment will be upon you. If you feel you don't have any condemnation in you, when you have a very relationship with God, come and dine at the Lord's table. But there are two things you're supposed to do. After getting the bread and the wine,
8: I want you to begin internalizing the grace of God for your life. And I also want to encourage you, if you are sick, take it with faith that it will cleanse your body. You have an incurable disease, circumstance that has gone beyond your control. When
7: that you have incurable diseases, you have AIDS, you have diabetes,
8: you have cancer, you have ulcers.
7: Believe God that it is done at the cross. When inside you have a circumstance that is not
8: Able,
7: the grace that is going to change the report, the flesh of Jesus, it is in Jesus, it is done. Because of the cross,
8: he
7: said it is done.
8: So take it with faith, knowing that it is cleansing your body and your spirit. Both your body and your spirit, you are getting free, and you are getting your joy in the name of Jesus. And the healing, both in the heart and in the soul and in the flesh. Is waiting for you now. Let us pray. Heavenly Father, in the name of Jesus, we want to thank you for your flesh. We thank you for your flesh. Because your flesh was a ransom for our bodies, and you gave your life to save us. You were a good shepherd. You lived and you died. You were persecuted and you died and rose again, that we may rise again. Father, today we remember what you did on the cross. We remember what you did on the cross. And we want to proclaim today that your grace and your presence will bring down the healing in the flesh and in the spirit.

0: Father, we thank you for Jesus Christ. We thank you, Lord, for the grace from above. And we proclaim the presence of the Holy Spirit. That whosoever partakes of this will receive the supernatural encounter. And our lives will never be the same again. In the name of Jesus, I release the angels. Concerning each one of us to begin saturating and bringing ministration in the midst to touch everyone in this place with the power of the Holy Spirit in the name of Jesus. In the name of Jesus, every covenant is broken. In the name of Jesus, let there be healing right now. Release the healing from above.
1: I
0: release healing from above.
1: I
0: release healing from above. Healing in our bodies. Healing in our spirits. Healing in our hearts. In the name of Jesus, I declare miracles. Financial breakthrough. In the name of Jesus, all to the glory of God. In Jesus' mighty name. Amen.
1: Amen.
0: Amen.
1: Amen. I welcome everyone. You come and partake of bread. And also get a cup. Don't take it. We are going to do it together. These people, you come here and then the other ones come there. Take a cup and a bread. Come at the Lord's table. After getting it, keep quiet inside you. Meditate upon Jesus Christ. Meditate upon the Lord is able. Before you do anything, take it as a covenant that is deeper in you, God. Those ones that are not matured, everyone who believes Christ,
0: Bible egamba kulona kuluri Yesu wafenga tanaba kulibwa mulukwe.
1: Before our Jesus being betrayed,
0: yakwato mugati gwe.
1: He held his bread.
0: Nabagamba
1: and told them,
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1: This is my body.
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1: It is you who loved us.
0: Egwe yiwo musayi gwo kulwaffe.
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0: 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You are a goodness and mercy shall follow me all the days of my life, and I shall dwell in the house of the Lord now and forevermore. 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

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We welcome you Lord, we welcome you Lord, we welcome you Lord, we welcome you Lord, de beketere ba robosu prana berere berere robosu prana berere berere seketere berere robosu prana berere berere berere robosu prana berere berere.

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Fill us, O God. Heal us, O God. Touch us, O Lord. Change us, Lord, to the glory of your name. In the name of Jesus, we welcome you today. We surrender to you, Lord. We give you everything that concerns us, O Lord.

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